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0: 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Now, if you see a beer, we'll be able to make the answer. I say, so I could judge it. I'm going to swim. Number no, see, I said the VIP, yeah, STCDM, and the Echo. Very comfortable one. Now, Timua, in a cocujan, I'm ready for a crew back whom you know answer what do Bogoso. And he said, so I did two beer near on way in a year. No more of fooling in a. 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
1: Syphilis, which may I to send the HIV alone?
0: From what might have happened?
1: From crack on them. Ama, you can't.
0: You can't.
1: Now, I dear ma, sir, syphilis, you can say, Papa, a bit more flower me. Condemn. A bit more for what you can say, I'm a worker then. A bit more sissy. Just a
0: dear syphilis.
1: I'm more about him. Oh, who does it so to send you?
0: Ja.
1: A child, I can't say, not Parkinson's disease, I hope people. You're here, Bako.
0: Syphilis, they give me now.
1: When you need a bit from condemn. And if you're being with you, you know when sure, you're a person somewhere. See, not a bit of a fool. Because as soon as you're in a net, the idea of blow the idea. No, no, no, no, no, no, no, no, no, no, no, no, no, no, no, no, no, no, no, no, no, no, no, no, no,
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1: Symptoms ni binu no.
0: Okay.
1: Don't you say? Some symptoms we eba so. Some symptoms we yine ye wa misra wo. Kwa hospital check who diya ye opate. Dere tu ya kati wo no. Enso bo ni bigu wa ba. Enso bo ni bigu sen tu wo. 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Fye. If you understand, I have for the good coming, Nina. I am fashion because your prime mamma.
0: Okay.
1: Now, so being true for say, you should not see a cause to put a kibu. Yale patria. A buyer was an infection when you're infection.
0: Okay.
1: Now, so infection may.
0: Type B.
1: I have bonum one a house, sir. A syphilis moi. I have chlamydia, what they put in a house, sir. A SCI. Sexual transmitted diseases, maybe.
0: Never yet, maybe.
1: And I say HIV. But after you hear the crow, you will the cry. And then, wow. Because you go not the syphilis and go treat your infant. And I will draw back one, a bit to be good, a bit to be syphilis, a bit to be animal. But our time also in India. A global cool to send the new making a quiet buffers of the outside by a material infection. Your time watching their subvirus, your city of the same other subvirus. Pajatu, I say,
0: it's you.
1: Then I make us say, the answer make us say, the name of the matua for 3 months. What did you want? What did you just say for 6 months? To know the 3 months at the bathroom. Now, so I see him too. Hepatitis B, hepatitis C. Sir, hepatitis in the big man at once here.
0: Okay, it's a new dimpa.
1: So, the new infection also the other way, have I read the answer? Before infection, you know, me and I'm the same area that I had.
0: The
1: big man. I don't know some area that so many years ago.
0: You know what? It's a year.
1: You know. But upon research, I don't know what I said. it is about utilized. And what thing now was from no?
0: It's a person who must be a German. A Bruce
1: will be. My car, syphilis. My car, you know, Oba, Oudoupois. My idea is a social also. So your papa now so Benjamin would hear and so do you so. The bit of me, I'm out Benny
0: Fra. Fro Benny.
1: Simple cry.
0: Running away, woman is when you have a baby. Shall
1: I
0: be for?
1: You see, I will so. So I infest you now. The world was similar. Or Banner coming here. That is our problem, number. Think so. And Fra will be poor, Niagara. In film, I go to Korea. Now, one casino, a bit me a hawa to the same, say. Oh, boy, what? A bit me a chance, Kakara, a baby. Not so be only bearmish, my boys a bearman, any bearman. Not a dear fight kitchen, kitchen is a bearman, bearman, which is a severe catuano.
0: Condemn.
1: A friend, pa. And pa.
0: It was sent to Susu.
1: Papa.
0: Yes,
1: sir. Tan. And I'm using the other one. I'm warranting you.
0: I'm warranting you.
1: Bemana, a man answer that is a bemana. And
0: son,
1: Sana.
0: You said number.
1: And I told us why. Bemana, that way, my aunt is a ban of Huba.
0: Ban of my son and
1: your son and numbers are sent to me, dear.
0: Pierba.
1: And to some man or your ma, most of the time, was a pa, or a bema quantum, bemana, baby.
0: Who didn't hear?
1: Bearman's room to me, or Mamma's room to me, can't you know? Say, Saintie. And the piano. Not on the same fee.
0: And I'm not sure, Madame Mosu. And yes, sir.
1: Sanity. The piano, the same fee. The middle of the fee. The baby and the bishop be a baby and the bishop be a. Now, the little bit by Mosu had the same thing. Now, that was a bit by me, kind of quaint. Oh, no, me, I mean, so probably me, even some women saw no, me, I mean.
0: Only for quite the end of first was I, a dear race was a head up.
1: Oh, your kind of
0: boy, maybe, and tidy shipping an idea, and I'll be on soon soon from
1: your soon soon infection of
0: him,
1: and the quite a war pile, Toma. There are mostly a listen to me. Most of them listen to me. The trap picking of secondary school days, especially a man
0: is the okay, a yard, a
1: sire.
0: Impressions, I didn't cast a young
1: guy. I sighted, okay. Because, sir, the investor wants to know a quarter the beast is so.
0: Okay,
1: again, my boom. A flash, let me know. Now, if you could down for about quarters for John, I would not say, well, John, I'm going sooner. Well, John, I'm going to do a inma. The beast may seem to be bought.
0: A petty.
1: And that car was here.
0: You have a car now, but if you are flush, you
1: call. I told us why.
0: But still, I
1: don't suck car. But this, you know, the old trans on the soup.
0: I know.
1: So, what I know, I need to have not subby. But so called cancer or not.
0: I'm not a woman, but you as a woman, it may stay for some time here now.
1: Or chopper.
0: Hours be.
1: Or chopper. I was saying, to go back to your picket is simple. To say a habitat is me, or you will be on a no check, I put one with your Ubina.
0: Cap to cap,
1: Ubina,
0: and your Famujam.
1: Maybe.
0: Man, 50 years.
1: I say, your work. Now I know that's what Ubina.
0: And then,
1: bring him. Who's there? A quiet water's when you're fishing, boss.
0: Body contact me now.
1: Oh, damn, my
0: free be woman.
1: Who to be called to child, Okafa, a brother. Oh, what I say?
0: Well,
1: you know, so sabe yaya yaya ni toilet na sa fie yenyina ko toilet ba ko so no o yiri tu ko toilet nso ko fa ade bro mostly the men mind can you know toilet so
0: mama mo dey
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0: see after be a 14 hours 72 hours be a fe down e be a o free na so wi
1: o wi
0: pepo go be a ko inter
1: aha nti o say na ana unya so infection sa infection ni na I was one ni pa no me timi na treaty
0: but no
1: one treaty a ba ho dia kwa ba ho sa de ba ma mhm onti aya di a meka no kwa se se se one should ya e be sa bravo ana infection tra o so ma o kidney bese
0: e go ba ko sa ye dun
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0: okay
1: now I'll do so to know your man now I'm not just I do but what am I saying?
0: It's you, pa.
1: Keep me no. Mm-hmm. Oh no, so the Obi can't swallow so. So, or swallow so. You are you, and your baby will do so charming. Now, I remember you do so charming. I'm just so do. No, if you said just so do. And the, you know, if you are not, and the infection, what they didn't want, you know, and I know, I know about doing so charming. And the baby will do a ha. Just want dinner until.
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0: I'll be
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1: 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So we have by. The bima have by. Nowadays, cinnamon stick by quantum. 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
0: What's a beer?
1: Only 3 days. 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
0: Share
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0: no more.
1: Me catch us as a man who tell me. That's how you know where we were. So,
0: if I can't get a castle, who are you? Prudoma, a little problem where there was a bit to Yaka. Yes, sir.
1: Sabe Pepe. Sadly, I may catch you. You do what? You be my sober and a cinnamon.
0: Okay.
1: That's all. A while they will say,
0: look, check him
1: to me. Ever have I
0: been good?
1: I say, you are about winter now, guns. Obra bro, Bahrawa,
0: Osamu,
1: Osamu, Sammy, my way and idea. Most of the time, I won't car, and there are some kids here.
0: The baby pediano so,
1: and never. So, I heard as a Oliver, Obi Abro ho aka, Bede kan me sero. 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
0: Kokoro. 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
1: Chuhu fere ho. He de atu ko me na ka de ate. He eni pe bia maka de ate no. 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
0: Di o.
1: A city tree.
0: A man dead here. And so inside all the poison
1: that we are going to say, the end the market for the man. I am Bunuma Emma
0: Nipediano.
1: Akumano and a river. Ubrebo, I am the man of Kuma or Nubiana.
0: What do you know? Poison,
1: man. Poison, man.
0: It is a little pokra.
1: Your penny for can send you. Or say, I did a day. 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
0: Tian, Tian, you know.
1: No, but you know, now we need you and I can say,
0: you dear, you dear, you know.
1: But bonus money, right?
0: Yeah, bonus some crumb. We should have a medical opinion at the community event center.

0: Sorry, Alfred, why? 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
0: 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Yet your mirror.
3: Open in many name here.
2: How are you doing?
3: My name has uttered my book when you said you just tell.
2: Oh, yeah. Cataract, make a crutch and move my drop. So I got a cool, my dear, fine. Cataract, the meter drop.
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0: 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Should we see Abbas Junction? 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
4: Good evening.
0: 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What are you saying? Hello.
4: Yes. Hello.
0: But what is your name?
4: Apinim Kokobi.
0: 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Where are you?
4: I thought my wife. I was supposed to have it. I'm not familiar.
0: Hey, Wanga Sawiri.
4: Hi.
0: But it's a little bit of an idea.
4: But not yet.
0: Mani suwe mpacho waka sefri mwabili
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2: Auntie Ba. Okay.
0: For being the baby, you don't mean come, nothing, you know. Hello?
6: Hello?
0: What you say?
6: Kakwa meji kwa afri, onsa dili.
0: Ehe.
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2: Oh, wuna maa sani dili.
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0: 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Ok. 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
1: Oh, iso lako mle.
2: The bank now called down with Trinity and said, I'm
0: not going to be able to do it.
2: I'm not going to be able to do it. I'm going to go to the house. 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
1: okay
0: that's my initial
2: papa
0: catchy Kachiri.
1: Hello.
0: Hello, what you saying?
7: Hello. Good morning.
0: Morning, who are you? I
7: am here,
0: I am here.
7: But you see, the one must you be so asked by a function soon and come to the point of one maker.
2: And so, no, and you might say, yellow.
7: It's
2: a child. Mm-hmm. A cat, so be a cat of parts, my wish, a drone.
7: But a child. A drone.
2: Ini infection kita ni rosu ni. 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
0: Odi tu ni number di why?
7: That's all say.
0: Number aku free, eh, one mana number.
7: Batu.
0: Itu dia si emeduma tini. 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Udi emeduma, usul si Abbas Johnson.
7: Abbas Johnson.
0: Can you see why? So we will fit in and see the extra one body. I'm in so idea. We will see a bad junction. ye ni free aha echo man fontaine die ka ni bisi a bazia se mia ensa bonkum so e kan e fie toso mi ensa na wo no a wo free man fontaine bani die ku de bisi a baz junction ho usipa na wa kan e fie mi ensa bo ensa ni faso asan wachi
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8: Was
0: I
8: say
0: police
8: station opposite
0: Anna? Uh-huh. So what about the filling
8: station
0: that was home? Okay, I said what the filling station. Uh-huh. Share filling station. Share filling station. We try up and now event center. No? Why? Good. And there was a civil in the hall. Whenever I did, in fact, it's a swing survey idea. What? I mean, sure. Jaka boy.
2: Papa.
0: I'm from Sia.
2: You figure of God's way to a number center. 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

0: 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No, or the for the chili kwa kumasi hadie. 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
0: So wada.
1: Wada. It was a room to me quite yet, you man. Because Bible said, Nebra, Persia to me saw Daniel in Muayimuno. A buff will be a striker.
0: Then who didn't see to me also?
1: What's that? A buff one or why a home? Or by a best striker, Persia to me, no. Emma, David Muayan inside the Eka. Papa, your home will be no, yes, you will be in the Duma or ye. Ebby, I would dear Yawalia in the Ugu, but you to me will see Yawalia. But I am for Ukunishan and Sam. And then I am a car, send me, sir. Mitch Chile, may you forget? I didn't. The Bible said, yeah, better children, or try a day.
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0: 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My number is 0243 0243 88 77 77 84 0243 0243 88 77 84 and I'm 0246 19 19 11 11 36. 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
6: Morning.
0: What from your channel, boy?
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0: 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Anasa frame is 0246 0246 19 19 11 11 36 Mr. Miami to studio as a live course T Obi a frame bi am we din come Obi a frame bi am na wakasa number no 0242 22 88 17. Hello. 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
3: Number di tuga
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3: 0242 0242 22 22 88 17 17.
0: We wa frame ya che afi no wanya akwanya abaso. Hello.
7: Hello.
0: Hey, some of you need some money, some friends, or bar. And the way I quit now, boy, with them. Mom, and I want to say,
7: oh, pardon my youth.
0: If I talk as a friend, Mimi Abba.
7: If I talk
0: as a friend, I'm okay. I'm okay. I'm okay. I'm okay. I'm okay. I'm okay. I'm okay. I'm okay.
7: I'm
0: okay. I'm okay. I'm okay. I'm okay. I'm okay. I'm okay. I'm okay.
7: I'm
0: Mame, kasa mo chiro. 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
1: 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What's up for my Kenny, Mrs. Monica Fojo. Mention Mammy Mary Sue, a work group. Robert, we are some mammy. What channel pay? Testimony, testimony. Who's your master? So, oh, what? Get your Jerry. The uncle Dark with Chief Security. Producer Brantia did the bra. Station on duty. Cra cra any Shankani Edward. Amos chapter 1.

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3: 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The Battle of Brilliant Ideas is back. And Nantuane Mabawa Wabini Yefra Santemamu, Senior High School Ahuduamu Besia, Abo Bonsemu Puarisa, Adja Chinye Mudo, Adja Jabaso Bodie, and Kodabe Kamutra Boma Junesamua Kasaku Kodroso. 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

0: 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It's answer who he and the senior thing in there. What about Kaba?
1: Yeah, ja, also Benny.
0: Me did say radiatum or who ye?
1: A first way radiatum, a radiatum.
0: Yeah, there is so I say.
1: We got Bonnie been asking Kamayako.
0: Kafra.
1: So, the opposite Nebano. Sorry. Say, man, to me and free fee exactly 3:30. I'm a late.
0: Okay.
1: But in the me fee, I'm above four.
0: Oh, wow. Wow.
1: A quiet and soon soon, how much he can say this year was so easy, but also the Danny Radio near Babby.
0: Yet the Radina Copoise,
1: Fenama Phil.
0: Pa,
1: the
0: Radia say.
1: Number 2 feet, say.
0: I don't know, I can see. Sorry, Radia, who you mobile, what we are mobile, 50 years. A Radia, who you mobile, easy cry. Especially in Pabwa Kese now don't know the rubber.
1: Enough for more. But Radio Adoma, because you that day.
0: Yes, because you that day. Amen.
1: Sorry, I'm going to
0: meet you. Amen. Amen.
1: Baba, no question, I'm saying. Nipa, I re ho. Be yard also
0: okay
1: for some time you know in Samoa ye aso for no ya e buy any
0: name no
1: ya yeah you could see say many people are going through and ye may be a promo so
0: okay
1: but in any you know to make
0: that be
1: what's special be all ma the nature of the human and then

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0: okay
1: for some time you know in semua ye aso for no ya e ba ye
0: nim no ya
1: yeah you could see say many people are going through and ye me bia e bro mo so
0: okay
1: but in yen nyina no mutumika
0: there be
1: most especially obi on ma the nature of na dwuma no and in a class to me kana sem but oh
0: yeah
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0: 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We studied a lot about Paul.
1: Yeah.
0: Oh, sir, we share the New Testament books now. Near Otro Duduo, Paul. Near Otro New Testament books, no Duduo, Paul. Anything, me call seminary, no, I took a special interest about Paul. So I study Pauline theology. Studies about Paul ni niema o ye ani ade nyina. Now you could see say Paul no you be a na nimdie mu no okɔ anim ankasa. He was a brilliant guy. No we su ade akɔ anim wa fa ya wo mu. Hwɛ baba wo nim say Paul ono kra so ne friend Saul. Paul also known as Saul. Bra na or tie a Christopher no. People were thinking say Abrante no know your bone. About him say you na dana no obi age here no.
1: Yeah.
0: Because obi a tie Christopher there when you with me. Obi a tie Christopher there as a we amambofu. Na obi kwa Kenya me say obi kwa yesay na say wo tata ne dia. Ani na che say I said, we are nipa bonini. But uhwe Paul angle na no fi bana na nye se Kristo fuo na na no person ta o mkeke o, but he was doing those things to protect the Judaism. Nesum no no wo mu no bo ho ban into a visa mesum na me wo mu no be ye bibi atia. I have to protect that religion. That's what Paul was doing. Now so Paul ebe fa ti ti ni amane ebebre mu
1: nkasem
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0: 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And I will pray me per se. I just want you to wipe your tears this morning. And then no pa and then draw down no pa 17th of August. August da it also doing so. And then no pay draw not no pay mini was off Jeremiah. Ya dear Rabia Samu bra will say on Yanku Pu mo bro for mo bo. Paul says saying Yanku Pu ya o mo bro for we or chitsri. Yen re ahuhia ahuhiam and also when yes I'm okay
1: custom pa
0: second do a muti and a yes second Corinthians chapter 1 second Corinthians chapter 1 and yen u din komo a wachichire yen ya yen ahuhia nyina mu na ya to me afa a re chichira onyankopon de chichire yen re na papa sasem no ka wo no o si Kristo Baba verse 5 no.
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0: ahunye ba so na buru so e me du ba bi mponu na ye nkondo owu it's at a point in time na suicide thought to cry about nothing because of what he was going through and the problem people will be already people will be anywhere money so mommy sabri obi tini so sabri obi susu ya ya ya but pull yourself together this morning pull yourself together so nyakopo enjoyment manjata no and daniela say nyame no oma ohaw no emini woda
1: Was it a Cheyenne so brilliant to me? So.
0: Yes, a Cheyenne so brilliant to me.
1: So.
0: So it was beyond their limit, beyond their strength.
1: I'm afraid you can't do
0: it. You can't do it. And I'm going to be a bad woman in here. A sea so. I'm going to be a sumbi a woman. Paul said, I did a woof from the Metiwasi. Sooner who soon met you, I see it. My mamma condemn, and I will need you, dear, and I will sue, and I rehobe, and I would you, that be Mimma Cassandro. Paul was the Yako Asiano. Dear by your son, let bring you to me so. A duber be crammy a fresh uncle woman flying cotton. We knew me, we are sick, must do for the year. All because he said, we don't want to over this. All because he said, we don't re ashe over this. And you know, obatiti wama we jawu mudi ato. Ya kinkai, 2 Corinthians chapter 1, ya ni wudi nkomono. 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
1: we experience
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1: Okay.
0: Ye nim number of days no wuye no.
1: Mm.
0: Bible is not explicit on it.
1: Okay.
0: Because I say na wadi adaka munim
1: enennai.
0: And she said, Adano, who you are now, no, see in the Bible, Anka. And now somebody did to her 2 days. And nobody did to her 1 day. But Bible said, no, I did at that come, and then I. Meaning, said, not Lazarus, a room more than 4 days.
1: 4 days, yeah. Because we knew who you are
0: now. You who you are now, you come because you are from. Titina, not free genuine, yes, who are. What we are young for 1 to 2 o'clock, 24 hours. Near the water, watch if it be a.
1: Obasan
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1: ozu
0: enti no probably she went into coma maybe so that's it. And Lazarus and your 4 days and your more than 4 days and the annual you crown 5 days
1: yeah
0: annual you crown 5 days now 5 days dear now dear no I say about who say in the wisdom of God our dear man nipa nipa I was sent pa
1: the question
0: nipa was sent into what the main area for 3 days na she center ebeba wo o de menyare for 3 days na she center ebeba wo e no o tire wo sese nipa wu a center e free ni mu ba no
1: ano odi
0: ano odi e ni ti na nipa wu a ye tutu form
1: edinisha
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1: and
0: what thing with area ho obi antumi nyina say na obi afrimu adane dem by 3 days no mu ko fa ni pia sent enti mata etwa ade ni
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0: So good, and so on. 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
0: Yeah, that's it. 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
0: Amen. 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
6: She will move you, Mushes, woman, Lavia, woman, and son, a one of the dream. From FDA, FDA, FDA, FDA, FDA, FDA, FDA, FDA, FDA, FDA, FDA, FDA, FDA, FDA, FDA, FDA, FDA, FDA, FDA, FDA, FDA, FDA, FDA, FDA, FDA, FDA, FDA, FDA, FDA, FDA, FDA, FDA, FDA, FDA, FDA, FDA, FDA, FDA, FDA, FDA, FDA, FDA, FDA, FDA, FDA, FDA, FDA, FDA, FDA, FDA, FDA, FDA, FDA, FDA, FDA, FDA, FDA, FDA, FDA, FDA, FDA, FDA, FDA, FDA, FDA, FDA, FDA, FDA, FDA, FDA, FDA, FDA, FDA, FDA, FDA, FDA, FDA, FDA, FDA, 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
6: doctor sign ene jagreboa ze ebo ye chidom ena kwasimafo the biggest 05 watcha ya tum live I was social, not YouTube, and Facebook. 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
10: This is a very great day. We have the newly elected Greater Accra Regional Executive led by the Chair Okoboy, Dr. Okoboy. Let me congratulate you all and also congratulate the constituency chair who are here. We've all fought a solid battle and you've been here. I know Dr. Okoboy very, very well. We are very good friends. He's a good man. He's a unified. And he's very humble, if you know him. And I believe that he is going to really bring us a lot of seats in Greater Accra.
6: ɛna wo te sɛ Dr. Mahmudu Baumia wo kyerɛ mo na wo so yɛ obi a yɛ ka so bi yɛ unifier yɛ Dr. Okoboy ɛna wo te sɛ sɛ ɔmo to aban memenda no wie na wo di nkodim sa no ne kyerɛ sɛ na de tie no a yɛ nra 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
10: the goal for all of us is to win the 2028 election. This is just a stepping stone towards winning 2028. As a party, we have been engaged in an exercise of reorganization. Had our polling station elections, our electoral area, had our constituency, we've now had our regional election, and we will culminate that process on October 3rd with the national elections. And therefore, at the end of that, the party will be in a good position to have that vehicle that drives us to victory in 2028. So there's a lot of work ahead of us.
6: Dr. Mahmudu Baumia NPP amanyo kodo franka tuni yode ekwa fin pimi nuni adyo nungwa chimu ena atene nkano
7: adu 106.3 FM anopaka siyabo ana wuti eno na yabu ebro meyi imra simijwe fiedi ya Dr. John Kwame Edwi Jack wanu ene yu meyi imra simijwe ni ima dromua ewa droma central abato opesu ya na wabro 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
1: 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It goes straight into a dedicated account for the MP in the constituency. And that's a municipal or district assembly. Now, kotomua, na se me pese yeye project biya. Na ma jojo with my municipal chief executive or the district chief executive. Na ye ne omo abubozo. This is what I want to do. This is what I want to do. I know the SM, me make us a nina mpese me ya. Won't be in kasodem. But the point is that, me min sign check, I don't go into the account. I don't have any signature to the account. And more or less, that money is being monitored by the municipal or district assembly. And to say, 50% and 60% is still sit in there and is going to do what the people want. And yes, sir, you're a brother.
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2: The truth of the matter, they say, as soon as we are opposite, no, and I'm not. If you want to know, so you are more possible to be able as an MP. So, will you have to shut? Would you have a brand name? Who are you sponsor? Now, contest as an MP. Now, would you not need permission? So, maybe the more to Abama, yes, I mean, question, brand, Timiqui, and Brantin, America, the whole problem, be a no, and coming with Maho. You will get to 10%, just 7% of the votes, so Benya. And so, that's the expectation of the people. It is the expectation of the people there. I didn't in any ma ebi enkudi wo mo nti o kina se ya mame nimfa 50% ana 60% of the common fund se eno e developmental project in the constituency then se obi e ba me ho a o nse ono ni sika na ya mame sabo ma masene se nimfa kwa mfa mame so obeba mo hostel because that has been the norm until today.
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2: 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When your young boy said, and you may respond, say, Fan of the Biak. 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
2: Hmm, you are me say. 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And you say me chuchu me ni sansu me hudi me tom.
3: Anyway, there's what wedi. King Dave Investment Limited. Akofa Camille Shah Gel. Every Europe abroach memo. 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Se say de enwa no bi adi jare. 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
2: Hey, mama Camille. 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
3: Say me catch you say Camille Shah Gel dey a natural selection.
2: We dey mean your batch me baby amenye biato.
3: Camille Shah Gel so dey e bu adwama so baabiya. Wo kwa baabiya ye ton sam na wo penye biato. Say wo pene dodon so eto a. Freaking Dave Investment Limited. It was 0243744855. 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Camille Shah Gel ana a natural selection. Face ye baabiya e mofra into me kwa ho. 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
12: A year before, I am so soon quo. If we say, Obi anyone or share a woo ni a year nim quine, the sentin are maintaining and Kasai Community Bank. I dream ya who dear maintaining and Kasai Community Bank and swan collection a bar ever buying a year more. So be a young swan the basabasano and Nasa the cock up in two receipts are who moves one and me come for maintaining and Kasai Community Bank and swan collection a dear. To show young Crabata Beer Bell, Nakojin Chili, and our friend was 0501-290-952. A maintaining and Kasai Community Bank, your new partner serving your interests.
13: 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Emma Rinfi, Ada in CD, any electricals nenam. 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
7: When I say Absa, you say yes. 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
8: Madam, I'm looking for Abena.
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9: Is this who you are looking for?
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8: 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It's not Abena Rice. Continue.
12: 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Energy and core.
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On top of issues, many that are very, very interesting. A great social person. What is your name?

0: and a wonderful day indeed. Gifted to us by grace, it's not by power neither by might. Wonderful one from Carol Robertson. A beautiful morning.
1: It's a beautiful morning.
0: And God has a blessing waiting for you today. Just be hopeful that this day will be a blessed one indeed. Everything you touch today will be a blessing. It's a brand new morning, a brand new week. And we give glory to the Almighty God for that protection and, of course, the gift of life. We thank Him for bringing us safely into another beautiful week. To God be all the glory. Today happens to be the 17th day in the month of August 2026. Of course, it's Monday. And my message for you to begin the day is that you need to learn to wait for God's time. Sometimes we become frustrated because things are not happening when we expect them to. But delay does not always mean denial. Keep working, keep praying, and of course trust the process. Ecclesiastes 3 verse number 11, He has made everything beautiful in His time. And you said you're ready and they are chowno. Sansun will be CC. O Shabra no Dutch or Pansun Koso Krebi. I watch him back. Bemua Bemuate. Yanko Pony Niawe. Nkakra. Usumubiano. What she says be you on a brim. There is time for everything. Just remember, the troubles will be over. It's a wonderful day. And I'll pray in seven doors. We need to be Rima Kofi Dawson, which me from Yakokoa. Free Brimo Kopim Sanon, Kumbaba Pema, Ghana Moon, Sam Ghana Moon, come on. Said your main between point, Hong Kong, on your idea. Not yet to me, I drink in a home. And now, Cabinet Pretum Sufia. The weather updating in our bro. Of course, and I pay 2027 local assembly elections. Ever bus run a buy and see a one walk on a referendum. Then same pin one if you're a man for Casa. Yes, yeah, man, in your separate room. Yeah, you know, you will be a moon same baby and a pen come off. NPP was look up crab and you could know what about you, man, tell me I can defer the diam and you could my film pinunia do no more about to me. Moon same because I and a pen come out to trip you know. Omo ehuri to ye na omo nsu edi ngudim no e chire nsem te sey in the eastern region enya azem gitu wa se atwe de boni ande a. But generally the elections across the region was peaceful. I don't hear re there's one or two be there no dia ya na akoya dia bo ya research kra no a eden ya percentage get 12 be a error kakra but with the margin of error here kitikitikitikit apart from me still region one and the shade no ma bebre and you know generally ebeka say you peaceful Shra 104.5 the number one account radio station here the eye feed ni nyina nso de bro over the weekend my hood 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
2: bibia yes
0: na ado pe ewiemu sa chere no bibia be ko yeye
2: kama bibia be kama bibia be kama bibia be kama ine I like the fact MP for about to be a kama.
0: Yeah.
2: Enti yamo abaso and then also you know say that kind of is a new week.
0: Yeah.
2: Yeah, bumpy is about
0: day.
2: Yeah. In Emobia.
0: The Akabia and what the best.
2: That's right, that's right. Sure. Sure. Sure. Sure. Sure. Sure. Sure. Sure. Sure. Sure. Likely say no pay kono be a suit me boom yem ye be bray.
0: Right.
2: And unti yem he say a pier bit of fa e be a umbrella and as a raincoat be. And na ebiane mosa
0: okay.
2: And you mren also so we bit of boom.
0: Right.
2: Yem boom a man suno. And that they throughout the day no likely to an opay air kono the temperatures in the 23 degrees Celsius. Na equen you mreno. Na I bet drop okay 22 degrees Celsius. 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
2: 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Just 1 month here.
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3: please don't go please don't go
4: right chart here early goal for Ghana Asamoah silences the critics
3: please
4: the first goal of the 2013 African Cup of Nations wearing the captain's armband
3: oh

0: Correct line for the show 104.5 and a permanent size from here to Nancy. 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Is some sima a dread enemy now. 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I'm doing now at the abroad moderation of permitting Eddie Jonathan and see a do over to me from Soko Ban Fatilo. Steve Zanodom and Obomachidom and some of those who be wolf can come out. I want to say blasters on coma. 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E asam coach and my black stars. Se se yepo coach where ready na aduma no we so so betima yana. Sempa for body house. Oh, on timi nya na nka coach na oyɛ no oyɛ kra enso so etimi edi ayede.
1: Me here dey na I was saying jai coaching because we share baby ah he me starting coaching there dey but we share baby ah my juma kudu ah sisi ah ma be do media my say e kwai da ho na e si me be na 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
4: Oh yes, sir. Yen penny for se obema ye coach a obema yanya cup obema age cup aba Ghana. Cuz ye ji bia che 44 years ni ye ji bia che. Yes, sir. Mo se obema ye coach obema me age cup na ba ye mai.
3: Dem make say Ghana penny for se. That's now enye team no ana enye coach. Technical team no no. Sa ka team no for for. Ana so mo feel on. Na yen pe go for mo team aba aba basta.
5: Na o se ye be coach fufura. 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Management le se ni enye because nya first time o mbe yi coach ni. Omo yi coach ye wu so. Eti mu yenu management na wo ho ni.
0: Na nam pretum adwuma dia ji se wa obe yi o. Blasters coach dey say wa be ye na bibia to. 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Na uru ni chimo David Obinyako ono ene brands and partnership manager. Ene ma Asante Kotoko no ni I place di nkomo. Aga jom so no adwuma pa ne se obu protect the brand of Asante Kotoko. Ni o project e. Ni o ka che place ni so mu image right no. Oma dey, oma to. And to a player, Edema Santo Kotoko, Nabako Life or TikTok, the Siki permission, sir. Ebia won ma so she chebina da de nanya brana Santo Kotoko. As on what channel, don't go to David Obin Nyako.
6: Basically, my work is to make sure I protect the brand of Santo Kotoko. When we talk about the brand of Santo Kotoko, it's everything that has to do with the image of the club. And for every football club, the primary asset of the club is the footballers, you understand? So you are the brand of the club. So my work is to make sure I project and also make sure I protect. But I cannot do it anywhere. I need to do it with their support. Now, some of you have signed your contracts, but those of you are yet to sign the contract. When you sign the contract, there are three main things Kotoko takes from you. The first thing is your talent, which is your ability to play football. The second thing is your time. And the last one is we pay you for your image rights. So what this also means is that how you conduct yourself, we have to help you to do what is right. And that is what makes you a professional player. You need permission to be TikTok live. Because like I told you, you've given us your image rights. So before you do TikTok live, before you do dancing videos, you need permission. In a Kotoko apparel, in a Kotoko dance.
0: Aha, Nese, you want to play be, and Obakono, no. Nice, was our TikTok, was all catch them. Sano money in a mobile, and must keep permission, and Sana, Moses, so much my, and no, David Obin in your compliance and partnership manager, Edema Asante Kotoko, and I will turn a canoe. Na Yamia Duma, from 21st year, and coping 23rd August. Uroditchman Campo Priman Tema, really a Accra City Invitational Tournament, House of Folk Agenem, Vision of the Agenem. Shadow Oblast Agenem and a Port City. Never to get up with my name before say a check it to know 10 Ghana cities within 2 days, 4 teams. A do a man of the more general beyond so to me. I find me to come here. Oh, Division 1 League Super Cup Premier. Now, some of the national at to get every song drafts and Sebi. It's upon fidelity, so I said, a room of penalties and a penalties, you know, and a buson drops, add the K, add the pandy, SMI and Sam, and my supreme fidelity, SMI, and Sam Professor Sabaco, at Lam Divisa, and Tima and Tia Canal. It's a look as a final note, and I'm not more chamber to get our Brazil and Kiles Postrium, or between a buson drops. And I feel sympathy. Nurse has got to more head a baby more mina. As a so enemy uncle on anim. And some of us with you now, mum, and manager of your farm. And we say 9:30. And we'll be coming to full nursing care. Now, it is in Shira Post Post. Jimmy Jenica Sipano. And so enemy. And I'm going to call you. And I'm Mrs. Anita Mensa, a birthday. Mrs. Anita Mensa and your birthday. And now I'm going to call you. Champion Francis and then Francis answers to a birthday. Now, I'm going to call you. Sorry, our Tonsubo Crew Pentecost Central. And to the Mrs. Anita Mensa, happy, happy birthday to you. Samson and Francis, happy, happy birthday to you. Now, go point Shamu. Mangos one on Yamu Cassidy. I'm going to be Sambia. And I'm going to call you. Come. 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Entini Eddie Emamo.
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11: Ufie betimi adani bebi a upebi a betimi adani stadium.
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6: Afraid ye, ya 20 One Agro Limited, a woman can come by a chaman as will be a soul and pay for Kaya Yamwa, Yesikela Bia, Obeu Lai Show, and unti Bon Agro Limited, a woman can come by Eddie Adra, your friend said La Show, Abba, and Kumo, a morning in one time, and some crossroad, Afra, Sakasaka, and Tetia, and Mahudobia, and Mawani and Kaude, Sukua Hudu, Dometries, Kitchen, Toilets, Sobiamwa, Mowa, and Haubia, Nyawia. A dry friend is a last show. Last show, Kua and a quitter pump pants from Kua, Uspra, Tiki and Mwamoano, Emma Wamubeta free a drill. She was a Wunzaka last show is such as Bakua. From mixing, and so 1 liter bottle, also copim sabanani. First spray with them home, Biamo Wamoani will be a Womasi Ebassi. Sawupe, last show, Ibia to have for the trip. My Mushop will be a tongue so close on Tafre, and Mwamoan and Rubia. Say a supermarket, Sabu Sofu, a chemical shop. Gonna have fun about beer.

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0: 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Time check just about 22 minutes after 7. 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
0: 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Adwuma no does. Okay.
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1: 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Na, we can know edi say because it's finish hard. Ya kasa ama naka so you finish hard.
0: Finish hard.
1: When it's getting to the tail end hono, you have to finish hard.
0: I see.
1: That's how about it. What you said?
0: Then, we are way hard. Said you are in inside.
1: It should be hard.
0: But
1: you understand?
0: You hard. Then so one way careful of the internet.
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0: Ghana Statistical Service.
2: Last week.
0: There be corruption there, say.
1: Na corruption
2: for Ghana come. Get the na make say work
0: Ghana delegate.
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0: Na so wo moje.
2: Me ndiam aso ho.
1: Say say.
2: So work Ghana na make.
0: Ana
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1: 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Ni woni pa bi anya delegate. 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
0: 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Na bi na woni pa wo mu wo ye de anya
1: say
0: so.
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1: 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Wo ma na tete chim.
2: So
1: you
2: and the other one was the one why the make I don't know the make that one no even can be die akwai ni pamboni ni otu nje
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0: Operation recover home.
1: And I look you, you say no, I could do say.
0: So, I'm so much sure.
1: You will recover. You na attorney general, I see Munti. And go for Pika, as I, oh, I never buy, no, I buy the Tata no opponent. What's the name, Tisa? 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
0: Alright,
2: so I must submit your report now.
0: I say report, no, you must submit it.
2: Now about when they do minimum, we bet maybe our mind.
0: I saw no so no be so bad.
1: I bet no so bad.
2: Now oh, we are about to buy more than 50.
1: Sir, are you now?
0: That won't the table will turn.
2: Almost about table.
0: Won't the table will turn?
1: We no about to go and yet you and you about to swap. Yet you. And about when I may have done a bias as I have bar. Next government be so bad. No, no, so okay. They are so coming to you. They are to push. Fabra.
0: And now, okay. Me my womo, me my womo tembi.
1: So what you say?
0: I womo di beti womo di. And we are oral plus.
2: Oh, okay.
1: And also your body, you need it.
0: Say, we have malaria. And yes, malaria. And keke. Na plus, we so swear. Say malaria. And okone. Okone nim. And you would be no asumba yeshi.
1: Simple. To go figure out what to
0: because the institutions, no. The institutions, and say, the institutions, ni mina ano. A penny for a danon, a buying government of the day, and I appoint you.
1: Okay,
0: to worry you, could worry all the others now. A buying your beba, I appoint any nipper, and yet to say, Abia or Nam ranks in one I could do, and to meet me, I can say, Bia, Bibi Santi, Sekobana said, Mene Wunina, Nia campaign, Nia prayer, Nia, Yinase Ube, di Bonibia. 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
1: wo bi
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1: COVID was away
2: yo I was your former the daily guide the Obakata no it was so
0: right
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4: Nana Kwame Ampretum, and then I would like to wish you a happy birthday. So we're 12 years today.
0: 12 years, wow, yes. wonderful.
4: So we wish you a happy birthday.
0: On a second born.
4: Second born. When you know, we're a penny.
0: Ami.
4: That's right.
0: Okropo in Shano.
4: That's right.
0: Now we're going to kiss. And then, Camel, now it's a way you know a dosu. We gave you some dosu.
4: A dosu.
0: Papa, but the baby, why? And he'll celebrate you, come on.
4: That's right.
0: Yeah, right. Thank you very much. And Stephen, I do a fair. Ura. Amansia West GRNM Secretary Omame Edafem na mema wo yako pa wone abusuafo ni nyina and I hope say on the 3rd of October year 2026 KNUST Community Center yebeba abijamo na afi bibia tumi aye fine ntino Stephen Edu Ofe ura okropon kosoa enhyemoden na bibia enkoye emfamam I think say same place no aso na mobeye yikese ni nyina okropon kosoa Alaska Star Enterprise. And what a normal the creation woman in our country. And Oko be a year, say Oko wedding, Oko in there. The creations come a month for them. Ugawa. A yan I also such as wood to heaven. Oh, and a year you will be see glass and qua. We should get the creation qua. Just say, and Alaska Star Enterprise. Boga Alaska. And come out to channel a dozen. Bra, bibi abokɔ de
1: pacho nya na dumana pacho so ye
0: adom ne mpa but not the not
1: chairman pacho opumboko de
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1: obodwo
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1: bibi abokɔ bibi abokɔ bibi
0: abokɔ se e da okro pon se pa
1: in fact me da ta de so me ba me fa asira ba me in fact
0: wonderful
1: so de no se share from there
0: sure
1: we advert was so e kwetire impact o mu no no question say ya dey hobo mo ne dey be 6 years ni every day day in day out you say e chere say station has in the impact
0: e was true
1: e wo e wo e so ankasa
0: yeah
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0: yeah
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0: wow
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0: yeah
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0: yeah
1: ubo wa Alaska Star Enterprise we so the open your best spread ne bi yo colors and the designs be bra cha say we de sell un pan so a e be ma ho aye den akono akono
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0: 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Now, what can I say? 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Yasha siya dada inti misura kwa kopim the 8th of September. 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
1: 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0555 383848 ye ne chechiro so heya bus stop tech kwano so honomo na onsa aka you me yards
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1: Nana Kamda Nursing Training College at the Swede Hunyapa. It will be so we are nurse and this so and so I didn't know Sobe Nurse the account come out to him. Since admission Nasha say course, Omuya course video registered general nursing, registered midwifery, registered nursing assistant clinicals, and Omo school premier nursing training college, you know, I accredited with the Ghana Tertiary Education Commission, GTEC, and a Nursing and Midwifery Council of Studies, and affiliated to University for Development, UDS, Premier Nursing Training College, very equipped, modern computer labs, skill labs, classrooms, maybe I bet it's not the environment, internet, Wi-Fi connectivity, a massa, and that's in the library, maybe I bet it's not the ehwo ekoyie ho akono se me ba cho tuition ni dafom kra dafom pa tuition nso omo moto no eno na akoko aka chere wo no e da no kan ye no aha na ne bro fo na ye we learn to serve u betu fra 0244 0642 85 and 0243 5190 83 now ne premium lesson for edinkomo na anopa me didi ne easy e ma what you say easy brands.
0: Easy.
1: Okay. Hey, omo easy sardines in vegetable oil.
0: Right.
1: And there were easy rice. There were easy spaghetti. Easy mackerel. 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Baka say easy. Me didi nye easy mawa busu ya fuwa. Ukwe Doom Market, KU Market, Dr. Mensa, Bantam Market, Enerson Market, Winebi oho. 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
0: Right, thank you very much. Inshua 104.5. Ebusu ya, mebana fi ye digana nkomo. 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
2: I wish you all the best.
0: Thank you very much.
2: You have handled the situation perfectly.
0: Thank you very much.
2: Very sensible, very, very sensible questions.
0: Thank you.
2: On top of issues, knowledgeable, very, very interesting.
0: Thank you.
2: A great social person.
0: Thank you.
2: What is your name?
0: Berman Kofi Dawson.
2: Berman Kofi Dawson.
0: Yeah.
2: Bravo. God bless you.
0: Thank you very much. Thank you very much.
3: For a very long time, Mete Radio Anopa. Representation, no, yes, sir, we lack.
0: Wow.
3: The way I was lifting LPMs, no. I can be big to become 100%. I don't think I can be my best breakfast presenter in the whole of Ghana.
0: Thank you very much.
3: I have enjoyed the way you were lifting the LPM, and it was so relaxed.
0: Wow. Thank you. Thank you very much.
4: Era Akosi Ade Odike, founder and leader in Union Government, and then you can come on. I'm not going to say
2: anything. It was something wrong. It's the first time I'm going to say
4: anything. First time. The official parents
2: was only a woman.
4: Midas.
2: You need to say a woman.
4: Wow. Midas. All right.
5: The judge, she at war. 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

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And then those ones that happened Bakumi enu bi esisi wo Eastern Region other places ni don betumi so ahwe de ankoyie na Oma totu ni ye na ni nyina mu no I can say that na eye it went well bibia ko 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collectively no the chairman no be hukwa ya ombe fasua ombe ensure say peace ebe to me a prevaili but na me share the results and what happened no the concentration mimi nyaye was on Ashanti region and of course the Bruno region and look at Ashanti region ye KMPP asemwa Ashanti region happens to be the stronghold of the MPP which after 2024 ye husa enoma pimu ano ene esia if the MPP is not careful Ashanti region dani bibi ewo now prior to 2024 elections no NDC now more only 4 parliamentary seats in the Ashanti region and as someone say new edubiasi ejira sechiredumas and of course are front plains but 2024 elections no ama omo atimi anya bia ka ho and the NDC have gotten about 7 seats within the region ejira we say NDC a progress the entire mega say Ashanti region is focused and of course the chairman eye Koka odene ho kwakua pia enya konya ketwa no aba ejatua konya no to pa eja etia konya no to because where they are right now no enye very comfortable position and you can't say that the MPP has a comfortable lead in Ashanti region looking at 2024 elections no there by you know because in 2016 NPP 1.64 million votes ominya in Ashanti region omu progressive kakra in 2020 that is to 1.8 million votes but when it came to 2024 it dropped to 1.37 rani about 1.4 million which tells you say there's a drop and the percentage from 76 by 74 now by 62 it now say they are dropping from 70s to 60 it now say Ashanti region the MPP air dropping and so the only way for Koka or the new Koka Pia to make MPP so strong ewo Ashanti region in say obetumi recover all the lost votes no for the MPP in the Ashanti region and of course yes voter apathy

0: hobby. Man for and feelings wom kotwa ba because na MPP nye attractive. So how would Koka be ensure say sa apathy ni be free ho? Na manfo ebenya se omo bedo MPP members ankasa they were not even interested to go and vote for the MPP from partner own research. So ejuma kesiye daho ema Koka, that is ordinary ho kwekwa pia. And then of course the seven parliamentary seats no a eni what NDC afano, how is Koka also going to try and draw that seat back? As anwa si di enimze enye easy. That one is not easy. But the others, as I was saying, a front plane is not easy. But the others, you know, how can Koka able to be a pulley on? And you know, a big question. Because and now, as a chairman, he has a lot to do. Especially to convince a fear on one concerning 12-4 na umbenya interest in the party. Then what targeted floating voters or the young voters? Currently, Obia, MPP, as we must run in Ashanti region, eh, Dr. Frank Amoakohene, the regional minister, because now when your traction for on the part of the youth, any almost one penny for pinwa so penasem, so it's going to make it a bit difficult, say the youth, and of course in penny for on the side, you know, it takes a different strategy to get them to pull them back to the MPP. So now the target should be the floating voters. If Koka ATM media and then reconciliation on the members are a big boy fool because na ya to true major mu a being kaka se tricky di tia wuti MPP mebu bianoa omo how ne se and penny forno omunye di bienia dia they don't even mind them omo brains we in fee omo. How is Koka going to mend all these things? Now what me we need the hearts of one party members here omo free. I like what I saw MZNRA or so bra or call a year chairman Kukufu the fee any day he started the reconciliation. One is a good indication saying he wants unity as Okasayan. But then ena obeye strategies be no di begu akwam. That is what I've said. The target should be recovering a voter walusu. But fast forward to the Bunu region. Fast forward to the Bunu region. Ukopiemuwa eye abronye ena ewini for the Bunu region. And I want you to listen to eye abronye bra owini yeno. Asemwa okaye abronye a video no enye yentie abronye bra uwini wii no ensemwa okaye kakra ti no
1: wo monhwe manim se meye wonders
2: okay
1: 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Yeah, we need 20 seats.
2: Okay.
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3: Chat na to.
1: No, say.
3: Chat na to.
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3: beleza do
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0: 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But one thing is that to the MPP, and I'm going to say it's all about MPP. Ashanti region, maybe ho, Bunu, and I'm taking only these two for today. Now, for the Bunu region, one thing that the MPP should know, they say, Bunu, a swing, the Bunu region, a swing region. Because as of 2012, na NDC, a move to the MPP in 2016 and again in 2020. And the MPP has lose again back to the NDC in 2024. Echre will say the region needs somebody who can actually rule votes outside the delegate system. Delegates, you know, there. So I'm going to share with you. We've been so on one say on the training group. We, and it means that region, you know, on one party for the day. We are delegates. You know, they are doing their Sabio, omu esum no menkane sa enti abronye winning blue region enye any surprise because the delegates nankasa ye nkrofo a omu ben no. I want you to look at the statistics 2020 de ni na de tie ni abronye aye youth regional youth organizer in MPP 2016 dia no work a e woni audio ni mu sabre no youth organizer obeya first vice chairman as a regional first vice chairman no odidi mu kakra na 2019 eya dombu adunu aye general secretary for the MPP edi article 9 clause 24 edi page no because ni a separate region from brown half no to bunu any half enti bunu ho no any elevate abronye from first vice so o meye eya the chairman of the party in bunu na abronye beye chairman no from 2019 no it means so the party ni di animu as a coach at the party na ko elections in 2020 na 2020 elections no results no any na na do dan ko akufuado that time and some abronye ebe ye chairman ye elevate na mana be ye chairman the party na ko 2020 elections no na MPP ekura 11 seats out of the 12 seats in the Bruno Afro region the Bruno region no no ekura 11 out of the 12 seats na NDC ewo one pe but abronye be ye chairman no a suitee MPP lose one seat, including vote from 60%, you know, by 59 something. And my seats, no parliamentary seats, no, a suitee, about 66 NDC, and one chain. In fact, that time, a promise is saying, go no be a chairman, no, obey to me, we need other seats, no, cry, no, cry, NDC, no. But also, lose two seats, and MPP, cry, no, at the command, the NDC, which means a mucha is 66. Metro ni coaching in strategy no said yesiko any 2020 parliamentary no in the Bro region MPP elusu ye to the NDC 5 seats e be kan NDC de no wo munya eye 6 66 now 2024 abronya still the chairman of the MPP in the Bro region omo lusu seats ni nyina to the NDC all the 60s no mukura no omo say lusu to the NDC ema german south no na NDC e claim no omo ko reclaim ye enti na akoye te say NDC abenya 11 seats ama MPP na no okura satan no nukura 11 we benya 1 e da so no statistics ni nyina na da so no so it means that abronye's performance for the two elections 2020-2024 actually say he's not doing well as a coach for the party for elections. Now we a team. Now coach echo elections. Now we lose. Now we call no lose. I see sir Bruno no yen shed any a strong candidate in the Bruno region because such a coach no a miss was a handle the team again for another contest because we lose from 11 seats to only one seat. And the central thing is that a football coach who has this massive lose no a miss was a leading a team again for the elections. It is the MPP where you may be here. They should concentrate also on the Bono region because a Honsu ya swinger, a Timibua MPP yipa, apart from the Ashanti region. You can't have a coach who will go and always lose. Trajectory naturally say he's always declining on progressing. And I'm looking forward 2028. It will be the ballot box, not the regional delegates conference. Because regional delegates conference in the day, we now want to see as executives in Tino, and then they will vote for you massively. It is our votes now, we are here. And my vote is that's my message to Abronye. Because your trajectory in the general elections, no, actually say you are losing more seats and even losing percentages of votes. She doctor Baumia di Unyae, NDC by 5, be winning presidential no crowd by 56%. Baumia 3 by 43. From Akufuado's over 60, it tells you Abronye is weak in terms of competence in the Bro region. So the MPP needs to do more in the Bro region. That is my advice to them. You can take it or leave it. enye kasa tenti shadi we abronye ewi ni wie ye no nam krom. It means that delegates nanim en wo wo edimunyam en wo betro ma no but abontin we obi a wawi ni wo a wonam mu koka nam krom ye wo de siye but look at abronye onam krom a woda manfo ase se wo mato aba ma no hwe hwe hwe look at the traction obi amfi ni wo wo bi amfi no e kyerese abronye se MPP na anko ye aduma wo bono region na abronye egu party ni wo hodada
2: ewe obi ayi na ni ama akwa na sirim ko e obi
4: in she rises
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0: Bra Facebook is 104.5 abronye ni eh obi amfi eh jinaka no so yesi ya obi a eti utimi se outside no ankasa no ne traction e wo fem manfo en shedem fili no sa but delegates nanim die o ma fili na to 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
0: Nana Kwabna Ambreju.
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0: Oh. 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
9: 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But.
0: Edima ho.
9: You know, anawaka. 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
0: Sure.
9: And it's in fact to start with my memo mo me can say
0: congratulations
9: tinkwa. Wo my idea wo mo organize elections no successfully. Say the kind no yet. Basabasa ka si bia wo bebia ni ade.
0: Sure.
9: But elections na be we. You be say what next?
0: Mhm. E dey na catch re.
9: E dey bim. Then I catch re.
0: Mhm.
9: Nti say na wo ka no Abronye ni all the other regions.
0: Mm-hmm.
9: With the spotlight on Abronye.
0: Yeah.
9: Oh, say every bear say the past four elections ebano.
0: Yeah.
9: Akwai de say near utimi kasa.
0: Mhm.
9: Ebu bom.
0: Yeah.
9: Edidi atem kan sembi. Mm-hmm. Yeah. No, I say and no na as a best strategy before some of the parties.
0: Yeah. It's true.
9: Nti wa otisa no ehu se wo na se ohu nti ye se o Ashanti region ye mpe obi a otimi kasa na na obi kasa central for biti baby se chairman de also otimi kasa e ma chairman ne juwani so be kasa
0: ah your communication officer
9: chairman ne juwani so be kasa
0: chairman de on kasa
9: hostia
0: affairs
9: dabi nti ya mana ye bibi se o se chairman you be that is why chairman won't you was the chairman of that region. I am telling you today right from the onset I have never believed in chairman won't me.
0: And he made a lot of mistakes.
9: I don't care about what they thought or what they think now. You want to say that Chama Wuntumi is the heart of the MPP in Ashanti region. Chama Wuntumi is the heart. I disagree totally. Me na mentias say you were doctors and lawyers. Yes, a party like the MPP. You call yourself the bourgeoisies. Na chairman went to me and I call it short. He can even step his foot on elections and tell you, "Sir, me my own call, me my own yes." Oh, come on! I have never ever
0: liked
9: right from the onset believed in him.
0: Yeah,
9: but well,
6: He has been the chairman, and because the region is a stronghold of the party.
0: Yeah.
6: And my mom, you know, say, "Be a chairman unto me here, yenti." Say, "O kasa na so ye de kasa ben oka." Sa, I am pia to ano.
0: No.
6: No, that doesn't. And yeah, no, I win MPP party power in the Ashanti region. But I'm saying that the chairman does not speak. Your said okay, your communication team.
0: Yeah.
6: So you need a strong communication team.
0: Then you build them.
6: Very good.
0: Now omotimi akwa communication.
6: Yes, that chairman no I a controller.
0: Yeah.
6: Move forward into her.
0: Yeah.
6: Strategist. You need a strategist rather than a communicator.
0: Yeah.
6: For a regional chairman.
0: Sure.
6: Abronya dia oyeno. Know. Ye chairman oyo. My communicator.
0: Communicator. Yeah.
6: Out to tantrums. And no a shaman for before. Say unim. Adia okay can say the party wasn't attractive in 2024.
0: Yeah.
6: It was because a man for bu fu. A common dear man for. And people were talking. It's a say a binibe come down a year 10%. There were people and no more kasa. Na kasa wokano so to say before kosura, uhi ubiya, obe kasa boko.
0: Yeah.
6: I see that even in Koka. I see that even in Koka. I'm so Nim Kasa and a chairman Ben on Kasa NDC and a chairman Kasa NDC.
0: Is you Jean Veni Bound?
6: Yes, Kufuana Kai, President.
0: Oh, there's one media encounter no Kranoa or more Koka Sao Radio Sikasino. Yahukuka be brazen.
6: Yes,
0: Yahukuka be brazen.
6: Yes. A tough war.
0: Yeah.
6: A grown from. How come say open so?
0: Yeah.
6: Ukoba. Kobra na.
0: Sure. Doctor Machi Boateng, political scientist. Or a political science lecturer. I work here in UST. Mamene no entry and komo na yemche. Doctor Machi Boateng. Good morning.
8: Good morning.
0: Apo mu ye de doc.
8: Very
0: short ma. Yeah. Ye de I think that finally MPP regional elections, no executive elections, no abanewiye. But as a political scientist, I would teach from the beginning arrangements in na BCNA. We heard of the top bottom, I mean approach and all that. Obetumi akase aye wholly successful. And I say there are some no maybe at who you want to draw attention.
8: Otherwise, a mystery. But in the meantime, may the indicators be one, Omo two, Abano, Omo, earning, Omo position, anything. I had the Omo five foul, the team mentor, the creation, the creation. In himself, Omo, and PP, and she may on be. Constituency leadership in December, the selection of delegates in December. The general, rigidly from the angle of political science,
0: a touch makakra. Okay.
8: Be affected overall outcome. And what overall outcome, the referendum, what name could you know, any so. And someone on two so all complain. So it's science that you know, and be a BC and you know, all the trouble. I'm on and not going to pass on proof. But in this case, I better also, you didn't know. Just say, okay, your toss won't be brave, papa. That's a cancer, so would money be. Ah, on the back of the image, because all complaints and delicate same thing, see, you are the man of crown, so I am one. Indeed, and yes, you didn't touch my crown, and yes, significant enough to be affected by all outcome. Here, we can talk about success. We can talk about success.
0: Okay.
8: And so now, they are trying to share the caliber of individuals, one of the any Juma, one of the people, and they are on the Abwa. Na ya kwa bayi ayye there is this traditional in fact the MPP after President Kufu Fia the winner take all syndrome you could hear sir and she say election here because Dr. Free member of parliament for Justice no ma'am I can say in Puma, Dr. Bonyafu, almost supported Dr. Bonyafu. Now, I mean, it's just the audience at him. Let me say, you have to share what I said, Cecilia Yakin, almost to me as a senior now. I see any say, for me, I'm from so, if you could see, so, oh, I'm crank crack, only you are most almost supported Dr. Bonyafu. No pen on your money corner. Because about transition only problem. Obviously, on a cotwa then they got something. Financial gains or physical something. Now Nipana a benefit even at this time. When you free camp bagua. The other camp do keep quiet. Manage the party when it matters. Indeed, you need to allow the party as a body to go into elections all the time without any special consideration. You have any campaign or right, but you allow the party at all times to elect individuals without affecting the procedures, without affecting the processes, especially the register on this network panel. So the just as you see, not at the end of the day, and if I hear you on the young say a mix of people, some obviously supported Dr. Bormia, others supported Nicholas Messi, then you are doing well.
0: Okay.
8: If we can say that about one month, then you almost is here once again, which means the success.
0: But sir, all the Ashanti region, how near netitia because of KNUSD near the looking at executives, sir, ye you only any the nanka eco coso, a bissel list to be a bar, Dr. Alhaji Mahmoud Mamiankro for near Duomolesta bar. I almost say based on that, no, a bit me the victory abre a particular candidate. In fact, unfortunately, that candidate even lost. Maye Arishimu say ye jit that delegate system noa court akanwasem say see ye free ho noa ekebebua in when the political party delegate system ni nye wohum
8: nye ma kwenya ma because biases ba you say ma kwenya ma biases nye emu bia to aba ba ko falis ko fa wan which means for everybody in a way are open no guarantee what we call the legitimacy of the electoral outcome no guarantee a generity and then maybe procedural certainty and then substantive point certainty ni pa no dos no mo fa ko to aba. We are finding two pieces of our money now. You are not sure which is now being ana establish electoral credibility ama ye jitu se ni she ni ye no bi se tell me there.
0: Okay, and but political parties no so complaining omo say it will increase omo cost of elections because cover obia no a omo beboka any ade. Is it not also a legitimate point as you consider, especially when it comes to this open up one?
8: There's no doubt about that. It is what is the security issues, no? Put soldiers and I said all the talk about in separate me here here boy be boy and say no free cost no you need to say yes it's going to be expensive. Then the next question come back to na yepa akwako decide man that's what my number. It has to work with the political parties to address this challenge.
0: Okay. Okay, now can be a financial support to be a bind bit me and my political parties. Okay.
8: Taking of ballot boxes, for example, ballot papers, for example, also my new team.
0: Okay, my last but one year I'm person mentioning is yes, scientists monitoring Asante regional elections. See any one more idea in Kunim, any one more loose. You know, do you think, sir, nearby no the results no a step forward for NPP's victory 2028?
8: There are two different things.
0: Okay.
8: MPP successfully auto two party one game.
0: Mm-hmm.
8: A different force on call about to move in 2020.
0: Okay.
8: Ghana elections are caused by for the public. Economic factors and a determined outcome.
0: And what you're saying? Okay.
8: Okay. Onye kwanya wo ye bibia o bompa ye so me wa ban mu ebe ye nima basa
0: eh ani ye senti ne yenko so yo mai se de otie chiri bompa ye se no man kuye
8: da na kwana ti sa e wo se e no so dani na eye nhema aban o wa ban mu se me pese idi nkunim na mka aban mu chenti no na yire me ho asisi man no e ho na wo se e hwe
0: ani ye se me
8: na wo economic cabbage is in my own course or that of mine.
0: Dear Yakura,
8: the next election.
0: Dinner Yakura, no one back us, and yet. And yes, and yet,
8: but then the new woman has also one that said you want to maintain it here.
0: Okay. And then ya saw you are Eugene Buachi and she ne passe as a or say on the or bumpy say a bind be feeling you as a politically in the corner.
8: Oh,
0: that
8: was that I'm on fire, sir. About what's not he perfect one if he now we are pointing to mine and to follow as a buffer.
0: Doc, advice men are the MPP as a party, especially what monitor elections, no Ashanti region, the Bono region, Ahafo region, or across the country. Advice men now the Bema Omo heading to
8: 2028. For example, on that time, you're trying to say going forward. MPP in the current dispensation in the year 2000 plus or more a public we will need to know the man we do
0: okay
8: they have gone back beyond pre-colonial African ways of doing things have gone beyond pre-colonial because pre-colonial Africa didn't do that. Pre-colonial Africa didn't do that.
0: Now say discrimination no draws.
8: Omo papa kunu, omo say ekunu.
0: Wow. Doc, we are basically media mu akokra no referendum no aban say or the Beccan local government elections na be ba so in 2027. A good thing and as a be suicidal for say you be a good outcome every and as you be man for dream for na nkasa every say referendum nim.
8: Aban e catch cost.
0: Okay.
8: Aban e catch cost. It's what you can transition that angle. What you can local government in the same idea. A good one. I'm a batron. I could say that. Nimbi beer is a city. Nimbi beer. Oh, yes, it is a city. I don't find any difficulty with that at all.
0: Na ebema na ye find ye because as ye two way at the same time ni divided attention but then ye to be say hanu ma mu mu e bia na de no kra na nka 40% na say omo ba no kra na turn out ni bia ye nya 70% no so ye nya na akoye nsensem pi ye nhye den hu ni ye as ye mix up ana
8: turn out no ma and ye because of say ye two way ye find ye two account it will be because Amama ain't said that any interest war as I had the corner here got to one balloon. It is a said him a Kwakubi or many Ankara Kwebi, the media, civil society, and members of the elite, similarly, especially those of us who are not in government, who are not members of any political party. Sansi say,
0: Okay.
8: That will not be the first time of mine be a trip and I'm be saying.
0: Okay. My colleague here person will be saying a question back. Nana.
6: Good. Doc, good morning.
8: Good morning, sir.
6: Doc, maybe sir, candidate nipa or deep party nimno etuaba. Sir candidate party be you know. That I won't so and so about to swana.
8: Presidential candidate tuaba. Me. But my morning in a car was selling down here. A trouble, papa.
6: And I'm a person, maybe some SMB or the Okan who said opposition party they obey them because now we know that the NDC, in the next elections, you know, say if the status quo remains the same, said the Mbranisi Kanwa, President John Dramani Mahama and Sam Mebium, they also mean that new on a fresh candidate. Na NPP so ede eye candidate on my marketing for a long time abba iti ahano opposition no ebe won sunsanso because na baomia eh obi a Ghana for nim ne dada MPP the new candidate NDC the new candidate na eba and so upon what rock na NDC for be gina e the ISR contest no
8: and the same economic performance no NDC as a machinery and go aban omo yi President Mahama ni di ani President Mahama ni so abi no President Mahama himself it doesn't take part in implementing any policy. It is the NDC machinery in our prime.
0: The
8: NDC to throw Omani Pika CBA, you will win the next election hands down.
0: And for only candidate, Omde Beba?
8: Oh, for sure, both of Baku in Nigeria.
0: Okay. Okay.
8: They have everything under the control once they are in charge.
0: Okay.
8: At the same time, they suffer from incumbency disadvantages.
0: Mm-hmm.
8: But almost to me, yeah, advantages, you know, a basso, a change disadvantages. Maybe a manuko, if we need.
0: Okay.
8: In Japan, in Norway, you had one party winning for a very long time because you were simply developing the country and they successfully transform their society. A place like Botswana, the same thing. One political party has dominated Omano Amanosem, and they are delivering.
0: Okay.
8: Be a Basse, a PP, NBC. You see, one more big push programmer, one more handle account.
0: Right.
8: You know what I'm saying? Omani Ghana. In the year 2026, you need one first-class road that will link any two regions. But my NDC in the year, no more Samra inner city road, no more agri minister, not only the ministry. They should do what they have to do. The prices of food and coffee, not the economic fundamentals, the interest rate, very low. Who will speak against the NDC? Nobody.
0: Okay.
8: Nobody.
0: Okay. Doc, you better ask Yano Pay.
8: It's me, Damasi.
0: All right. Doctor Aye Amachi Buatin, political scientist and lecturer, KNUST, and then Chuchi and Komono. The newly elected secretary. For the Bacho Manimra, for the MPP in Ashanti region, right. But this is the current newly elected chairman, Omuyi no Okoro Kokofu, chairman Kokofu, Efi no Oba Facebooker, Jeff Enoto Sumami, chairman Kuka, Eko Eye Kokofu Fie, and it was a very wonderful one, Oba Facebooker, currently, Onimpenifubi Koho. It was all smiles. Which means, Dr. Henry Kwabena Kokofu, he's not worried. He's not sad. He's normal.
10: Mr. Chairman, once again, I wish you all the best.
11: Thank you.
0: Anyway, ADC, Oba Facebook, ADC, Ewo, Eye, Ira Kokofu, Nakachi, Na Osha, all congratulate, Eye, Odenohu Kwekwapia, Kuka, Se, Wetimi, Edinkunim, Mamene, Eye, Chairman, the Secretary, Fufrokra, Zi, Ono, Bekano, Hua, Chirotrofu, Ono, Oni, Edijuma, Papayi, and then that will be who the position in the MPP in Ashanti region. But Mimi Nkamano Onuabeka, Dr. Francis Adomako, Ashanti Regional MPP Secretary Elect. Doc, good morning.
12: Good morning.
0: Bibi Abokodia.
12: Yeah, and the Achi. Panate Kamanda Bujim Namuji Fusania. Udanya Mia Syria. Namasinya Mishama Krura Pumswa.
0: Yeah.
12: And then I him for Wasantimantima. Now, if you ask the two former president, His Excellency John Jacob Kufuor, His Excellency Nanado Danko Kufuor Addo, your flag bearer, na me aduma 2028 ndi kwa kensie onwa be president of the republic 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
0: right
12: adom me ho ye so so we
0: adom me ho ye pa right election amoko yi mi wuse omo ana na omo ko po yando in fact very popular on social media in fact across the country will be a kind of asem and po ye very ushenwa when he came on for bibrinwa was happy to see him contesting for the secretary position Michael Amuanso ewuku onu nsusu jinemu a oye obi nsu a within the MPP no manfo penasem pa uwe musa anu wa wunze ni pa 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
12: ene ya wadu
0: sa
12: because masum party na chepa
0: ok
12: from the day sa na mi chocho ma party no ame ye party agent siye ye registration amina mti table hu
0: yeah
12: Me and three consecutive times. Me a polling station organizer and few watchy. Constituency organizer and few watchy. Regional organizer and few watchy. Let me say, dean of all regional organizers. Mm. The only regional executive I 4 years ago called the polls. It means that me nye any pack are a year, they say, Monsieur Party, my year more region was a super. It's not a year idea. Because it's not for anything say me call on the post last 4 years as regional organizer.
0: Yeah.
12: The 4 years ago now constituency secretary say Rabe regional secretary. Now Ukatromo say, oh umyame, mama miraka cry because meet me now organizers know. Now that's why Ramo say mpumpu Omo echa say me be regional secretary. Ah, to the extent say me forms come on the far forms near it.
0: Edema
12: echo say na omo ojidi ere obemu se you man meet my day aye but along the line in sensin bibri emu akasa akasa onye baomia fan onye wei ebimu pe party mpenyi fu bi
0: na so crowd your campaign ti baomia strongly pa e wan se o
12: e no cre
0: Ose
12: basa yen twa sem kan sem fan to so propaganda e se bebre o ti na it wasn't an easy contest at all
0: ti mango shia hotel bia na woni nkrofo kasa se omo baumia de da bi omo fa ken mrana ken de free asanti oye kan ni pi obitimi e so ye tribalistic
12: me nye bidda
0: sa
12: nye bidda in my life when presidential primaries, my good man, the only person who cried between the call round back, first round, end of the Mahamadou Bahoumia. The only person, all the four under aspirants in Yinano, they called me. But I said no.
0: Then I'm going to make a way for
12: him. Say, you're quite a Kensia. Oh, say, you're going to chile, baby. Yep, propaganda no ni party but e kwa kesi ya ye website be ya member nkofo unwaye nkofo hi what I say ye be kick and send me bree but papa yusuf e ba asante wejina o papa ni sports person from so 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sitie
0: when journey
12: oh the transportation there
0: Utria transportation.
12: Oh, why not? So we've got only free a year. Eban, then you be the. We time ko edu ani man delegates ni say. We've entered ani yade. Man, he mentioned say we've entered ani idea. say it's not out of place at all.
0: But 100 them yes sure say bro.
12: Oh. So when na constituency for nyina say wo kai sika ni dwe na mbedi. Munyi we ya. It's not out of place. What you say? Because we made the sika me dey ma one for transportation. Na me dey to omo amenu mu ko akansi ni dia we dey ma omo. Because when I'm trying to chop a pie,
0: what did it is?
12: What did a pie is?
0: But I say,
12: send me my delegates now. We frequently see me 19.
0: Okay.
12: We have 3,000. What can I say?
0: Two more be a bet 3,000.
12: No be a any. Unase, umane 3, umomo 3000, umfo bi faka, umfo bi tori ni nia.
0: Okay.
12: Insignificant.
0: Yes, a bare constituency bi a.
12: Constituency bi a. So that say.
0: Times 40 say 47. Na say.
12: Oh, 45. So 40, I mean 47. In fact, it's 47 constituency.
0: Hey, you want spend about.
12: Oh, so you know you need to prepare yourself because bakoni faka ba. What I say, I saw support in the kakra. Any of our baby, the support in the kakra.
0: Now, most spend this is kawi. I am saying any hindishim because a cow.
12: Oh, so so so baby or dome anymore. It was so abwa for so me so wasi.
0: Oh, okay.
12: No one but to miss canal.
0: Oh, okay. It's
12: no say once be a mini. So we can see, oh, Jack, Jui, yeah, also so. What I say, a little contribution from well wishes, no, and it's my boy. Do you quack and see the just so one as I prepare? What I say, aha, this is a immediate media no, or from immediate or sopa, immediate mina, bending
0: for boy and dog radius as well in your capramon.
12: Hey! Only try to, guys, me more be a minute, I can only speak for myself. But
0: also, Momma
12: can only check as you see me.
0: But no success when you
12: are coming.
0: Za,
12: we say
0: Toyando Triagaka.
12: We say Obo Makano Utriakasi. Omo Rodinji Hotel Mango, but my new hotel movie.
0: Za,
12: oh yes.
0: Wow.
12: Eh, Nami, and now I am a Duma with the position I had because Minami party for Zwaede at the year. My young Duma party him. What does he say? My original gonna man know. Of course.
0: I don't know any.
12: No, yeah, me no can say. Some me actually believe me. Yeah, because me be constituency is not going to
0: train you. Them.
12: You say a trouble be polling station executive from. You are only a juma.
0: Oh, okay.
12: What you say? You say man who polling station chairman a juma say, secretary a juma say, organizer a juma say, some go find you just a juma. Your newly elected electoral area executives, it just will be a who a juma just where they. Oh yeah, constituency executives just will be also who a jumu ready. Oh yeah, nah, we be angry. Also, maybe I told me meaning there is a me. You know, you're trouble. You know, just some me call. I'm going to train you.
0: When are you financing?
12: Oh, sir, about say training. We say so. We need prepare and coming to first position. The DBA is some me before me call. We need to come. But here, ebe.
0: Bay,
12: Now,
0: said
12: you can't train for your constituency executives.
0: And a while bottom,
12: me say, when Casimir bottom, me say, say, and I'm set more sad genius a mayor. Before I make on, none who say be a master will be a commander.
0: You tell me, besides saying, he said, yeah, now my phone must spend a lot when it comes to these elections and a ecuriasia, and I say. Enibra basese mwa bain ba bain mwa itwase butimi nya bibi. I mean, is that the hope, the ambition? Say, oh, me spend it there, me will be a the mini cra, me pegum, ma bain ba, e de ya, metimeka. It is a politician, is that the
12: same?
0: Say, me in a cow.
12: We say, and your cow, a ye de papa mwa.
0: Odo.
12: What I say, sima sum me mai.
0: Okay.
12: What I say, say, a ye calling, say, who me sa, ah, nan. Party in power, your position, my son, about power, my son, your position, so I'm going to say, yes. What does it say? So, me, Pepa say, I do much, and who a new one? Who do you want to be a dear? But say, we offer for not from much 2 a.m. No, I pick it. None, the old Venom, what do you want?
0: Why?
11: boa boa no
12: sɛ
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11: currently MPP in Asante region the traction now of them especially oh compared to the youth side Dr. Frank Amwakohene any social media or any youth in your engagement within the Asante region who's a dodo na pudi ne chini ade a what be your secretary now we know chairman ne be call na Accra na the other executives then am obey am bit me a break this particular trend
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12: 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everybody on board wo ha or your past constituency executive sango for nyina no we have a meeting with them because look a kwaye be fasua se bi eti o na so kra na ye fanche to say the nyina e boni e 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
11: you see sɛ most of the time no youth no wini no ɛyɛ through social media and youth no be brains who are social media now it becomes the main new media and grow for engagement near their day and you could see say may you see the regional minister for example when he goes to the social media live once a man for consents near day and thousands of people come online most especially the youth to engage him as a secretary of your party what is your next strategy regarding social media engagement with the youth
12: one can say the new media everyone cannot dispute that fact say youth no where or maybe a mark one one and she's right just so you want to ask what the head a mom
11: okay
12: we in fact ɛnɛ ma yɛbɛsɛ yɛpra no nyinaa mɛto dwa na obiasa te ɛtɛke
11: kakraabiɛtoso
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11: tibɛyɛ tiktok no bi.

0: ready
1: Now, another problem I will have within the MPP, especially when it comes to your delegates album, yeah, the way you're secretary and those things, you are part of the, those processes. Now we are organizer, do you know a man no yeah very challenging, especially organizing that delegates album no. If we say Oko Ishaya so and other places they were concerns and to kwa mamponkra the mizekra say enjoy any idea busy me din album mu midin ye say no. Then I'm obey ya sa no money na to betcha.
0: Oh, I think say most of times yeah na constituency be a mintim wasi ewoho.
1: Yeah.
0: MP no any executives ni bi. Any united,
1: okay.
0: Even executives, so no money na na. Some money, a common criminal.
1: Right.
0: Na a day problem near the eba. Ubi have to say, oh, okay. Any, we go and cross baby.
1: Na minye, na minye.
0: We just say instead for for them to have a united front to do it.
1: Okay.
0: Then the ba sign any when you any
1: eba
0: no.
1: Okay.
0: I think say the party leadership. We'll sit down and analyze the situation near where we need to have a particular group of people team B
1: to say
0: to handle. So we need a woman who make sure say we need here a tree because since there are different interests in each a particular constituency, you know.
1: Yeah.
0: You know, first assembling nation, okay, we need answer.
1: So we need independent
0: team.
1: We no be handle delegates
0: abom. Delegates abom.
1: Okay.
0: Na akwe so we are sending. We be a different in the group.
1: That's fine.
0: Aha. The bahe be ye. The basana they did it. They had a free, fair and transparent election from the polling station all the way to the constituency level. So you can move on as a party.
1: Wow. For your experience in the election, see, only delegates in your engagement, which you chase, Kakra, TNT, as you said. Uhuni says, say, yim yim, Emma ubia, or your party, babia, in good standing, Timmy, etwa banibino, Ebe buama, Samu Kaya, Mobobo, Bonnet, Wetra, Ebe boy.
0: Oh, I think, sir, I'm supposed to go to the Abba party, no, so my head. Who should say how is it here in the modern cities you just see a day a car home so they may be margin at my day it's not painting because I think the end is where you be paid
1: yeah
0: we know who say I'm wrong papa but I say into the years you look at what has come up and the party leadership will look at it critically and see how we can implement it so they be here and also enko her party into the party will look at it.
1: Okay, but a good thing.
0: Oh, why not? Say, and no, we are registered member, we are registered, we in good standing, we try to reduce. What do you make an answer? And this will be a register,
1: okay?
0: So we will be a try to reduce. So, what I say, this will be a register, not what you be a
1: party in Yan Huska.
0: It's a party in Yan Huska. No, you will say, oh, okay, and yeah.
1: We are active. Okay.
0: And you know, I mean, why not? Say challenge Supreme Court to Kadia. We will look at it. Let it be our this in Libya or no of a card. So introduce. But I will do about to also there say we have a two. And then I think say another question. So we'll look at it and see how best it can go a long way to help the party.
1: Right. Finally, Oshe Timwa Mokuya as executives are yimwa. And it has so my Dr. Alhaji Mahmoud Baumia. Are you the winning team to help him in Ashanti region?
0: The moment you are given the opportunity, you look at the your next election.

0: party for me every day. We very say, what did you add?
1: Then I become.
0: Then I become. Then I the boy. What you make us say? So all of us will work as a team collectively. It's because our biggest achievement would be that we helped Dr. Mahmoud Bawumia to be president of the Republic of Ghana. I'll be so happy.
1: Dr. Bawumia be president.
0: Hey!
1: Sir?
0: We see. So that's the reason why whatever we have to do, and DBR and DBR will quit CBRO. So we'll be creating a team in Answer because of the fact that the president of Dr. Mahmoud Bawumia be president, a German idea, Aka. What do you mean? Ideally, BBA and Gwansi be a trouble cry, one win a crown. Can we reach out to the person? But because of power and tea, we reach out to the person. Say, Master, a human day in the day, a soon.
1: Yeah.
0: Not by lips, by action.
1: Wow.
0: Because divided, we fall. Mm-hmm. United, we stand. Then you know, and Kaya Humbum, near Muhammad, Dr. Mahmoud Baum, your maiden, president. What do you make an answer?
1: Yeah.
0: Say, opposition say the parties on the other side who say MPP Emma executives omo kote da yin nyina no are on board yin nyina no aye crowd say ye be ye dwuma at the polling station at the electoral area and the constituency look and the part area anywhere we are each other's keeper. It's not going to be difficult for us 2028.
1: You win.
0: We will surely win, pa.
1: Wow. A final message to Omo Etiwa Asante Mayina.
0: The final message is very simple.
1: Secretary elect.
0: Enasie.
1: Mm-hmm.
0: And the Mini Nasi. Dobi Biasi. Wama Omo Ye campaign Tia Mini Nami Domini Nasi. I can't buy every year.
1: Ah, why your campaign at Yahoo?
0: Enafi. What do I say?
1: Okay.
0: Enka, my dear sir, come in, who can say? What do I say? Now that we found through a young and son of me, Saika, sir, to me, it was some show leadership at Rome, say. I need to make an impact.
1: Okay.
0: And then people are not paying the money. Name room may be getting closer, yet you maintain at the Amunkum, say. San Gino Mia Muno, Omo Inu Muda. 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
0: Ubibia aspo ubibia sutia ni nasi ubibia no adisredye ya mfanche ni nina yehu si yeo party bako ni yeka ya huwa abum to suffer Bibia, one money in your mum,
1: right?
0: Some party, no young woman, Dr. Mahmoud Bawumia, my president. The meaning you say, your bra in that particular regard. It be your banopa, it be your baby, or no, no, son, come with your own, I'm going to see
1: ever. Dr. Francis Adomakon Ashanti Regional MPP Secretary Elect. Anopay. That's all right.

0: All right, that was the Ashanti Regional MPP Secretary Elect, Dr. Francis Adomako, and in the nutrition community. I say, Absa Bank, your story matters. Sikasem to Tina, Koma Kachin, Obebo Apa, Dirora Premium Jewelry, Wedding Engagement, Rings, Napa, Necklace, Bracelets, Earrings, Mishrohona, Enkran, Adrigano First Floor, Golden Building, after Puma Filling Station, Adrigano Road, Kumasi Ahojo, Yeni Robert and Sons, Nawadan Kroma, Mondays to Fridays. And 9 a.m. to 5 p.m. Saturdays here, 10 a.m. to 5 p.m. 0536 860 0536 670 369 0546 140 326 Naka is Nature's Mouth Dental Clinic. 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Nokia, Samsung, iPhones nina. 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Out of Franco air conditions. And the subio. 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Before clinic in training, Munim KJT Dubai Marketing is your 0245-316969 0245-316969 Vegatem Akacho se malaria betu asia Panacea Pharmacy na Diaba 0593-802-668 Lazalite spray in a body splash Emadia Storm Runway Legend and My Obsession Instant Trash Mademoiselle Temptation and Money Meme United. 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Oh wonderful. Dana kwabram pechum.
1: Agokwa.
0: Yes,
1: love of family culture, cool toothpaste, and yeah. Debates, high school debates, and sure. Ding. I feel why not? I bet J. A. In channel, say, oh no, and I just an adjunct dopa. The schools know a treasure,
0: wonderful.
1: I argument, papa, my room, if you say, in partnership with Ashanti Regional SRC, Charles, and a regional director of GES, and it is Shannon Song, sir, great minds, and I bet a treasure victory A calculators, Ghana Education Service, Ajatum. And enter number money, not to remember about Oko Squee, Niboda from Sansuche, Papa, for 0257269 67. 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here, documents, be an answer. Wapesa utu mwasi sako dana ya wudia channels na copy blueprint DNA
0: copy DNA
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0: Right, thank you very much, Nana Kwabena Ampretchum. Abusia Ebras wants to bet me about me yet in Como, but Archbishop Duncan Williams. Archbishop Duncan Williams, S.E. Yamon Payema, a Gobord, and of course, Sammy Jemfi. And Papa H. S. and Nome P. and Kutia, a Gobord.
2: Need to pray for the Gobord. And I'll tell you why. With what I was told by this sheik, and the calls I had, that they can't get the gold like before illegally, so they want some channels to the gold board so they can purchase the gold now from the gold board. It's clear to me that the gold board is dealing with a very powerful movement.
0: Enti utie papa ya Archbishop Nicholas Duncan Williams HSA Sammy Jemfi Abranti eh Sammy Jemfi a oda gold board ano movement bi ani ne di akon no nyagro sense nkrofo bebre o ye powerful e wo system 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
3: 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As I can offer when they just 20 to Mukra to the elections in Nanka, we have Bobiani, so Nankan to call the Nankan of Omania Samaka. A Yano for Monina, Monia, Sendianka. Of course, peacefully, Obia to Abamano Biarano, Nakopon, Onkano, who will see you on your better offer, Akumapa, and Yajumading, a tie, Omoma winning a tea offer. Aya Kolo. I said 2020, engineer, would you make power free? I'm a more money, of course, with them. Because of as they say, Dana titi apa nsa mwa ushe Saturday KFC Eso mwa omu di 15th anniversary Nito mwa titi omu di aniswa ba 15 CDs Ofe ya so tre kosu wo ho To the extent se KFC Ya kubu bu glasses niye yi nina Ano nchila ushe Eko mwa gana hao 15 CDs Nti wesi ni nipa utu niye ko busu wo KFC Chese Aba we promise we make it to the youth no Ofa enye nuna omu ye wo
0: Right.
3: Eh, ne 24 hour economy, adane 24 hour market ya di. Ofa mte se o ye advert ama bank bi. 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
0: Da bi nyano
3: 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E se mi ko si 24 hour market.
0: Okay.
3: This is shameful.
0: But that's say a good day. 30 seconds for each caller. Hello.
4: Akopa.
0: Mini a.
4: Wow, me a Patrick.
0: Hey,
4: thank you.
0: I thank you too, Patrick.
4: Mamimo so I'm too hard.
0: Oh, Joseph.
4: I'm in the beginning of the day. You know them. So, Kuka, Pantema Kuka, you, Kamaiki, the view will be at Chiamo, and to be a swap. Oh, Mina, the boy, my battle. Oh, Mama, that is what we do, Mama. No woman come and form them. 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
4: 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What do you call this market? Any part of the world saying the millions on fast walk?
0: Hey, I see more. And you easy. Hello? Okay, 30 seconds now. So, hello?
5: Yeah, bro. Aku awam macam bro.
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5: 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Nampak saya JFK still maintain and actually take TYMP as well as some. Mami muda tak faham kita demam apa apa. 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
0: Right.
5: 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Elkumura anya ye, 24-hour economy anya ye, automatic policy anya ye, cocoa price at I won't I and the best that people say, ye yanka woman yadi to me 2028. What you may have for you both what you need.
0: Meda see or you bomb in for last caller. Hello.
6: Hello, Coco.
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0: all right, that's our range here.
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0: Meda see.
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4: and I'm also not interested in wholesale recruitment. I personally say that there shouldn't be the need to sign more players. We have our youth players there. Some of them have matured the point that they can be brought into. But it's a big task because it's something that we have been doing that people have continued to criticize us. Wholesale transfer, wholesale recruitment. So the new board being mindful of this problem at hand, we didn't want.
5: I think it's a lot of factors, and like I said, this one is a concern of not just me as MD, but as a concern of the board. I mean, it resulted in strategic changes. To find the right human resource to support us because you know, okay, performance. We need the human resource to achieve that. We our work as a board and management is to provide the processes to.
6: Ya capa la derecha para Xavi, asistencia de Xavi, mezcla para la derecha para Messi, immense Messi, encara Messi,
7: critics, the first goal of the 2013 African Cup of Nations, wearing the captain's armband.

0: 937 insurance 0427 for TSM on the Nazi. 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Any favor, sorry. How about YouTube? Yeah, any short TV? In short TV, YouTube. And then to bar now, first of all, subscribe the channel. No, at the Amami, also subscribe. Yeah, now we're your message. Now, we're garbage from the other comment in it. Now, your bar messages are not your banning in Anno. In your Tanya can can in Anno. At me at the Amamo, I would do a dinner. So, every afternoon, I did a Monday edition. I've been sure the guitar password to me, you know. At the Abraham still turn friend yen ye. Now finally, Minkasa Barcelona and your man. I ran to a friend say, Rodri and ya Man City. I'm a green light. So, Brenton, over to me at Johnny and your Barcelona Bobo Kuno. Now, Sika saying, I'm a boss at Chia. I said, yes, it is from my Giatum. I ran to Minkosia Kai and from my Barcelona Bobo Kuno. If I knew him, sir, Barcelona at the bed in your ene dia konini na eyade ana atima ya from some months it normal arrogate this time dia na convince oma ama mu jessica no ya the stand story ni na no e 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
12: 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The Battle of Brilliant Ideas is back. And Nantuane Mabawa Wabini Yefra Santamemu, Senior High School Ahudua Mubesia, Abobo Semua Puarisa, Adja Chinye Mudo, Adja Jabaso Bodie, and Kodabe Kamutra Bomwa Junesamwa Kasaku Kodroso. 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
55: 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YouTube, handle, oko, YouTube, handle, na, and, aye, insure TV, no, subscribe, o, subscribe, any time, bia, video, bia, betum, na, unso, unsaka, na, etimia, buabera, and, pepe, de, kuja, messages, 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Wusubenya bia tubotum every day. When you crowd any and handle Ghana. 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Domunso Edema Womataurma and Nano Pay Womunso Sasine. Womanzi Koswa used to tell us all air castle. Not download the Tesla play up no Afos of Freddy Juma fire transaction. Sakwana soon about Bona Fe was so wet many scana ayakama. Ediama was his shall do now so maybe on the Sunday Adiaba Kunium with him say sad red zona. When you hear him, we'll be hearing him 24/7. At the end of 72 hours, and in Kappa and the teacher who rigs when a near almost a moment, Kappa, I'm also at me. I hear him, and also the other Palco cosmetic shop. And I say, Oko Bebia, your Tom Podis class in here, when Subesa Betina Cardia, ABC Games, Yankas, ABC Dia, and now yet the Aya Cardia, who selected 3 letters. Yeah, Donna letters me as an selected Mubako Pima, who benes cancel Eddie. Sweat my boy palm. Every 5 Ghana echo and the ABC games who submit to me at Chebby. Abusia, dear Chebby, I guess, sir, will let Tabaku Piemo Sikaya Bohom Premier, sir, Mianu Piemaya Bohom Premier, Mianza Piemo 200 times we stick. We bring your Sika and so at the Epa. Waining you may call Kayapina and Nano Pay, Woman so Elso Yasine, Yebedi Chakakra, Adamantina, Yangati the Soul Rumble, Na Yendin Kobakakra, Awayan Sawdos, so Mammy Friends start here. 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trouble call PSG soon and to maintain a new game woman so a boy with him sir and a community so send you your Bobby and so a war England you know woman so at the anum at me at total dia or the league you know at the city now so now for and yes the honest we are too many anum and your friend of France a super cup final and also about so another and you come back a car your D2 jump and the man 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

0: 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Ana so ambetna muntie weye bara mami mouse say say say with the Alaska Star Enterprise as it say with the quality wallpaper said about brand curtains what the aroma diffuses about what with the best spread in swaba and inflatable sofa chairs what with about what with the ring light in swaba best salam so ho what with the sofa covers what with the decorative watches and the flowers plastic wood center mount pvc floor tiles and what with the about Alaska Star Enterprise who come here at and Mrs. Anote Plaza first floor what with the Prudential Plaza ne jenim show numbers on and so 025 ISX 50075 and 0200281 080 now when your Alaska Star Enterprise Okonka and you to Wamini MTDD office and answer Eco Bank and a T and Nawa na PPA phone and no air process and plant automation. Wamaso mana airpower ama wedumana ubieno a banner nyamon ahuadeno and yamon caniano and after so baby sweet generators and answer plant on to me a year to my and your final problem be a bevel and to one more at the distribution box at the abam and on the circuit air breakers the abam and on the solar cables and swap on the AV house and swap on the highway a solar package and swap and on so ML a smart home a DIY a product in your name almost on the product on the amount on woman the global brands and a demon to my power about the global brands which is a woman is cement so many chant woman the hierarchy woman the hello cables for a people woman first of all the people and of a highway where the data air furnace or more contact and your man so abam where the data by anomaly furnace contact and your man so abam where the soon of and so near my abam meaning I know part of 5 years want him and on the main amount of agency cramp with him almost will bomb a cut number to idea discount I was with TNC clubbing and attention to furniture more our plan process and plant automation now almost some more industry I would do in our commercial areas in any residential areas and part of where the near my bit me a boy pa and to we ya obia we ya engineer ana so ya electrical engineer ana so bia wonso no eba no eye reset ana odi muntiti bo mede niam abebe timi abo ye pa kumansia 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
1: simple?
0: Simple.
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0: Matthias?
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0: Na no amorim sia mutu 42. 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
0: 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Na menye e Madrid the first story mfa bomo. 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Wo mu social media team no e handle on the phone. 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
0: kwa bina
1: ebi ya be fine ebi ya be fine zi se de mvi di endi amfa hon
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1: se deadline on city for mvi miska
0: miska
1: omu kofa yi buwadi nisa na but to be honest with you, I'm sure it's a team. And I say, hey, it's one of them know what they're going.
0: Enzo Maweska.
1: Oh, David. But as I'm running, I bet they will come out and pay only city fans. They didn't come out and say, hey, Enzo Pep, I'm back for the papa. Because after Pep exit, no, Maweska first game, our body, I'm not sitting and say, I resume the new okra. Because I must say, 3-0 power against Arsenal, they say, they are not a bad day. And Arsenal, so, one way or the other, I'm making a huge statement. And they are maybe asking that two new clubs are below Premier League this season. I'm going to say, look, season, you know, they started there, but all my intentions are clear. They want to win the league again. And to say, but now I'm not paying. More good news at the mad driver Nibia with your show. Good news. If that news is not dead. So only car you'll be a one cassa kutao car. And I'll be a car no the juma. More good news at the amount. Now good news now what the mound in a yes sir. Who said Kaya dear host papers say I want day and I'm a bronze why a day and they say be our car be baby I say now papers in be at all. I send your bear crowd when you be now unya bea a bono. Said the Bema Wankasa, Otubuana, not to say, what do you mean as you show? I'm a pay, my men come for a famous car pass center and for a bound. Now, baby, I'm not a car, so we say, as a small criminal, baby, a ton of spare pass and inina, a crime, mazi, oh, fire, take a claim, so I do pass, I won't say, eye baby abeto car pass on nye me bia 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anytime bia you feel like say a video wa bre so I want them no asa obe hiyan wa defu for now so no wait me dia yeah jumano aya de Bigo energy drink Bigo energy drink no and as also with me and be sene 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
2: don ko ne
1: chairman pacho what to say
2: boss pacho mo e
1: den ya mi asi ana mo ya mo asi kaza
2: my say
1: ya so do na for baby
2: na e you voilà
1: e na I'm going to give you another friend catching the massa. So we need to solve the problem.
2: Just was more of the same.
1: Hey,
2: I'm going to say.
1: Hey, is it for the year we're going to be? Well, we have a swap.
2: Well, is it or the offer ends on the current moon and cobre?
1: Oh, but Namian Lukeni and now those are a community shield game. So, when per se, you bet really so much on it. But I think that. And many that school of thought are more case. Say, say, ya na Man City, a bubble season in the area, and Yema and Queen Menon Bayadin.
2: Oh,
1: City
2: Minya. Oh,
1: yeah, City Minya.
2: How is the team not good?
1: It's a more sister now, no more the green eyes of Rodin Court Barcelona.
2: Rich, when you say Rodri Diono, City Fono are getting more than what Barcelona are getting. Rich. Then now City for Rodri Nyebi. But they not the Premier League multiple times. Champions League on GB down on a bad Bobinana Ayedino. Or the Rodri Aji. Now Rodri is turning, he's staying 30. Rodri Ayo City, no, I don't think it's in the history of Chelsea. Any player be Aji Ballon d'Or whilst playing for Chelsea before. But for Manchester City, you know, my best years as a club, my most dominated Premier League, no, they've gotten a player that has won the Ballon d'Or for them. Still, even going to the World Cup, Ekwa Koje, World Cup, you know, Esan Swaji, the best player at the World Cup. The player was wearing the blue of Manchester.
1: What do you mean,
2: Sebi?
1: Couple with injuries.
2: And mind you, right after Swaji Ballon d'Or, we thought that, okay, what could be the next level of Rodriguez Kante, you know? And Omeya, the ACL injury. Record. Since Rodri started more on the ball, top level from Atletico de Madrid to Manchester City, you know? The season when he had the least game time was last season. Where he had less game time. He couldn't influence the game. Which so Kaya. When Madrid Fono were dilly-dallying and they were not too sure about Rodri Kaskante, the bigger question was that the fitness and the new ability is the same. Because sometimes you want to know how durable the player is, especially at this stage in their career. Sometimes play any better man and yeah, drinker, so mebo. But which in truth, the sheer physical levels that a player is put through for 38 game weeks. No?
1: Easy.
2: So only 32, 33, 34. And which sometimes you forget. Even the mental side of it is huge. Because at that point in time, even for Omiya or who late crown, at that time there is family. There is a wife. There are kids. So the mental stress plus the physical toll it has on your body. It's rich. Who say, you know, because a two European clubs in tea, a lot of people are putting it in euros. So the 65 million euros, no margin, plus the add-ons. According to David Austin, it's a 60 million fixed fee, plus almost 11 million add-ons.
1: And how does David Austin in Chantra? English media and a person when you know my deal, no,
2: Mr. Fatima, you know, mommy. Oh, then you'll see a chantro.
1: I'm so seeing a chantro. Now, Fabrizio, the enemy, Mumuna, with the figures now no dey man no and no accurate
2: oh
1: with the austin because
2: oh yeah english
1: my english need to know as a omo dey figures ni bi dey akeka ho and ma bro ti ade no
2: oh me sure we just before go jeff me sure se fat ni one ma me ba cho on share me touch ni ni mb be ni ma which the credibility of David, I doubt that he would lie. And it's, I'll stand to differ with the word say we chant on. But I say we mean can't see because in recent days about the big story in terms of transfers. Who said today the last time David was seen the report by Foyandi on Monday to Madrid. Maybe we say Obua because Florian Plattenberg say any no cre. Which the variables in the transfer conversation it does. Me India me in Ghana kwa friend saying we so be our information about the India nipple man information kind
1: source.
2: The source India maybe source a player agent India who source a club no India who cross source the only a club no club a sporting director India a coach so those little differences are always going to be there it doesn't mean the player any can't throw. Uches are from Plattenberg issue now, which it was clear that Plattenberg source was RB Leipzig. It was protecting Leipzig interest. David was thinking, Fabrizio also, putting clearly the choice of words, and I've always said that the diction is important in transfer conversation. The choice of words of Fabrizio were clear. Putting him said, Mabe the phone, I catch any say, Masha, you be a. The academy, I say, you be a. Any idea what confirming from boy the agent that you'll be your beco. You see, Plattenberg is your boss, you must have a co. And Pampa or co. So sometimes those little differences, I don't think, say, or still maybe a Uchantro. I don't think it'll be Chantro. Uchantro, a machine. See, which Arsenal looks sharper. They look sharper. And in a World Cup year, mind you, anytime we do any analysis, team and the players be qualified in the World Cup, they can be susceptible to certain sharpness. When the season begins, which now Okase City team no any. FM no yah gine because when a team loses Rodri, loses Bernardo Silva, loses Pep Guardiola, a lot of things have lost.
1: Quality in endorse on the dog.
2: And now Osha made for Bamo Boy or Nico Gonzalez mo, Bobo for 14 and the number 10. There is a certain level of soul and control every city team in him. But that doesn't mean say they will not do well. Oh yeah, Chelsea, yeah. Of course, you
1: mean
2: Empire, but Enzo Maresca is good enough. They need to bring in their signings. Almost so many are you buadi beba. Fatima Michelle, Mr. Metach in the Edgeman. Almost so many are you buadi beba. After so many are you buadi beba. After say they showed Rodri Cascante to Barcelona, no, I wouldn't be surprised. Say they come back on the table for Enzo Fernandez.
1: There's something not clear. There was a deadline date.
2: Yeah.
1: Meet the deadline date, you know, or you lose the player forever.
2: Yeah.
1: It is a month, it is a deadline date. Now we interview me today. I didn't say no more. That's no more. He be discussing.
2: Some catcher say after that, the reports that came again, Dixon. Reports near Bano never ruled out after that deadline date. They say Chelsea for not listen to anybody again. Almost say now the 120 million offer is off the table. Iti akwe say me can be too kind. Now I say me book hotels me, but now I go film music and so.
1: Sure.
2: Me sure there now. Me person ka me do me na ke music ke be too many tia. But them is many offer. Eni ko ana wa film enya. No man pressure. That offer was off. I had to pay more. So sometimes when they give you that offer, yes, wait till I have a fat offer and fat loan, but you're still touching them. You now have to come and pay more to do that. And maybe now the
1: so Kofi, me to point us here.
2: Yeah.
1: Now the 120 offer here, off.
2: It's off the table.
1: The table.
2: Yeah.
1: It is a month, it is one, still an under 1 million business there.
2: Maybe at 130.
1: Then be at 130, 140.
2: 140. 150. But we must
1: the inflation there, they don't want to know.
2: Ah, you see, you're this kidding, you know. Rich, may say, what month city 150 bar, the engineer man's uncle.
1: Why would you say they are doubt?
2: only want to grab a edge.
1: Me me zungo.
2: I understand.
1: Is there any project?
2: Ebeha. Ebeha. Ebeha. Edge, but enam bia bonuma bata ho. To every decision.
1: Yes. Me problem with there. Tona mo tono. Eh, the project Chelsea.
2: Yes,
1: but players now don't move your project. As a whole, along the line, now to turn, and the best answer is I don't come back.
2: You see,
1: that's my problem.
2: For a player's agent to stand anywhere and tell you say, "Oh no, I'm in a class we be doing come on back," me as answer my deadline. The report is that still Enzo Fernandez, any agent have you Pastore, any Man City for only doing come up consistently, no? Which nobody can separate an agent from the player. Forget about that. There is no way in the world. Ah, ene. Which imagine say, oh, you went in your uncle court, but you have an attorney.
1: Mm-hmm.
2: Now, attorney needs in a mawo court, and you've given that person the power of your attorney. Which the agent has the player's power of attorney to represent him. Ah, if those days that I used to work, say they are me call me represent one Francisca comp, they don't need to call anybody. It's me. So. Javier Pastore represents Enzo Fernandez. And as much as Javier keeps on saying he's Obesoko, Obesoko, no, if a better offer comes 150 million, Rich, Mimi Nyaya, Emma Enzo, because Enzo is a top player. But if still, things begin to go as they are going. Now, when Timmy keep a player now, you have no option but to let him go. You have no option. You have to let him go. Then you find other ways. Say Jazu, small boy now, or boy preseason number man abo for now plus love yamo. Then you look at how the season will go until January, then you do that. If because me, I don't think Alex Scott a stylistic fits to what Xabi Alonso wants to do. I don't think that Adam Wharton is that player because Enzo has that wide range. And that is the issue. But if the player constantly says he wants to go, and in the case of Enzo Fernandez, who's rich, the only difference between Yeah, and Julian Alvarez, the NSA. Julian Alvarez, the NO. Nearly's cross and KDN 120 near 500 million. It's NO. Ultimately, men who cry and have a year any deal for him. But in this case, you would have to pay more. You have to pay less for Bertie Alfredo, Enzo Fernandez. And that's exactly what Chelsea Ford are trying to do. Which in Rodri, they have a good team. Now, who said ESPN for only say, based on how things have gone this season, you know, any preseason in now, no. It looks as if he asked them for anything in Sanji League. And which I don't have a lot of qualms. Oh, season is say, yeah. Why Pan has you beat in Sanji League? It looks like Arsenal can repeat it.
1: Sure.
2: Pep is out of the league.
1: Carrick, do a change.
2: I'll come there. And the way.
1: Carrick.
2: The way there have been change of coaches. Xabi Alonso in his first season here, Andoni Areola Liverpool. His first season at Liverpool, Andoni Areola born or born. Usually first season, you don't expect him to go full haul because Onono Osapi all the energy from the players. This season, Upa bet Bakwa met me amount beforehand. That is the fact say Liverpool concede more goals in the second half because Andoni Areola wants to press very high. By the second half, like in preseason, there are a lot of cracks in the system. You look at BTC Enzo Maresca, he's now going to build a team of his own at Manchester City. But Mikel Arteta has a much more stable team. Osani Bruno Gamarash account. Mind you, last season, Otto Mosquera. So Saliba Prakram put out their two centre back pair that can play. Carlo Fiore are getting into their second season. The Arsenal season is in the right place to go on and play again. And for me, that's the most important thing. Which me. The way that Ineos are running Manchester United, no, I expected Manchester United to go through what they are going. Which they be a mekache who? That midfield of Kobbie Mainoo, Andre Santos, Yuri Tillema. You cannot play the Champions League, play the league, play FA Cup, play Carabao Cup. Tillema near a 30 plus. Andre Santos, oh yeah, a proper full season as the mainstay of a midfield before. Then there is Kobbie Mainoo, who is a true and true Manchester United boy. But really, Kobbie Mainoo, the kind of player you can depend on. Which, in fact, when you look at the team, now, even in terms of the player profile, nobody is a destroyer. Only a technical, three technical controllers and midfielders. Tinimah can play as box to box 8, Andre can do the box to box 8, Kobe will sit. But who is the destroyer in that team? So who will be Bruno Fernandes even as a tenor? So those are the issues. Yes, the goalkeeping problem was solved last season with Sani Lamin. Left hand side, hold on, no. Rich, say Luke Shaw Premier Ma. Are you now going to still bank your hopes on Patrick Dorgu on the left? Once a certain Miles Lewis Kelly could have come in, and we invest a certain point in time, another midfield addition, another fullback addition, or a dynamic in terms of how he plays. So for me, the fact that Ineos Toronto have not, I don't know, maybe because the last few years investment, Amoye and Moon Shedden Repeer, Rasmus Hojlund, Zegzi, Dasu Jirembi.
1: Bago, we are very good observant, Bago. When you take me a game against AC Milan,
2: yeah,
1: exactly the Abam team, man. We need a destroyer.
2: Because I mentioned a game against Amorim team. Because we did a quantity yard four. Nani? I'm a poor match on the Machina, Manchester United, when you share on the senior. We miss you. We miss you. I say, you miss my boring press conference, eh? But today you feel it. Just say, I'm going to come with you.
1: We are tuning in, especially MFN. We need to do something about it.
2: United has
1: because it. Overboard Premier League, as I combine it with the Champions League, all them a problem. To see ya and you have a here. Last season, so I was on near this house in Abia, and one of us are starting. And we need to do something ASAP
2: because Casemiro, Ugarte, United need to find
1: memory.
2: But Anna, I small boys in Fletcher. Fletcher, no, Bobo, what to add? Only a Roche go.
1: I'm a room.
2: But since he said
1: the
2: team near physical
1: as
2: physically the team near.
1: Oh, of course. AC Milan team now, brand new.
2: Anyway, I don't know, but I saw an interview also of Tinimana on a Ferdinand A interview. Tinimana said that this preseason, Carrick Jumanina has been focused on ball work. They don't do a lot of physicals.
1: Okay.
2: So when I watched the game again, I also felt that it looks as if Amorim has done more physical work on the team. It's my man to share how the goals came. It's clear. So there may be some fatigue and United team are not fully up there in terms of how we'll be able to play more matches in and saying the year against the corner. H Jose Mourinho and Rambo against Schalke 04. I see team here fit to go and compete. Maybe I don't have any problem with Jose as a manager. Top, brilliant, experience. And I think that at that point in time, Madrid Ababiduno, one of the things they needed was a personality like Jose. Obi Okomande respect with that experience that he has and the personality that he comes with. Because the Madrid team may not have the Galacticos of old, but in this modern generation, Madrid follow Omanga some new Galacticos. When there is Mbappe, when there is Vini Jr., when there is Jude Bellingham, some boys way, no matter how you look at it, are Galacticos of their own. Yes, they may not have won the Champions League back-to-back, or for Mbappe, Crampo, the Union, Gbida. But in the context of Madrid and big players in its definition, these are big players. And sometimes you need a bigger personality to tame them. I am not surprised. I've seen videos of Jose Mourinho speaking with Mbappe, then he said, Gunechi, he commands it. The only problem with Jose and the Madrid team is, I said, we can Saturday win, I'll say it again. I will need a week or two to watch them in proper games. Because Rich, whether you like it or not, in the current dispensation of football, all the principles now have to come together before you are successful. Tactically, you have a good coach and you have to have a good structure. Your team have to have a good culture. Your players have to be top-notch. So these things don't go one ahead of the other. They always go hand in hand. They are all supposed to go in tandem. Jose Mourinho probably have set the culture right at Madrid. But if tactically they fail and they are not a good team, they don't harness the qualities of some players now. It was a basa for no car way to Ramon Sanchez Pizjuan and Asama Tuomo. No ma car way to Villarreal, Nafia Urenesi. No ma co camp no. Nafia was a Rodri ma bomb 3-4. Then the cracks begin to come.
1: Okay.
2: When the cracks come, Jose is no nonsense. He will take it. And that is where the problems will begin to come in. We'll wait to see how the season starts. season is start here, we analyze Madrid better.
1: Sure.
2: We look at their strengths and their weaknesses. And truly, if Jose can do beyond your Mayena, then we'll see. Eight years, say, it's here for ball. Say, this season, dear.
1: Medidi.
2: The way analyze season, boom, boom, boom, we want to make it better times two or three.
1: Okay.
2: Now, from Friday, boys, na feska. From Friday, a boomie, Saturday, a boomie, Sunday, a boomie, iti. Leagues na start in kwa de, Michelle. So one man, first canning garden, I don't know for you. My main fa, my neck coats, no quickly in Tuja, then we go on. First one, a BW698FCFDC. Second one, a BW698FA65E. Third one, a BW698F8E18. Fourth one, a BW698F798F. Fifth one, a BW698F6E17. Rich, Oko, all social media handles, Fifi Manfred, I mean, your coach, no on them.
1: Okay.
2: And,
1: gift arms. I'll say hi, Richardo. Ruben Amorim came to AC Milan to redeem himself against Manchester United. Now Carrick is becoming Carrot. Okay, messages, baby. Mumam in Comra. Meba messages. I'm going to be na. Me fabe. 5 minutes. I'm going to be kinkani na. Adi efu. 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Good morning.
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0: na afi ewe na esi no ma ko camp no na afi bo se road dream bomb 3-4 then the cracks begin to come.
1: Okay,
0: when the cracks come, Jose is no nonsense, he won't take it, and that is where the problems will begin to come in. We wait to see how the season starts. Season is start here. Mm-hmm. We analyze Madrid better.
1: Sure.
0: We look at their strengths and their weaknesses. And truly, if Jose can do beyond your Mayena, then we'll see. Eight years say it's football. Say this season dear. The way analyze season boom boom boom. We want to make it better times 2 or 3.
1: Okay.
0: Now from Friday, boys na feska. From Friday, a boomie, Saturday, boomie, Sunday, boomie, it's leagues now starting in Kwa there, Michelle. So, one man, first canning, and I don't know for you. My main far, my neck coats, no quick clean to jar, then we go on. First one, a BW698FCFDC. Second one, a BW698FA65E. Third one, a BW 698F8E18. Fourth one, a BW698F798F. Fifth one, a BW698F6E17. Rich Oko, all social media handles, Fifi Manfred, I mean, your coach, no one of them.
1: Okay,
0: and
1: gift arms. I say, hi, Richardo. Ruben Amorim came to AC Milan to redeem himself against Manchester United. Now Carrick is becoming Carrot. Okay, messages baby, mumma min komra. 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Good morning.
2: Morning, Rich.
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0: player no ye see a boy say no just like my mama one other example Safi Mumuni kotoko dinachi at a point alone sanas good air ball around $100,000 because dinachi at a point alone sanas good air ball around $100,000 because no enya mukwa lampo they no can bell hono
1: two guy
0: 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who said no ye adwuma fortune for no na kotoko was so fortunate because fortune no no musika semenye and na me etimi kran nya no for sa and ke nya ne sa and two quality players ye nyom for $50,000 meanwhile just one player ya ano was costing kotoko $100,000 Safi Mumuni
1: dude me won say asin matter say on say
0: me busia for na
1: democracy cup na enche na e ba so so ho enti ye nya na ye the stars ye black stars ne kakre so hana ewia ye ma asin mun so ntrase na ye ni eye nkomo no
0: but it will be special from watching about democracy cup
1: no problem no tuna no ye be na time pa na edidi di nkomo na san na game na akra no etimi
0: aba black stars say Ghana hanu mun so no players ni coaches here for mo target here do mo baako beat kotoko beat heart of folk offer omo contractor yam fun say mo other class o apart from say see coach angelic player angelic no adi say mo dem omo aya mo miss omo say mebo omo na tie any say kotoko your bitterest rival no no has a super player offer coach and no so dey send the contracting
1: yam aduma akina you be this am come in now
0: locally
1: I can barely one month to make kakra na ye be started 2027 AFCON qualifies.
0: Yes.
1: Now baby a man opem ye world kakra eye say the last edition of the AFCON Ghana yes. Ntimi anko bi
0: yes
1: the whole Ghana ye ntimi anko bo AFCON ni bi and this time minim say every Ghanaian bia no they all dwene and I said this time AFCON we dey say Ghana ko bo bi we dey ma say ye bo AFCON ni say Ghana two times ye ntimi anko bo AFCON a bit disastrous and nti I was say to me eya hoboa ni yesa na be a qualifiers ni chance ya ye betumi ahye games ni ntam nyanya qualification akwakobu but so washa e be si ne black stars ni head coach Saturday mz ye be breaky fillers ni dem a ye tiefo e be si ne after say ye fa cars grace and the cobo world cup from day one ye fa no copy say ball cup ni in Tuanaka into onu onye ready so onye betena say negotiation dia anti ye betua sa sika no ansa na onye aka say obey standi
0: na so
1: demands say o show na result no o command e o walk up na say na demands no kosoro
0: eno kran so ye see ntimi
1: eno so it look like ah ye ntimi anti possibly as he move on from ono ye kofa coach fofro e be si ne say coach A coach B and coach C ne den ba no ye nim aka one month ne kaka na ye kwa kubo ye AFCON qualifies. Then baby mpa ye bobo game no. Na say so baka on say National Sports Authority boss ba kumase. Reason ti aman di ba kumase no. Minim se bi ye Democracy Cup no. But emu ba ko.
0: Ye
1: Black Stars baby on bobo omu games.
0: Oh yes, me awe.
1: Because according to ya ampo for anka no. Ose Accra Sports Stadium. E dead trap. Inti ye inti bi mo games wo ho. Onpe si ye bobo Black Stars games wo ho. 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
1: ose ompese be ho si black tag games
0: Nigeria entimi
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0: yes sure
1: enti aside ye ni coach no baby pe bebo game no gra
0: yenim
1: as ye ni serious
0: bro till enye se ase mo na na diplomacy am dedodo ye ni serious serious as a nation. Now who say you serious? I don't know what I'm who do coaches in America? Black Queens coach, what in the car? Black Stars coach, what in the car? Technical team members, I come to be. How you serious? You're serious. Now, Brad, you're in here. Am I you serious? No. One, who on the facilities? Memoir.
1: Yeah.
0: Who do care who on the facilities? After the facilities, you know, who free the coaching? The investment, oh yeah. Sandy, I'm a true look at him. Only be a cry, no cry, my own say. This nation is a serious nation. I wear ready, say, or Bob Brown bomb. Now, the basics important to me. Now, when in the SR room, you have the Carlos Cruz, a World Cup, and I am a manager. Pay my checks. Now, so I'll perform it.

0: Christ crashed him and also at least quarter finals or the draw. Uti. But there are a lot of factors that militate against him. Morally, no, Okra won't mean Cassa, adding to one for you, Drukota. Secondly, me check such a say, ye can say after World Cup, no, so. Or so, dear Koji Afcon. So, TB. And I won't say, and I won't mean to any sicker. Now, won't mean to you, I answer. Only be a friend of smooth transition. Because it is obvious. Sir Carlos Correa is here, say so under the backroom staff or Moko. Because broad money, me didn't come out of sports ministry and my source no HS. Correa's, I guess all move beside the cracker view. The technical team members, no. And Kiamo be a few of betting him. And no, and yard their state in beating me. Who says so funny? Baby will be a betting him. And on the state in me. And it is obvious, say, we Carlos Correa sick as a mimpa. Accommodation in Pono. And don't put a problem for us. Oh my, yes, serious here, ball as I'm make catch away. So, Kras is a goner. But Kras Elkono and Kadena was here. See, the very moment I hear whom say, Carlos Kras Beja and Wakono. Some period, no matter your ball World Cup, where they say. See, we World Cup in July. And the date, you say, Minion.
1: And then 17th August.
0: Bra, it's a battle, you're serious. Because see, Carlos Correa cried here just after your last game I bought World Cup. No. And no man intenses, eh, clear.
1: And also, no, yes,
0: yes, yeah, they didn't same sense, no, but say, say, they said, what was it, Obian fan, same sense, no, they're not one of Kuma Muno or kind.
1: Someone want to be meeting in demand.
0: Yes.
1: Want to be meeting in demand.
0: And that's what I'm saying to you. And you ain't me meeting in demand now. It is obvious say you ain't meeting in you be jam the crime. Then what's going to be now? Yeah, yeah. If three Samuel check the last date I had the ball against Colombia. Now, be Pim Samuel say, bra, me patrol my own serious pan. By now, no. Only the coach are waffle. And calling the coach every year. Because you're nimre. Bra, Shadia. 23rd, 25th of September, and also any Ivory Coast, Ebo. Ewo Abidjan. The interim year 23rd, 25th. Calf, are you on that data?
1: Now what you see?
0: Now what you see? And between 23rd, 25th, Ebi and Ivory Coast, Ewo game. Ye wien suwa, ni asaba be bo de Gambia. Between 27th and 29th. So within 4 or 5 days, and Ebi about 2 matches. See when Ivory Coast performance were World Cup, no? So yani ni me yikitu abia anko ko nani pao entu she Ivory Coast team we and then the level not even Gambia and onye a walk over and then say so nkran kran kran sa chere se omo boy e din yepa kebab mu nyina a chere level enti bra so we sa team sia by now no I also who coach a dey friend of talent identification because coach bi aba or players or person odo omo bo me wa. And ABA who coach, no players a club final. The new coach, and you know, and a better so be you see. And you say, yet me who sign your money. You said, yes, you see, and yama. But rich, you name coach or baby coach because say, no, the Omo Yane said in the interim, say, Bibi and Sabia,
1: that's
0: one of fair in the interim. And you know, this morning, so yeah, Germanic, I care we are. And son who do a look, me many problem said Desmond ebe ye ejuman. But the point is that so said Desmond in the interim or ye ejumana. Also by now talks will be akoso. Amani may be assurances be aba. Because sa uye ne sa. And a Desmond then so and in the scouting team behu said yon bay omuniema. Rich patch out the point in answer. Me and Jack coach no awa second state when the backer say the coach is even in quandary. Anumpo onim. And by now, now, Chris, I am obviously intimate. I'll thank you to me and confirm it this month. So, okay, be within the next 2 frames.
1: What is holding us?
0: Bro?
1: Because I am clear as I need you this moment. Rich? And this month, the business is saying, well, Black Stars, Rich, technical bench.
0: Rich, yes. Good question.
1: If say, head coach in your home. Now, assistant intimate step in the end of the
0: world. This month, your assistant too. first assistant
1: on there so we body
0: on so back
1: and to under head and win it na buy
0: this month
1: it your fan say locally on there assistant
0: of course on there
1: it is say cars grad in the backroom staff near nya wo ma definitely so otimi adwuma no
0: rich sound the table me patcho adwuma ho so ho ye no o say am na contract and answer o say nkomoko so terms of reference me ma enti say bibia nko so dia net say dia wo kan no asa this month na mu ye nse da ni gidi sa kobani si enso da nyi gidi enso a unim sa de we bi asida ye nya under 20 coach all the Ghana eje World Cup amira slash tete ye the blasters manu ba bi edu ba bi asa na ehu wonu ye ba the blasters Ghana one of our games o kai lie kingston a kk bottle at the ball no because when you look at him we had the mom this one is a good coach. But they say the first thing you have for Carlos Cruz, I didn't hear Chenny say, Obi and all the discipline. A bebe team, so okay, nay, I didn't know if you say a higher pie, and to know Obi or this idea, and a bebe. And a Carlos Cruz, this idea, and my and I'm in trying to analyze the situation of this one, say, yes, this one, that's the agro concept, and I say, because for quite some time now, me and your coach, or the youth team, I'm a ball, or which me express or move so much, but this one gave us that. And this one, you also saw concept, you know, on him, up here. The coaching philosophy, the policy, you know, is about expressive football. They're gonna for up here. This one, this idea, na may. But eh, be a more analyze here beyond side na this one of here, dear may, you know. Almost check the level, the weight, and yes, only the tactical nuso. But eh, be a more full say the charisma. Oh, they better na bench, you know. Now the discipline, abano. Side here, only. But this is the point. Rich, unim, discipline, and starting from the head coach, so unim sadie. Empenyumfuwa na mo pesa discipline back ampwe beba. Secondly, se ye ye nsise tu oni eka se nsise no bien du soa. E hiye se coach, ena ne nibe bro meboa. Se ye makam proves, e ye juma pepe epe. Na Blasters Management Committee ye ready se ye supporti coach na. Trust you me coach ni mbe dru. Ayana no ni a problem mo. I'm a boss, and again, your local coach. And I'm fine. You're only performance. Maybe I'm a boy. At a point, could you go coach here and the Buffu Yamuko World Cup?
1: But I saw a Mufu World Cup bands. What stories is he?
0: Oh, they are telling to you.
1: Not in a sense, they are so loose in the back room.
0: No, not in free coach. Make sure the entire name free coach. No, I'm a dear. I come on the brabba after a coach. Wouldn't mean ya disciplinary and you. I reach me bo. I come to me. I was soon I am a lady of Yauti. And Penyunfun, I was soon I am a leader. And to be my discipline, Abba, a better number. But what's the point, Nancy? And to name Freeho. And so, yeah, DNA. I will see it to you the state of this one affair. See, yeah, the German man for now. Say, and who are Mudia and your mum fat coach and the money we because since I know, I feel I'm about to be a tumo. Say, coaches and apply, which I've told you, say, I'm going to be a tumo. I'm going to share coaches in him, Thompson Thought.
1: Okay.
0: And the Jamel Bomadi, or Jerry coach.
1: Yeah.
0: Monsieur, I'm going to apply. But Rich, you name other date you say?
1: Well, no, sir, process, no. When the granny bear to you?
0: Yes, Rich.
1: Interviews, I would obey you. And son, you ask at all one good.
0: But what other date you say?
1: And there, 17th.
0: 17th. The time bear crown, I'm going to be a tomb crown, say, or I'm going to apply.
1: I'm going to apply, and son,
0: I'm going to
1: apply, and the very interview,
0: and all that. No, are we serious? So it is obvious, bro. It is very obvious for now, no? Do you have been talking about how two games, no? I had this one, okay, maybe I told me boy. It is very obvious. Because I'm here, no? At least, say new coach crab and I say, or the players from Beba. And yet, they are about 60 to 70% of the players, no? And be free of mom come on World Cup, and go free, baby. Which, this one, I'll say, offense, no? And a part of the team, one, only, scrap now, and woho. And they're quite fast, so you see, I'm well known in the CEB. And it's not the internet quickly. You need a small anchor. Now I'm afraid you might man. But I wouldn't the danger a room and the end to your mushroom. So that's more now, more than 11 months. Eh, brah!
1: 11 months. 11 months.
0: That's one 11 months.
1: I'm not going to cry 11 months.
0: 11 months.
1: Otuado cry then. The lawyers are frap. Ebbessin
0: there.
1: And what is what you ever call FIFA?
0: Saman, and tomorrow.
1: Oh, come coach, 11 months we back.
0: And tomorrow, Kokadei, 11 months, Nipana and Kasan, old in the Kawunji. And tomorrow, Kokadei. sansan ye bedi nkomo no this way tu ya meka no and so na me no de me ya head coach na ye intrim kra na your certain demand to say me
1: no na odi odi ekobo world cup kra no onu be si na performance in jian
0: ka bra ana meka se
1: ba on back himself na enjoy
0: boga e jitu ana meka se ti o and you the modest one odi enti achuchu wa mobo omo hu di omo nyomo no because say odi modest one and manimu yi kra na I said this one e ka wo de no o so she ti ya sa
1: at least odi odi e ti half
0: and so
1: you mean come on fan to us
0: so a problem
1: dude you want to us you want to us but I mean me no yan dey him
0: say
1: yan yes yes yan yan dey say afkon you be come here you make impact be awu all right my coach am say nyamin aduma democracy cup no so e baso on the 28th year we come say baban sports stadium na my coach say e one gamer say we come say pa na democracy cup wo so nkwested wo be mo because we eye one gamer so we yokotgoni a wo hu team no wo ye house ni so a dano na abon se eh season e ready and enye ready
0: the tinkler tactics versus support tactics
1: and two teams no bi anso di boni na e 30 for popular stand central echo 50 na vip no akọ for 100 cedis enti eno aye gate fees na honsam no ena me di amam se fred atnase sanso ena house of folk hey chairman you want to good morning
2: me ba me tato nkapa
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2: ani se mi panyini nte ye na 11 for turn na so chini
1: okay puto ko ni na wa danfo ni ya hasni
2: o anya madamfo but on say one thing is many asmi ye ni afo enti na me ka say anya madamfo eh nia o say it's
1: part of the
2: unity of democracy no
1: okay
2: democracy no is invested say we are from different backgrounds but we need to have the same common goal
1: sure
2: on so no na made bia no ye Africans ni ebre no you feel say obi a o opposing side ni your enemy when you were enemy though you are in competition
1: sure
2: but
1: your cup park ni so dia
2: on no there
1: all there competition
2: all there competition
1: be bo wie say dia no
0: the rivalry
2: exactly since me ask me ye bibia de bia na ma me na metwi no not me front near bonkomo near koneba but on the pitch ne there me ekotokoni where has ni ono nche say enter
1: force okay that's nice now several my mission say for be kotokona ya be funny say mo na mo bo home anisa because ya bo no baba stadium am wanting to say asante kotoko
2: oh from kotoko perspective very very solid come say your transition no one good thing about kotoko this season e boy e transition no on the old era ne kono omo buy in the middle like yebeko few months towards the end of the season and about the establish here so they started doing the fact finding into neman kitinkiti asiso mde tutu akwamu nyina and you can see say the board is having a plan because look at how they appointed the kind of soccer directorate omo appointing my because now we are having a technical directorate our money is solely in charge of football on the menzo and an down on social tinkler or an apparel and so so essence and he says structured staff as he say about the news and so far so very good from our board they are doing extremely well but I say Ghana hano aya time in real season and they also in a new season aya there is a small shift kakra we kwa na boy kakra a world cup no on say tema ne ti beche kakra tema pre-season no so far I have 4 weeks your 4-3 kimuni and still things are going on well and we understand the process
1: mo ba sokotoko
2: ha
1: mo ba chan so
2: yes sir mo mo dey say ye yere dada for ye yere dada no mo e bo mu yim papa we do ma akobu on say the last time I has nkotoko me ba e no me ka che say omo ye yesi benu mo so kai aha me ba he
1: me has for an chama
2: okay oh no o ma an chama me kra but na mu nana meka ba wa mo say e nyam peni for no me aso mo sa e mo ma bo mo bududo nto me ya na ye say o I say oni peni kokotobo no
1: wa obo bi ase
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1: as me ada yin na say dia na say has
2: oh she see
1: ko wo vonu so mo mbo mo sa
2: da ni ni se
3: said I was sick as a so boy. So I started from back and I come here and come and say, do
2: you know? So I started back.
3: And this is all I say, or tobacco, say, smart. Yes, I say, I don't know. So I must say, I'm saying, my share five to 12 so much. Yes, you show me that. And almost have a shabby that. And the assassin, I don't know, I said, back. And yes, so that could almost say 12 or 5. And I said, that could not 6 times I yet to be shaman. Must I feel back? And yes, I say. And so can't, I said, I miss a carom. What's a dog? I say, and you are no men can be a yaw, in your poly. Be shake has at and also got to cut at and all the motor family. That's so. The quick program, yeah, can be actually a piano name it in motor. So a bon commas are at a time grand, I'm a pedal and a pedal and a mammy. T. Cotquan has it here. Supporters, no, yeah, young co. By do get to know your bomb match, I will tea, you are not your bobo navy and Ubia couldn't baby. And T. Yanni Cotoconia, you may come still do say, many a close pass at them because Obukos and Menna Mikitan back on the Macla swimming in a. 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
1: na se mi player ba na mo de ne ba has
3: oh bless everybody mo do so ye de
1: wanan pa
3: mbappe da bo so ka kwada makola no ene pascal bo e bi so wono congolese we say Congo for no baby I have fallen the money imuno omohono omo yade eh
1: what have for Congo players bro
3: I say oh ball Linda bobo any
1: Linda in tangi
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3: eh we say Jacob Nate be ka team no we say DJ Champions League ye ye na no ya ye ji league kra Emmanuel Nate e be ka we say ji league ti say Nate ni be pye team no ma yakọ so enti ye ba ha no ye democracy match ye from media gro go scarf
1: be from be free kind no mo ba ko so ala ba ko bompa ye kaka
3: ye be ko ko bompa
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3: ye be bompa ye ni
1: mo mba fast run number fast form
3: oh are dey ye ni ye ni
1: sir fred mo wi
4: oh ye
1: from mo ni ma wi o ma fa
4: oh mo nam from o mo craft dey phobia bed in neighbor
1: o mo ni phobia bed
4: oh phobia bed na 123 ni atun talk o mo ye o ma
1: go na so na do ma do
4: phobia bed aha o mo ye self oh don say a reported speech almost say almost the car for fro eba
1: yeah
4: and normal
1: na na no even pictures
4: one funny thing about House of Folk now is bi ai o almost okay car ai Jesse ai bi bi about House of Folk ai ma dire
1: one na social ai
4: ai no dey design ai design and then na mo say car na kura busa as me say we ko be bi car nisi e wa him for this particular oh ai car
1: no mo nchamba car no
4: ai car ah AI car.
1: That's me, Anugre.
3: Yeah. When we say, Obia Fukumasa, I couldn't cry. You didn't get any question. I can't hear you. You didn't get any question. Let's just say, what we're doing, can't decide with Romano. Yeah, yeah, for a player by her. When we say, yeah, yeah, proof player by mobility, I could say that.
1: In a semi arrangement.
3: Oh, say, I'm a boyfriend, Max, or Mutimisha. I'm a car crown, Mutimisha, because coaching is Oba, a decojat environment in me, a guadano, a muano, a Mutimisha.
1: I don't know what I do.
3: Say, oh, Shannon, Kawane, one new word than in the future. I'm a pleasant, but I didn't tell you how about too much. Well, Lucy, well, I can't cry, and I'm so called in the matches. And a bonus, you're a bonus. He said, but what must you for the boy went to me, sir? Friend, what about the boy went to my set? When in Kuran Krabo went to my set, and a match near on Bobo was your bonus. Let's just say, Usha, like we are all things you call, you call. abo too much for Kumasi ni na walu so akon kra akon wini but match no say dem bobo ha no so ye bo no Kumasi ntun ya de na besi enye 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
3: se a fe no mo ama ye ni pa tre a fe no ma ye board members
1: mo bra de mo fi transfer ba mo neba
3: when I send the BC teams be by Zamalek like you must sit me right me yeah yeah yeah happy with football so mo no mo mo dey so do my you na change yan mo maybe no mo chair so mo ko Guinea Bissau solidarity am keep akwani di o matter no I say mo free are now am nim say
1: the house is free kind abekumase abeshe kotoko yami add my
3: 28th
1: na ma di democracy cup na de ko
3: because high etage cup di confidence wa juice pack wa na say we say cup wa no so sa yan na bi na be gie ayi president kabi e show mo to atwase ji ana hu se da bi e mo ye show mo do e no mo ko fa a sec for some no boy na sec for sabi ji cap no ko ye so
4: na fra
3: cap di e be bono ha dia e ha se dia nti ya ha
4: 28
3: e say wo ba
4: rich ye she has to fuck hands down because you see ano one on say as media emrane mane say ya o
3: e ka ho
4: one has to fuck you see ano ubusan say ne play ne place watara say on say some person fa Watara say on the substantive technical directorate. Wa mom, who be sign a question? Na me person yi ano. Watara say not until so beba no me mom sign any player. And this is here and when am mom approve as mom sign any player.
1: Why be om need in common watch?
4: Say
1: e command o meet me
4: family. I know ye a tire in common court down ho bobo. As to say on ba be a player na wo mpo e fan say open no. O fit into Watara philosophy no is another thing altogether.
1: Okay.
4: Ghana hanso so so. Okay, so has to folk there, sir. No, me or money. I'm on say, I'm far back door, no money, and then I'm because if you are to follow the right protocol, right, the recommendation should come from the technical directorate. And a technical directorate, and the technical director is supposed to find a blueprint for the technical directorate. No, I subnetty up and down. Not a technical team, no, and the idea, and this is here, implementation plan, Ben, I have to folk. Oh, money be.
1: I'm saying, no, I'm not. I'm
4: not. I'm not. Ono baako na mbe se no sa presidential cabinet etwom
1: okay
4: o ma se ya anye jetum but as at this moment ye structures ye adwuma che omo de nti ye structures ne be se omo
1: okay
4: ye the structures
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4: o bebebe o ti o last season ye fell last season cross a case stadium one between House of Folk any Asante Kotoko ye she goes bebebe chen House of Folk two se omo players ne kura na omo ye outstanding wayo ene
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3: 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I'm a tombi on air promotion to add me and tell what you saw or to add any other for flow at the accounting in a promotion. I also on an appeal phones and accessory commerce at doom on Sabbath. You are kind opposite Kesman media. Yeah, peace and an accuracy at my building. I'm sure on Kramer Dina Zungo Junction Tamale Aya Abuabu Station. No, I saw my friend 0533093422. Ask me in 30 seconds.
4: The Odija House fans, nah, I'm sorry. Yo, the Odija House fans, Yami Aduma, has no fans, Friday 28 in the match in the Basso. And you know, I am remembering who your players, no?
3: Okay.
4: Players now, you're the selling national. And I got to go some Basuba with your players. And we are football fans, so we are democracy match. There's a gun in two Bahanuma, who said, you best to bear one MP4 or any
3: executive.
4: Two Bahanuma, I show MP, who calls you to answer, then yeah, be our rep room.
3: Okay.
4: So MP.
5: The council no, they say do Ashanti region so. To come in Saturday, Ashanti region, national executives no Asia omo. Na on the march, the person can say democracy day or no, and as I say on my yesum. Meme say the biami yesum who has a case study. Me papa tibuasi, or buasi na na me papa ni na wo. Na me papa no, back then no, before 1982, or no a very very rich, but because of military rule nti me papa sika sem nyina e ba fam nti yes ye mwa ye fortify democracy no
3: right.
5: Because that is what is good for us
3: okay.
5: Ye wo ya sum due e obi bia me ba nso so one guy be from a camera me very fast
3: okay.
5: That or adwuna se bon so me dan as power for the services granted to me
3: it has a Fred and ye training kanu ye tama so enko fa adom kase no
0: asantman kuka Edo BBRC, Chairman One, the Unifier,
3: right.
0: Charismatic Chairman.
3: Adam Kase, and I trust you, Adam, I don't know.
6: Sankra Guanin and Potemu, Womasu Quay, Fasu, and Munishi, and the Ginger Muba.
7: And some because when you are born better than them, and every empty and Fossi and Kao, Sam Radani and Wadani US are better to quiet in Chennai, Emradani Ism. 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Now, sounds what Chini Panane, Eddie Accounting, a configured amount of two between her baby would be a sounds no TV swan and yet a quack was 100 inches. So good for the brood of brood of brood. Franco trading.com and a francophones.com. Please, what a near farm row of one pay. Stomach bank was there in the young crew crank of Pedola. Now, the aqua China saw the confound woman about Tigana. Who bet me China and yet the guy were Ghana City when one saw the home babo way a quenya. What the Abadiama war 85 would you move? Where you see IPS and she says from Kokra Stanbeck Bank for one more day. Time to you, computer clinic, a war in a video tatar war, a afidie ba bia yare no wakota yare no bi ho ho wansha da nyiniti ma wo ho wane nam hano hano antenta no asa te sa mbom kromfo ene obetimiti 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
10: The state of the road is very very bad, and all we want to tell the government of Ghana that this road has to be fixed. We voted for the government and we have given this government two beautiful MPs, the Ekwepem South MP and the Domi Kwabena MP. These two MPs are very vital for the government, and this road is very vital for the government. For all these years, they have promised us several times, over 20 years, this road has not been fixed. We want the road to be fixed. We are calling on the government of Ghana that this road has to be fixed. We realize you have taken our name from the Big Push. Formerly, our name, the Domi Kwabena Kitasu Road, is in Big Push. Now, they have taken everything from the Big Push.
11: Yes.
10: And the contractor has not been awarded any contract as we speak now.
11: Every week, I used to buy shop as always. How do you call it? Stay rag and all those things. The road is very, very bad. They have to fix the road. We need them to fix the road for us. Thank you.
12: How soon do you want the road fixed?
11: Any moment from now. Any moment from now. If the government is already, we want him to fix our road for us.
7: Ɔmanfoɔ bi a wɔn wɔ berekuso ne ne mpɔtam dɔmɛ kwabenya kɛtɛ ase de wura mu akɔpie aburi na ɔte so ne adom kase ɛbɔ ɛtwetwe nkɔmmɔ no ne yɛ sɛ turo ne prince wɔ wusu asi adu wɔdɔmos na ɛde n'ani 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

0: 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Grown, it will run home for open with you now. Now I'm from Pam Jadi Fuina, now the government project. And don't see ye in Yamba and I am a minimum. I'm with your boy, Honor, only name free. 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In John Peso, we see 200 stores. Now, sir, 200 stores, no, we see ya. Now, or mama, I could have 2 stores per womb. Now, they are canning in Anno. I buy any Ankara Caribbean or Mapa together. No, my name is as a motto. What I say, it is as now, okay. The wound is so to quit. Now, I'm ready, you mean it. And watching the MP Nankasan Sukano, eh, now, or your canoe. No, me na ba no dia chop aba se the MC be e no anyi ni ye kura. To say e fit we bit message yente ni na ya tra fefefe.
1: NT nana me temo ase a 24 hour market no aye ka se wo mode asase no sie no 24 hour market ne ye wo kan sunsun ye wo mu o se e ye store se no mu be sie. Enye 24 hour market.
0: There be me ba ho se we do abeka ten say government project aye resetting agenda no bia. Eye first one you hold market there no.
1: Eh,
0: 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Ka say government project no say abankas obia de de na yen timify ho de ni aban nkoko. Nti yen na ya twen mu a MP na ba no mu ko machi normal ba. Ya nti o mu ka na ehu say de o mpeso mu ye no. Gizo information ya tin say stores no won sisi bi. No ma jiji hu sika 2 billion 2 billion 2 billion. For that 200 stores no. Na only private individuals me nu me say bi pe na yes hade no. 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
1: 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Na assembly take decision. 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
0: When you about me down se fa thank I na ya no musin in upon ni mu said the echo sweet wa and ka ye mammy do the dua. 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
4: 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And our nation be a Toyota Senna. 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

0: time wo mere kwa wodidi ewie na se wonom ne enam yensechi na se wo hu sakraye bia ko hu doctor inquire an painful ni na betimi anom charlatan charlatan ye etidi edura e free shalina healthcare fda aje gbedi nkato yi atum
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6: And not in your friend was off for 3 days, you know.
10: Walk away,
6: no one near to
10: you. You were pressing your hope,
6: you and Shashi, you were hope,
10: you and Father soon, we any so our hope.
6: And one is a woody dick again.
10: And Santam Shim,
6: when you swap the hook, lay
10: a number how paddy.
6: A be a better net.
10: So what about the bridge of Kojo Tokran?
6: And look around with the quiet. A
10: be a ever some nut Kenyan and won't pay me.
6: So what did you make? Can you say?
10: Aha, Matias,
6: you will draw your friend, sir.
10: Manpower,
6: and none of them will Jumasa branch.
10: Ena so ya kasi ya nwo domahin. Okuma senso. Ube unu ABA Herbal Center. Ewo kwada so jina si. Jena chi wope. Ya juma. 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Ano pano mwachi kopi manyu mreno isian.
6: Praya ingo.
10: Ewo 0541-565-199. Anasa 0502-812-161.
6: ABA Herbal Center.
10: Maniswa da ho.
11: She said, "Yeah, to be out here." And so she knew shop.
12: The report no here.
11: Munia, what's up with them person here? And so she knew about them.
13: As I'm full of business, we feel be more now.
11: I mean, what ideas? Ideas are never cool. The Biani are doing for Frau. And so I'm on two Biani. 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

0: 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I'm in a champ will say, Na, maybe Sasa, you be a and who is it here? Could you see a Dubai? A Johnny Muonomo, what a man can in Shabana wisdom, Adaroma, and I want him dear to din. Mama Juma, and my mouth from the day. Jayan, you know, church, I must from Coquans, we got wood running in Amu, Sutosa, who do a fit up for my depam form, baby. Na make us say, Obia Emra na yeni jume di enumum. Mra Facebook, Insura 104.5. 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Just keep improving. 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
0: Debi.
1: Mano ate.
0: Debi.
1: Minim kasa.
0: Mhm.
1: Na mom those who are listening.
0: Those who are
1: listening.
0: Okay.
1: Those who are listening.
0: Munya botre ni ye adwuma. Oh.
1: Ti.
0: Miti.
2: Enti se wonu bon a wodi.
1: I just also know smarts. Get it.
0: It's when I'm on our pie, say,
1: hey, manumba, manumba. Dabi.
2: They see I'm a swing.
0: Ah.
2: No, we say, what's up? Now, what's
1: up? Oh. Dabi.
0: See, see.
1: Yo.
0: Manumba, now, now, now, now, pie, do anything.
1: Manumba, manumba, manumba.
0: Manumba. Manumba.
2: Nebu, mommy, come, and you know,
1: mama. Naima.
2: It is a mimi.
1: And never tell
2: you.
1: And for tell
2: me so.
1: Oh,
2: what
1: is your name? And then Toshiba.
0: Okay.
1: Your family be Toshiba, not to say, would you do my nebroso?
0: Okay, yeah. Toshiba. No.
1: Toshiba.
0: Okay.
1: What am I saying?
0: Yeah. The
1: meaning of Toshiba, you can find the definition of Toshiba.
0: Ah.
1: Oh, I, ma.
0: In this medium, yeah.
1: What am I
2: saying?
1: Oh, just so be naked.
2: What?
0: Okay, Iroban is so for the last. Iroban ibi aba wose me ma wo ensan kabien na ya.
1: Lai,
0: lai,
1: lai.
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1: Toshi,
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0: Aka.
1: 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But those who are back there watching you, they are the frontella.
0: Yes,
1: frontella.
0: they will tell you say they were na ye anase enye. I'm sure makacho me say we ejire ba bia wo hwe bie eh TikTok Mr. Usha 104.5. Now about official Ohima B. B no ye BE. 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Asa I didn't know Aqua, a e post station, one of them, I didn't know Aqua Quatri Cucum. 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
1: 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Yesi defilement inti ya. But defilement kwe ya somebody has also defiled. Akwa dano. Enti we must say ye be chi Prosper dia. 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We have it on record. Ewa ha. Esa siye chi onunso. Because as some court, court to say, I don't know whether he was acquitted and discharged, I can't really tell. But then, the same bear, Munu, Mamina, ya crack, crack, crack, crack, crack, crack, crack, crack. It's we are never against Ghana police. We work with them. Those who cases bar, you refer more, almost who he'll be at, they bring it to us. Near to your body, Ronnie and Penny Pano. Inti, Mammy. Mohono monsanka ye ye. They catch the person ni any beer, you want to muscle, or so, who can rather say, Umprano.
2: Ode akosia de.
1: Obekwa akosia de, osa akosia de. 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Anytime amu be raise alarm bi, amekwa kwachi nu. Ni abisa o se enko court na. Wo kasa de bia, they will definitely give him bail. No kwa ye adwuma nko pe sika ne mra. Nti which is which? Then na mo pe.
3: Ah, Mr. no sa asem ni court nu.
1: Enti CID ni nsumu ni ni di. Ode say charity Cynthia.
3: But you know, man, I know one of the frame.
1: Okay, so Yan, as a someone is CID in the castle, we also talk to her. Say, if we are willing, sir, some non court, dear, then why not? Court, dear, some no. And Judge Bian will bet name Jim, while Bra or Bay, on Yashi, Nebby of Banaka, I was protected, I was self defending myself. Into the BMM, yes, sir. Why, Yana, she, a dumb bin a winning three more. Now, Cocra Bowman will condemn Yasa Bobus Yanza. Tima Mario Kasa na mo boy
3: say beginning na eh dey about 4000 by actually dey no cry afan ko ka ho
0: enti ni overall kasa na mo boy
3: e kasa e bo kan dey ka e boy e be 6000 because
1: 6000 e wo farm cry cro we sa no
0: e cro pacha we mo bo ho kasa sa na wonim skep
1: no fa picture na nto so na me ha dey monfa picture no ntoso
3: because akra no kra or that still our tipping so no em na e call police station catch na say ma me so niska ai beto adura ye de ama no
0: e no no obi pa no we pra no no nam feel so kro we am say bra Facebook wo de wa be hwe
1: say e kro we say
3: ma me so niska me so me tifi e hwa kwala no
1: ntoso e kro pa cha we
3: niska bi am de beto adura ma kwala no
1: wo de be hwe kro ni bi
0: inside
1: ni bo te say
3: omo ko cha e your call hospital no buy
1: no say eye crow eye fresh
3: you know na eye fresh me just can no crap no na bayira no atale wo na I said the annual ntino no omo why no come to say nantwie omo why who say hospital
1: for
3: no
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1: 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Then we start from there. For every court to send mama, we go say na 6,000 your mama mo bi su da wo baby asa wo ka 6,000. 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
3: Na
1: e ka wo bo no e betimi aye over 10,000 and send a compensation.
5: No kro no kro wo be card.
1: E ti mo mo nsam ka ye.
4: Akola we
1: man. Say ya ji card ye bibia.
4: Gen not to one.
1: Ye ye
4: bi. Oni am wodin say.
1: Na dia na ene se na do na jokra wona e kro no mu se na mu na ya den emu tutu no wo da no asole Mr. se oni sika na police station so yakwa ye jeda nye sika emu odu bia France e di akwa na ko hospital no
3: ehun
1: se na se anu sume ja ma bi ma
3: odisika bia ba se wodisika bia ba it should be handed over to you. Maybe I'm more expected 10,000. No, the more 2,000 now, but it should be given to you because this woman is sick. She needs a friend say hospital care. As I said, was cost to hospital. And if someone is a sick, no, I could di yawura arrange a post station. Ask one na answering. As I said, or demamu.
1: Oh, mommy is sick. Any one more, mommy is with this. And to Mrs. Tano, I be a mess and make us say, Sadia, no, boosting up on company for Akulani. Yes, I'm fine. Co.
3: Etimo.
1: Your police station me catch there no. Sir, I crani here drone see you so this car. Me suma tne fi e be say, mo sumi mi
3: odun na
1: watch. Ma jo say.
3: Etimo hu. 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Ye bo tom ku aku o no.
4: Ba so wi di e be nya skato adaka.
3: Ye be ya ye.
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3: 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Ka there are some few questions are very relevant. Maybe son. 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
4: say you can say police station any court any ayi hospital any bank ni nyina so bi hawa ntina don't be about to say kan yen police for omo de de ade so be ma yasun bia ade ade di
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1: yo.
4: If you dare me, I will arrest you. If you dare me, you just my woman. I will arrest you.
1: Definitely.
4: I definitely will be in jail.
1: Yeah.
4: I
1: know.
2: What's the question?
1: Anchakura. 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Either so the sika beko akoma police for no. Odi mo mu pokura mo man court. Onya compensation. Next time say was shit. And I'm not dream kanwa. Was
5: shit ana.
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4: Wo cha ba.
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3: 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Akranem we yes what you mean baby or what? Near dana my lawyer, sir. Mamma no. Just a woony yet she yam. One are there was a ba. And a yado dog a crow crow ye yeah, because of say defilement in the woman in tea. But the fact is say, oh, kobo dear and so, big old banwell moon and numuton say, and your prosper and quite fine. Yet the little tomb crana could have a prosper by any yellow. That is the problem. You can't say there be a defilement in tea, or bed them, and or bed them. What them who cry noir? Need this year, need more jawa woho. Let us find out. Adwa? Hello? Adwa Felicia?
7: Mommy?
3: What want to say? No TV, no mommy?
7: But I do want to answer.
3: Me wo ye pa.
7: Na yo so ase.
3: Wo na wo papa asisi obi basa anu.
7: De ba cho e no kule. 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
7: De ba cho wo tie me. 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E wo za de no. 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So the coin is on the first or second. I not tell him the coin. No, I'm the final coin. So I'm the first one. I'm the third one. Apparently, the band was over for the local or certain. Call by me. If you are not a band, so I saw the band. I could go as a band.
3: My name is
7: Waji.
3: Asam no tie. What's your name?
7: Pato mi tio pa.
3: Asam no e wa posifu ansam. 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
7: E ka na wo se se. 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Gele o mu do u ya 4000. Sa fo ta ma ba de o to ba de tie sa aka no. 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I
2: Mama
7: says can I am to talk about my son. Can you and can you know no one can na? Me ba jo ute, ba ba ru mai. 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
3: pa me say what person for same thing my din no but and next Wednesday person for am kwan say some person say court wa mo de beko wa mo de am ntimi mra say ye ye gi asam na mene I am fan court some 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
3: 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I don't know why. I don't know why. Now, free, I call you one thing, Inca. Over mic, and now more mic. Umo. Okay, young quay. I have some tax tank, trunk, papa.
5: Tanka,
3: Collins, but you're very in the bottom mic, Nimco.
5: Empire, tanka, so soon to mint, and tanka, about to be brave to be member. Sink tank, and then tanka, a bus will be at twice this year. Sinifi.
3: About your tank, you will say, baby, I will be an Uber to me, and you be not what to fray. That was 0244-335-168. Online shopper, no, and your syntaxgh.com. Agents and a dot, so Bobadia and a friend, one of Nedja would dear, and come a come up, and don't you know how war, ne a beer, my wound to me, not we are who be beer, and ya, and your Abra Super Blast insecticide. Spray and Eddie Kuntun to Mina.
5: A blasting to Tunina and no quan and Tuntu Spra, who spread all them up for some and Tuntu Bian to Minsiwa. And no, and Tuntum Yasa Manabro, the Kuntun, a party say, who spread Nahima, Tuntum Tum, who are them about the pack, not Tuntum Napai.
3: Okay,
5: a blasting to Tunina, the Mantun to be a Bosome, who be unto Missy Demo.
3: Okay, a Costa is Ghana, and I want them dear by Fred. It was 0243690064. Na a Jewo dear, come a come and a fee, and wow, last show, Bonago Limited, and a dear by Yachrese, a Kumo and wow, one of me and Tefre,
5: Patro Saka Saka, your friend. Leprous,
3: yeah.
5: Saka. And I'm so close with your friend, Pharmatech.
3: Okay, Pharmatech.
5: Pharmatech.
3: Okay, Pharmatech.
5: Pharmatech. Anna, Tefre.
3: Yeah.
5: Your friend, Dry Sea.
3: Dry Sea. Yeah.
5: And at the same time, Nakasa, who's been a human to me for
3: her? Okay, Miss Rawada, last show, a just baby, I'll be a bit now at Obanago. One of number no a 0246 519012. Not Joe, dear Lillian seasoning powder, and no baby, and the year, Diana, when I saw to a soto, and I will have a bray. Flavor kura wo peno wo dia ne se obedrujem na wo bi se bi na wato bi na wo kwa no no
5: oba bia wo nim sa spices we do onyo ba
3: okay
5: na imanu kura ni ya free wi ase ne se se ye ko eye
3: mhm
5: ye free eye ane ye ko ayi
3: planet
5: eye okay from sky to planet
3: yeah
5: we sia bo from land to eye
3: to eye they say your friends as
5: so
3: you ni have you okay
5: if eye ane ye ko sky
3: okay
5: if it's sky you go plan
3: yes you go heavy I don't know
5: okay you go before we use you
3: okay
5: yeah you go sir
3: oh yeah
5: do you know how sir no
3: e belle wa beti sir I'm not ready papa
5: you say say you try you be
3: okay
5: you will say you want to tell nyina no you want no e ya neti e you twi nyina na esa and the time so here dia u twi nyina na esa egu yam ya fe no afa me god egu yam a etimi produce e produce wa na fe amao typhoid
3: okay typhoid
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1: no for say
5: na unim say you say e ma no awu nimdie bi
1: okay
5: o mo de chocho no fro ni nku
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5: wo sra
1: e ma skin no toso
5: e ma wo e unya slandens your friend be slandens
1: that was
5: slandens
1: king okay
5: you are toso en shake
1: all right but you do panda mart small small but you total sphincters announces for market be a ben one o benya be WhatsApp here was 0504 555535 and our face 0551815388 top and hope driver ni here be passenger ni here be obi a
5: nipa we ni abia no we ni abia
1: yes
5: se se no use ko bro tira ye fa sika hye ye ho bi pia eye electrical o te se enti we
1: eye obi
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8: lawyer
1: o so me je
8: lawyer
1: na
8: lawyer
1: na
8: da bi
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8: da bi tie ye law course no o mu kire bibi
1: yeah
8: your
1: friend will
9: be close. Nicholas,
8: the
9: one
1: we see
8: identify
9: ourselves.
1: Hello, Papa Emmanuel.
9: Yes, madam.
1: What you say?
9: The bachelor, the other one,
1: Yeah, who you are, none way you are, da. Say, why didn't come over by the when you are born and you couldn't know. One who dears, I see the one come on. I will cast what? What bomb won't car, I'm on one crutch, I quite wouldn't a quarter or quarter. 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
3: Hey, I see one no more no. Two day we may bow. I see some new yammy. Sick and sign of my medium man were dying on first.
9: Me patch estimate na, me, yeah, yeah. As I'm no copy and wolf and any moon, estimate, I mean, yeah, no. Eka asasuna, Utria cano, and Hona, me a hundred and 500, and then 500, and a minya, and then what a design is said. Ono susu estimate say eno kwaye ye eno ono susu kwaye estimate nu ono sunya 40,000 eno mi mi di bi sa no na me ni say ah 40,000
6: so single room ba me ofa fra ye no wo bo sika dudu a me media bra wo di kira me ofa
9: ai
6: bo sika di kira me ofa
9: e ba so
6: me say sika dudu a wo se me de bra wo no me bo wo bo di kira me ofa
9: Emma,
6: who was sick, I do. I mean, media brew in the ditch there, Meme of Fan. And I'm just as I was on there. No, who was the of Fan? Because Saturday, I say, yeah, conference call, let me get us
9: through. Conference call, and you know who's the
6: canoe. Let me say, and I'm about your one money yet.
3: Would she say, now, what did you say?
6: It's a 360 million.
9: I'm going to go to the house. And the same room in the party, you used to blog.
3: I'm going to go to the house.
9: You are not going to be assassin or only me fear.
3: No, still land the bay, Abusia Bay, no massassin or no casua. See, what you ask a man, no, ordinary equatra as old and learned as you are, well, Miss Sankrat, be an argument of what I say.
9: I can't tell you, or Mammy, what you cry, or Mammy, my cousin, and Miss Woman, what you say. Catano, you cannot tell us 8,000, Anna, or toilet. In this 8,000 crano, or no, or payment in the car, and talk again, say, as I saw what on Obeyankrat, and yes, I can move near 8,000 moon or Bayankrat.
3: Enti mi pacho enti krata wa ya ma wonu wehe
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9: Madase.
10: Me say, for how many years ni na wuti esika na ma nipa no assassinate the whole with no document and obey you keep giving you money yakotabo yakotanya yato blocks, why would you do that?
9: What's the thing na me yasa?
10: Don't repeat my questions because I'm giving this a what me can loud and clear.
9: What's it? 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
9: nti am the wife kasa ne se she shall wear about everything nti den so so to work nyina ya ntro
10: Mr. Damson, can you keep quiet and listen?
9: Daddy, I mean, make no cry na atwa wo.
10: Me se uti e dia me so make na I can't just keep quiet and listen to you. 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
9: madam. 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
10: Daddy, so you so be kasa dia. 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
9: Me pacho tem se me nyi bi mama wa me so osika mu po.
10: Say.
9: Mama wa me so so nti so.
10: Ya fra wo first day no kwa no. 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Who so nim ni baby ya?
9: Good. se waka se won fa anye busu asam woni me busu bia aye se waka
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10: ti de sai
9: madam, mimi skipo and another say okay, mimi say mimi nyane because of certain room no.
10: Oh, I am not saying say we jani. We are having some interrogations. Oh, you need to say eh dear mama. We do the nonsense. That's all.
9: Some more evidence be an wa amumra.
10: Yeah, who ho ya mra ho?
9: Say pato ani.
10: Any mama educate you was ade we hu. Say ya the picture to TV show. Say we share news. Ni a friend MP crown noa. Ni pa no ene ne kasa ni a transfer on phone. Ni a ne picture to o for us to know whoever we are talking with. It's your own voice recording ne dia. We have every right to put your picture on the TV. We never declared you wanted. You and declare we say what you want.
9: Me ni pobone mano. So me si me singi mu amano. No de me picture ko tu yasi na. No mo me si da kasa kasa kasa kasa mo ya wo no no. They do that to me. And a single room into the picture about to as a criminal. Now criminal so you see Omukaya and Kobo face.
10: So we wanted to post your picture for people to know, say, hey, you and I say, we are misleading, and I say, you'll be full front and Kasana.
9: I'm not saying that.
10: I am fear cross 71. We just want to know the palace. We want to go there and do our findings. I'm done with you. Maybe.
9: Okay.
10: So you're better. Oh, now Becca.
11: I'm a lawyer. I'm a lawyer. Yeah, as Sunday man o. Say bo wa na obete ya Kawadum TV. E bo wa na ye de ne kasa ye friend no. 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Ohu ni ho o Adum TV.
10: O say
11: sa. I said ya sabe. E ye ono a. Obi o so woni mi no. Sabe for me anya di papane for sa.
10: Okay, ma dear na bi apai. 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
12: Eh men so say me ba e dey na che say. Me won fetch e say say o. Nyango.
13: Okay, enti. Dear na
11: we
13: ni e
11: be. Wey, me kai. Na him out kai.
13: Me kai pa.
11: Wey na there no. E tu ya no call boy no ho. O se ma be ne me na. Yes, I know can.
13: That's how I know we can.
11: Yes, I know we can.
13: And so we are saying again by no sentence.
11: Hey, and then the power who?
13: Ah, so the power.
11: Why is that again in the bar? Say, I don't know.

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2: 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We no crown or no beman one, only a band made in Yano, Jomo disacquired. That's what banner did threaten. It's SS name 79 of Bobo Bakumi and Vision Yonko.
4: You
2: conclusion.
4: You tell the first one.
2: Okay.
4: D3S1358. First column never won AI the Kamanqua, DNA markets. The Tosunia perpetual dear, and the Tosubiono A spendy love.
2: Okay.
4: DNA markets. The first one I bought say Isaac Amanku nya 1617 and perpetual nya 1516 and abofra nya 1516. So that means say abofra no fa ma me no 15 no and abofra papa no 16 no.
2: Okay.
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2: Okay.
4: 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Twenty patcho bro for tinting a kind in the say papa friend Isaac Amankwa, the papa and Spendilove. And wow. I did another trace say, my mere friend Perpetual, no. The man
2: who
4: no,
2: spent
4: the love. I tried, man.
2: Who's yours, Rizri? Oh, boy, hang a cry, never buy, and you'll buy, and no buy, no papa, buy. Say,
3: I dare you, and say, who is care for mamba? Yes, here my own five scanning and your
2: okay.
3: Did they now you take a sample? I see, oh, the man 500 is the doctor himself on.

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1: Meet
0: 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And
1: the any post a threat. Until I know I back what post for. None
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1: them says. Who the one? None of them. But try your best chance here. You can't catch us any. Back kind DNA no. 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
1: 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When I couldn't see what you know, Babano. 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What? Next, now, bar. Wouldn't ye? Was so sunny born once, and I'm a good near, dear. What you say? Into his own man, is it?
4: Mammy, dear.
1: Sick, and yeah. Maybe last one, yay. Woman, is it?
4: Last one, dear money, 20 minutes.
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4: 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Me fan so no ni de ne kan a aka 20 million. Eh 2 million na ye 60 million.
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2: 5 million.
1: Dog, what did you say?
2: 5 million.
1: Dog, what did you say? 5 million. 5 million. 5 million. 5 million. 5 million. 5 million. 5 million. 5 million. 5 million. 5 million. 5 million. 5 million. 5 million. 5 million. 5 million. 5 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
4: 5 million.
1: Oh, kan kese kakra. Oh, da bi de mutro nyina nya noa. Ah? Say.
4: Oh, man, 5 million.
1: 5 million.
6: That's right.
1: Ya betwa 5 million ni so kina wate. Ma yen ko re hu ya de o fate. Kase fate o mi patek na me re se obetwa.
5: 5 million.
1: 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Doctor atena se erunti ye ma wono mu akwaba. Papa. Now to say,
6: e jo so he ma me ho ye pa na so e.
1: Ene nemu.
6: Ho e fe so so. Said the bia nyame ayemo no sa.
1: Ye do say.
6: Nyame se san adwene omo ho.
1: Ah o.
6: The bia o ye mo fufuro sa.
1: Amen.
6: Kama kama.
1: Amen.
6: And the fish is fresh.
1: Ah, why come on. Right. We can go Dubai and see.
6: Fine. Sa 5 million no.
1: Yeah.
6: Sa o de ba fate homeopathic clinic.
1: Okay.
6: Kane no nanka is screening wa. Sa 5 million no.
1: Yeah.
6: Nanka o de nyina be ye screening.
1: Mm-hmm.
6: But enei adom binti.
1: Wow.
6: Yeah, yes screening no for free.
1: Wow.
6: Sa 5 million no.
1: Okay.
6: Oba, ye show we screening checki bibi area.
1: Mm-hmm.
6: Na o de no.
1: Aye bibi.
6: Wow.
1: What
6: wow. It is says kane say o nim say say there's a ban of screenings. And the labs
1: are,
6: we bet me a ball, cabbage 1,005.
1: Mm.
6: Just to know the disease.
1: Okay.
6: We dey call her. Yari ene unkuano no. But na me a dumunti. Prophetess Dr. Elizabeth Asare Buatima. Oye no for free. Into our Facebook no so. O share wa dum TV. Baby a u TV and share FM. Bra Faith Homeopathic Clinic. Ne first says ikano. E show kode. Come on. Take advantage of the free screenings.
1: Mm-hmm.
6: Know the state of your health. Tia share what you know. Now the muka crabby. Ako jiwenro. Wako fia kon mama. Why fe? Why kama? Na nam ho. Obi dini si kabe shadow ho sa weja ho. Na ne tamfu abe dina adie. Wa dis kano. Edi ayenu huye. Na se de atamfu sinim sike dino.
1: Yeah.
6: So obi tau no obi diwa die na odi usika ayenu huye.
1: What was
6: Samarebeho?
1: It's true.
6: And until you know, faith homeopathic clinics, take advantage of this.
1: Okay.
6: Know the state of your health. Unama ukoba waya kama kama. What is the state of your health? Wapomo de to say. Because ya dear on training umumasu. And I on tre bi bia mu. So when ya rewe. And sana even clinical symptoms and as a signs. Ebe dead oh nipe biemuno. Yeah, you're in chair, you cry. Your conditions be over. It's been shown for 10 years, 5 years.
1: Mm-hmm.
6: Say so your liver infection is an impairment. What mean your viral infection be in the liver? It's been shown for 15 years.
1: Okay.
6: Now, in show sign, be now, bar in fidia any in way, say advances so much. The role, as I say, technological advancement a play in medicine. And why they?
1: Okay.
6: And now my Arabian take you by surprise. Now, a dear, hey, yes, that's me making a debut.
1: Mm-hmm.
6: Who is sicker? Doctors were ho, infidio ho, in no ho, and so now I read the whole thing. Meaning, I say, well, it's you. And one thing I say, brah, not take advantage of this free screening, you know. They screen you, Nipediano. They are cross you, Nipediano, can be in tower, and be baby, yeah, me name, so I drove your own whooping. Oh, my own will be old, drove your own whooping. I would jan one will be there.
1: Eh na ho mete me na na de na me won
6: e. Yeah, serious.
1: Yeah.
6: En kan kan omo mu wo, ya de en paso.
1: Yeah.
6: Hospitals are hold on. So yes Kenya, omo de na ehuche obi a. Because oni de oja ho akọ.
1: Yeah.
6: Asa ye ji di di oni nsem na, omo so puru se on fama.
1: Yeah.
6: Na ni mo de konu no.
1: Yeah.
6: Just oni de oja ho akọ but on penicillin so akọ.
1: Mm.
6: Ni nyina le se are too late. Na si Kenya kese bi ana oyẹ politician kese pa wo kuma se Ghana ha. Mm.
1: Mm.
6: Yeah, then you obeko, atuma boko ya. The person me body.
1: Oh.
6: Ya yeah, really can na within 24 hours.
1: Mm. No come. I didn't call a see no.
6: Now you declare a death no.
1: Me
6: say for 24 hours. Na abusu your phone to me nyane funu ho.
1: Enko.
6: Enfi much ho enko. They can't believe it. Me cast. The fear.
1: I come am also fit a hwe nya no.
6: It just say it see no.
1: Yeah.
6: Oh. Now eno na here no tin yeka say no the state. But show ni pebiem the fact is health is not the absence of disease.
1: Mm.
6: Mm-hmm. See the fact that say you want to yarian person just on word you. Me am tie about the din din. Say just say if you dey na me tell na me check me hold abi ah. Bet me abi na ha kasa den den den den so dey make me come.
1: Yeah.
6: Ya bet me intend pebiem. So ni tin e what incubation period of any disease. Now during the incubation period, yarian about but any new time a wo be hu and just a won yarian. enti ye wonku fo bebre om yare wonku besi period om de nam eti mitwa me hwe da kono okko so jase e no no jese no onyare enye new stage a no no betimi detect na clinically eno ti fate homeopathic clinic e de fide bi aba
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6: eti mi detect yare no at the nerve ending stage yare nda so all nerves mu enye new clinical period a even certain labs grab it me detect no na fide na chere a circle baby how will be a red
1: wow
6: like a dive into it
1: okay
6: Mo so na mche na mo ja na mo nche. Afa wo hu o yire kwa wo timi koro ho. O yire so ya huma chi bia se wo ba. O yire nimse wo ba wo where George na da kofa. Don't so them. Don't so no don't so don't so don't so.
1: Don't so sa.
6: Oh, na mi acha wade. Me sro. Bra faint homeopathic clinic.
1: Okay.
6: Na ye mo wo. Na eh ya se o tifro na unsu. Fa na man refresh si a. 0244 58 38 58 58 59 59 0244 58 58 38 59 59 crying for ye ye ade bia ma mo special because of flood ne ba mo ho no. Ma sha se yare. Kole wa no asha se e bi ba bi ba. Itumun nyina mo nko Antique Junction Faith Homeopathic Clinic branch ne ho no.
1: Okay.
6: Take advantage of this. Kwa ye free screening. Fe number we abra wo kwa ya. 0540 710 710 940 940 0540 710 710 940 940 Ehma ekoso at all the branches.
1: Okay.
6: And I'm saying in Canada flood down Washington. There were more attention pa e wo obi an take advantage.
1: Okay.
6: Kwashe ni pe dwemno hu de ekoso se de be ya ya we bi me take you by surprise.
1: All right doc, for 2 minutes so so dey
7: come. Se wo kuma se abekọ Santa sign ma kokọ bi 18 wo.
1: Okay.
7: For dia for ni anko poly junction Landry Manager's Road. Bogo so se wo road as that clinic Boga bro sign e chi wa.
1: Okay.
7: Takwa de se wa Anaji police station. 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
1: Okay.
7: Nini na enti na ye disa amfidi ye naba. Se uba. Bone se. Accurate diagnosis is a half cure.
1: Yeah.
7: See, it means you should only pay any money when you want to go put your area wa. 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And the best say, Obia OTNCC, I say, to Tumrican about Faith Homeopathic Clinic. 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Which your holistic healing, I be healing more. Every aspect of your life, being it physical, spiritual, and even emotional conditions you be treating in
1: okay.
7: If you are any free as you cry into your bia at now swatch say a stroke say a diabetes say a hypertension say a hepatitis B say a when in a yo ya say a ulcer say obani be my matina for so long na munya a warno mun famra fate you me party clinic if you say mun deva fate you me party clinic a honey a day homeopathy kwan so eh homeopathy which is holistic and alternative treatment e be fa kwani asa bebre so acupuncture and massage and you know kitinkiti be fa e be san here na but you enfa numbers ni see CI WhatsApp number
1: you
7: bet me afre of train e bet your location be e ben 0244 0244 58 58 59 0244 58 58 59 0244 58 58 59 59 0244 58 58 59 59 0244 58 58 59 59 0244 58 58 59 59 0244 58 58 59 59 0244 58 58 59 59 0244 58 58 59 59 0244 58 58 59 59 0244
6: yari eno se ya modi anche se yen san fi se ye di machines en fi de mama so fit you me particle the last stop to all your diseases
1: but
6: your
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7: I'm saying try and watch Kato Ekakra na ya baino abeja fuatina se meba wunche nima babeji wa drinker but sabre yanko pe dupano binum eye a guy herbal mixture drono ubu bobia basa to se se ejai dokuta memo akwaba
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8: ya gwe yamo bibia akwaba sonko so enfamra pimson company limited ya kofa edrua your friend or a guy herbal mixture and capsules Simmons Vita herbal mixture and capsules after you were a guy precursor garlic mixture and so I will and you were a guy herbal tonic and you much drew and you were a guy malamis and so a year 3D area malaria and drew and into the morning say over call the nearest pharmaceutical herbal shop no no I can compare Primson range of products you do pay be at all. You know, a yin rye, a yambutre, and a yayan shishimu yepa, a ye, a bibi drew crojing, and a yadia babonte. 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You do a chee a guide, though, because he said, Obenum a drun a yin and water precope ansana. 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
8: 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sexually transmitted infections and as it be a urinary tract infection a UTI but what is over to do any be now I sebi sexually transmitted no bones a and should be sebi if you are say but not pumping a woman and what they pie do baby now him feel out miss and you're my ye mawa a drone a ya guy coco to be imperceptible infection be a new ha and I'm your brain in tea any type of infection or experience and answer a how but more than so, because to a drone, be all the answers to a drone, we are not afraid, doctor. Now, doctor, show can be first. So, I've been no drone, and a contrary of two cacro, they've been mount, said the bayer, the real occurrences. And I say, yeah, DNA and sign impigan movie and mouse. So, make us say, if you announce we a bema. 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
7: Obia,
8: Bemibia, I say Timmy
7: Kitan,
8: Kitan, who I just saw Copagine.
7: No cray.
8: Yes, I saw Copagine. Now, and yes, I would be good, you know. Media, aha, baby, I beat me a go. In tea, but modern so the cock of Pedro, maybe. So who say, oh, mamma, some no, but from Nanio Manco, yeah, a drono air gang, herbal mixture and capsules, and no. And I own my boy, and boy, my mamma, yet me a pija. And I'm saying, Nay, who said, Bemma be dear gang, one dancing a year. Nature said, donate me a boy, and I'm saying, a warm pa, crew from for the chum so for tafo, or who my zee for no, or my age, my den, or who number here, guy, and baby, or sissy now, or they pay 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savior be an inni be into best or the anopa, obeying a juma son, no one be in so when you are the ejuma. Nini Nanis will live an a savior, Jania would in and run a journal. In Tianon a yama unipe be an odia juma, kindness son and so suffer my old kidney and so a sonny mojanini naso, and in tea a son so to me detoxify these organs. May you fear almost saving them, and if you nippe be anim now waiting me. And you need to me a check and no air guy precursor garlic mixture now kwakoton sana una yetiti me pa to be here bi yes glucose no cholesterol am a diagnosis of diabetes ah obe here guy precursor 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
7: e mi so me da say hello
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10: 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Miss Ramwa Mumbuano. Upon one, make an hour coming in Antro, many iron throw. And see, oh, but my dad, I'm going to go home. I'm going to go home.
7: Yeah, never mind me, no, it does say, oh, no, dear. Hey, I'm a pa. Hello, come on, when we are money, I just say, Janko, hello.
10: What's my?
7: Made off with you, baby, I'm ready.
10: Me, Patrick, you believe this, because I think you got it.
7: Okay.
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7: O wa ha. 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
7: Ina wa ho bi ani reka.
11: So le di goes in so hit you.
7: What him be?
11: I ma pa o di na ba da ka ga ta kwa di o. So ho. 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
7: Only a
11: class of me and Conami, anyway. I would have a tremor. In Chamber Boss, but this way I would tell what you. And many are sold for Boss with the Oh, me, I am more Yanamukudim. It will be a sending bread, there's no boy. Now, Papa, Boba Castle, send Kwame Castle cranky. Also, Papa could hear soon, my men that came to sooner. 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Mammy from the one, say, the better name, and I'm sure you're forgetting yet. Nemum da ka ke non so robani bi so bi di bi di no na enye ye ne be ne ya de a ma mi mun sa ya we na mun fa mpata bi am bi hem man bi fa man na e ma no so bu ebo ma o ka ari abisa ma ma se fa pe o top 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What bread? 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So, one baby in the air. Only time is coming, but you want to come off. And then, with that, if you like you, I'm a crowd.
7: So, me, that's the moon for last one, mammy, not young call. Hello?
12: Oh, mammy, I didn't see you. I know about your phone.
7: And counsel, Papa, mamma.
12: But, did you come in America, dear? Papa, no banner. When you are in summer, walk a car back. 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
7: Oh, Samum.
14: Ohima.
7: Debe wa Christo sumonti yo.
14: Oh, debi.
7: Okay.
14: Ohima.
7: Yeah.
14: When you will be tina for 12 good years, Papa pen move 50 years. On ye won't want ye. On far no more want to cry me what you have for. And then it say, I found a fala. I say, yes, she ain't to say good.
7: No, almost so much Christo John the better. I don't know.
14: Oh, yeah, when you pay me. Oh, yeah, no. So because saying ye were one across Central Police Station. No, I call report. 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
7: e be ha no dabi
14: e be ha no dabi
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7: Se na eka no.
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15: Ya min sira.
7: Okay. 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So, where as a
15: it's nice beauty,
7: yeah, because it's for beauty.
15: It's the cake is nice beauty,
7: and I mean it's for beauty,
15: okay, that's why,
7: yeah.
15: If you see the color, yeah, white and the scramble,
7: okay, scramble. Well, they will go on here then,
15: scramble.
7: Okay. 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
15: Now, my dear Tini, now, my own, your genie probably be a dear, am I in sassy for more? 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
7: 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Happy birthday, pa! Now, birthday, Dickain, call Eddie Amanda, na ya brago. 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God bless you. 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
3: 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Amen.
0: And yes, I'm going to.
1: Okay, ye ni nkomo kakra. Recently ya no na ye 2 weeks intensive training. 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
1: 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Enti so say first batch no. Na no many jpa. Bese me ba na mde ne koye. 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Enti na ebi no bisan second batch be ba na.
2: Yeah, second batch started today.
1: Oh, okay.
2: I tried.
1: All right.
2: Yeah, kick off has started but in 2 weeks for 2 months.
1: Okay.
2: Yeah, so yesterday August, so we end ending of September. So every 2 weeks we start a new batch and our opportunity so we choose adepia yesebia
1: to
2: dope bia. You just have the opportunity to, but if you want to you can do that too.
1: Wow.
2: Yeah. A beginner training, but I feel is even more than beginner training because you'll be able to learn a lot in the 2 weeks.
1: Enti Mr. Unyamfa Obano Enkoya Kanhu Yamfa O number no entuja be a medical bodada, but since you're here no Yamfa entuja na yenko
2: 0243
1: be delicious. What kasakasia?
2: 0243
1: 0243 00 00 6711 uh-huh. And the other one is 050 814 814 8317 8377 and see happy birthday let me just testify about her. Many saw everything you do for me, especially unsa nka makeup artist.

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0: 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Cake in the cake and so into say alum for the any view. Sugar no form on funny money in Chawun shall become a cake in a kitwebi. Na ice and aha or yenot said ye. In poor diabetes, crabbits me aye de edibi. Ain't just a bite cakes. I was Santa say, Mamiva, I really love you so much. And the number near 0540 296279 0540 296279 The cakes in the so very affordable. Now, go on, Shamu, on your mukasi, you're at on the cacao and you're at on the
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6: Day. Couldn't sleep at night.
7: Yeah, from me Nana Mama McBrown. Many Jimmy Juma Sawa. 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What done and tuntum? 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
13: 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But jib bossy up ye way. Who we are for better dear da. 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Freya near for a bear for a quine sunny a bear from Fidia Maju with somebody about Ochra will swan. And Nissa will say cana MC so and sa canoa today. 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
28: 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Yes, ma'am. Is this who you are looking for? 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

0: 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You mentioned AI, you mentioned nuclear weapons, pandemics, and a whole lot. 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We'll be waiting for the response.
1: 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The Battle of Brilliant Ideas is back. And Rantewa and Mabawa wabini ye fra Santemamu, Senior High School Ahudwa Mubesia, Abobo Semwa Puarisa, Adja Chinye Mudo, Adja Jabaso Bodie, and Kodabe Kamutra Bomwa Junin Samwa Kasaku Kodroso. Sharp arguments, confidence, critical thinking, teamwork, and unforgettable moments as every point counts and every voice matters. 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
2: 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Bomodia and any a manano rural bank entime entry chin komo and manano community bank sorry. ABA Herbal Clinic, some in control, and Sampana Abama will say, Bomodia, now we are in a crown cronet, so I'm a debia, what in it, so what say, what your Sampana, Bomodia, glaucoma, cataracts, nay, 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bell or more, so millennial, inside at a day, last of all, not any more entry to come on, Kumasa, so or more, quite as soon as say, war market and main market and the cheap Doma Hinkro near Ebenezer 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
1: 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na because you are doing services
2: ti en ya catch them for here
1: yeah Members in answer, Mobia, Cosse Bibia, Sefidini Yegma, and I say Bibi Cosada, now on Kahua, Manin Yegma, a buyer the car to South Fred, a Yami admission, a Yedikan senior university paying for a vice chancellor and Edincomo last time, and a day so many an TSA, Yanomisha, to win me a number Guacuma, a chessa, and Como Air Consul, and no chessa, and paying for no or more, your wife in Passa, or near better, a single year, a car, some mamma, but to him already.
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1: wo kwada so jina si
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12: 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The Battle of Brilliant Ideas is back. And Rantewane Mabawa Wabini Yefra Santemamu, Senior High School Ahuduamu Besia, Abobo Semua Puarisa, Adja Chinye Mudo, Adja Jabaso Bodie, and Kodabe Kamutra Bomwa Junin Samua Kasaku Kodroso. 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

Okay, this is the voice you love to hear, the voice you want to know. And the man behind the voice is Jimmy Ra on 104.5 FM. And my mwenye na ikwe, ikwe, jume juma sadane de mwenye na. If you are Jada Kopu, if you are da, yeah, juma for denye na. Within 3:30 to 6 p.m. sharp. It's time for the early Kenan drive time. My name is Kingsley Otami. I'm walking, call me a son, get a boss, Jimmy Rani. From this time to exactly 6 p.m. sharp. I'm ready to know. I'm fast and I'm on him, B. That is on him, I've been on. We are not mini abano. A bomb with Bussia, my dead. A bomb with Bussia Kabum, was CSI, our air. A boy, the only BA. A young point shopper. A him, B. And show produced by Ben Masari. Evangelist DeGraff, a big mama, and a fair lady golden. I am a woman, I cry, you make you move. And I'm a check crown 56 minutes after four. It's a Monday on the 17th of August 2026. And in between, you know, with a shanty fan as your mom for the weekend, DJ, Nana, Kabana, and all the social media team, you know, and my Copa. Executive producer Benjamin Darlington, or man up here with Scarfy Fuke, and you, Jim Kwesiagla, the governor, he calling me. And all the team, you know, engineers, all the team, driver for a team, you know. And you might remember your tenants, you. And you're dead, you might banner them, pa. And now, Nim. Yeah, new man, at the end, yeah. Hey, Belenze. Ebu Bonnes, yes, you know, yo, yeah. Mamu Kweying, and I are connected in them. I, you fro, don't do a macabre, but the biggest challenge family. 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And your fear crimes and come on the bro. And then come on the brown as a viral. Then as I turn drag a dread on viral. I hear you, my dear, you make a crabby. I know a brain and see an hour. 6 months here, can I say? 4 months, I got some best media. I feel like I'm going to read it, but I'm going to lose you. And then when you drop a friend, fire black tonic, never mind. I'm going to do a vitamins. I'm going to do a vitamin. I'm going to I show me a fire blood tonic. Bam on Saka, only a busy in a become a smash. And let me know now, no one to a con physician. A cranny exorcist and more, Kobebia. You'll be an abetros. And ya non qua. A Sunday rapping on. And here you're a dropper. Rapping or so, tipapa. A boat gang. Coffee chow to ya. You'll be a young con out there. I am rapping on a Bob Wama Yao Ningin Ako. Quality product from Dennis Art and Drag. And then on Jim Akumako. And they are now a chair, and I said, Nami and Nina want to work. Modia. But only I'm Vier doing what you are. Absentee. Sasuna Bwachina try a curse in Kanjose. Boma Shaba. You name your dear how? I am stroke and I asthma, I have diabetes, malaria, and then we are glaucoma, cataract, and such a yadia, and I catch or say, Banaya Sadia, Jesus is the healer. Kumasi also, I'm a post service, and I'm a man, Janjuang. I sent him a quiet band, total filling station crying. I call a pass over this assets, man. The Chima have been Pentecost check, and I talk radio, and I'm Pala, Palanina Gardens. Watching a chess and Tasman can just win, you know. I've been doing an idea. I'm fast a kind car crowd. What are you? Numbers of a friend is 0245 339 960.

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And not to arrange Jensen in Ocitan Wumpa. 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What do you say? Why, how we yen so yen energy? Juma, we are quaint your coin. I had a new big energy drink. I don't know, I can't ask much. A Chulum Industrial Limited, Nagafaba. 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There was CCTV cameras, you know. I'm behind the phone, so I know 3-1. Yeah, record the assignment, yeah, baby. 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

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Only what a moon. And so my quatriana. A debia see a man copying here, pa. What is life? And then cost of the infant, the other say, what is life? Yes, I didn't see. So we hear no more corny pedia, my copua, not a bayer, dear name. And you may be away down where you may be. Dear Bacon, bet me a keeping so quiet and retenting a pump and income. That's now the insurance you are once and control freedom. About your control freedom, baby. Center stank and ticker and tessa. And would you do? Color be your baby at the mamma. Yet they are not such a dear no honor. And you brought back a center sebusian in Aja, and I'm a friend, a pay agent, Ghana, oh baby. And I'm a 0244-335-160. 0244-335-160. We are born in Soto. Very soon, we'll school and I, hey. Is there a free breakfast? I'll be the cup and lunch. Need dinner, you know. Easy brand, I cough us and your money, you know. But you hear us over a long talk, you baby. And a pedian in our bed, you know. And I draw a code, you know. And your mother bets me, I hear you, and I hear you, and I hear you, and I easy semen can't just say a dining in Abo. A German sober commercial to Mikio. Dr. Mensa Makaswami. Ebiobia. Easy new. I mean, you can't find this. I didn't have a vegetable or yamu. On a mega three nom to Yama Kumano. I am my drink. I am any pediana crying in a Yanunka. Your easy rice. I'm on that bar and I'm more BNG. Your dear Jalof. Are they a fried rice? Are they a French rice? You know, put to you know. I refuse to eat it. Vegetable inside, you know, and a sardine in vegetable. When you're kinky, pa, okay, when you're hot, kinky, pa, and on your fresh bread beer, okay, moi, all the sardine, that's him. Yeah, what is this spaghetti? Spaghetti, now by a macolandia, Debbie, easier the other, but any problem, yeah. Anyway, easy macro. Your number here for 0204-468590. For 0204-468590. And 0244-244-847. Y'all support me saying, I brought what to Pan Africa Bank and into problem, Pan is saying. What do you want to Pan Africa Bank? 33 Africa countries in our whole bet me in a transaction. I bet me in the job. A Japan episode, Edi. Why you 33 Africa countries, Nina? I used to crab your band and make a mass of me. I echo bank and see a boy brand new Pan Africa Bank. Open problem, yeah. Johnny Bray, what's it? Who hear problems, Johnny Bray? Problem in the bar, you solve it for you. So, Tia, what about two tables, Nina? Who your payment? Who your transaction? The episode is Kayabia. Your number na friend and acquire branch baby and in your Pan Africa Bank Echo Bank the Pan Africa Bank number here 0800 003225 0800 003225 and the Mali na pass a transaction Nigeria Togo baby and kekevoy and kasiye hi opinion na code na Ghana card number baby amadi ya app store na play store na download it app ni sisi ya transaction behind and don't jump at your policy about and saying you know yeah then as a policy world over here Johnny and don't jump at your baby as I said policy in about and don't jump policy about a holy mosquito crying in his spray and granted the oldest run account and some malaria idea and change your body a cry up a song said you are born who are my malaria and choke a can of it. And then we can say, the pellant are the best raw. Roast in the orange, strange. Spain is the Oma Kumakuna. I feed 300, 400, 670 milligrams. And you size be up, baby. Size be up. I am Tuntun Police. And then the crane is up and patch. Oh, spray, we are 15 minutes. No video. It's not well rim. The pellant is waiting for the Ashra problem. Be a man. And he fed me on the pediana quiet so. Turn dear, yeah, a bontia, yes, like a car, and don't do me any bad for.
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And then August 17th, 2026. And it's just a birthday. And then you're out there. And you're going to put the affair back for you. And you're near Japa. 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And then you're going to put the affair back for you. 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

Okay, better was be Nana Efia Kobi Ampem Efia AB Herbal Clinic Naso. 38 minutes after 5 years, Mamin Kenny Jesse Minchel. Bedmore Simen Kancho say, your Bedmore and alcoholic water drink. No, original one is it back. But I had reloaded, bruh. Because I have been reloaded and I see Yashim Knapa Yamo. Yashim Knapa. And it's a brave Biobia. On Sanka Bedmore and alcoholic water drink. No, that is smoother, creamer, refreshment in the Avasropa. More rain, we said better more for an abano. You celebrate me, so we're dreaming in our personum. Who fear now and now for an abusian spend the time, Kakra. And maybe I make a say when you break a crack. Okay, Shimbia, a bad man and a cold drink now here. It's your celebration, your same kinapa. Bet me I journey a movement, you know. I brought movement out here, which celebrates chapter chest, Kakra, me. And now I call Instagram and I TikTok. No, I join the train. Better must shine your greatness and new more experience. Put the Royal Authority at your team. Do any problem there? I'm a young. You could just share moment in your Instagram and TikTok at Bad Beverages GH. Posting on a beer, cherry beverage. And number money is 0544-335800. 0544-335800. And at 0544-385900. A bet money, you're celebrating. I'm on the Obedio, and I'm on the Obedio, and I'm on the Cindy Rice. I'm a Cindy, and I'm on the Royal Authority, and I'm on the Plain Rice, and I'm Cindy, and I'm on the Invitation. And I'm on the Fua. And I'm unique, and I'm on the Amancia Community Bank. A new branch na ye bielo aye Mansu Keniago aye juma de nene onza Mansu nanga se wan kwanta yo dobia oda tono ani ye bie wo Mansu Keniago rizare Mansu four branches ni na ye juma ye oda se wan chakro na kwa asante e ben post of na hwa kwanta kumasi obu ase kwante mpo akoka college of education Roman Hilko akote stage wona kumasi asem ahoju atenga Johnson. Opoku wa esofu learning. 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A year now when you're a cheap coin, I saw now who's super set to pass on punto, and it's soon Kakanga cranny. I am man's here, comedy bar. 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A bank fear dear nine year chin. 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

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There was some materials in the area. I'm a bra. A few roofing foundation.

0: 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And your fear coins so and come on bro. 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Yes yes ya. 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Na obi aye machine. Ana Ghana Police Service by afa ho. 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And the police for adwuma ya. The obi so na no hunse moto ni pamie ni timoto so na ye machine. 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Ring na bebre. Oh, problem ana. 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Emo bi enko ye. 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Atika Junction Kwantempon so main road na. Ahona Robert and Sir Dynamo ahojo ahona concrete there. They were just gonna first floor Golden Building then after that. Uma filling station ana. Ahona be hu Dirora Premium Jewelry Shop. Why the now engagement? Wana na wo ye ana okojo bi ana oye busueni ana bracelet. Any rings in a head, my jada cop my fiada and a pan on crunk of him no noom. I mean, that non do cop him no noom. And I'm a 0207 443500 0207 443500 and a 0536 780369 0536 780369. What do you for any co hard here? 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
5: Hey, welcome back to work.
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6: 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Loss of appetite. I couldn't even eat my usual fufu.
5: You and fufu.
6: How we go do
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5: Sharp. 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
6: Okay.
5: She says she has plenty work for you.
6: No problem, Charlie. Strength day.
5: You see, oh,
7: yeah. 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

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And your penny judge that was say entry. I'm ready a friend Nana Kojo entry. The friend Nana Ose Kojo. And did he judge that was saying, you know, no longer sending him. I'm a friend Nana Ose Kojo. Tune for no more. If you want Kasawadi, you know.

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Don't you quantum points? We are Modi and Fred 0546 39 4865. 0546 394865. And 0241-677-477. 0241-677-477. Your email,

0: modern. I'm a Basilia Construction Service with the chief guy. Say construct the project. Actor. 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Young drummer. 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I have one also to form. 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Best answer is here. Now money be 0241 677 477. 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
1: Miriam. And I see Pia caught doing the news now, bro. 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
2: country every 10 years you are supposed to refresh your currency because if you use the same currency for too long people we are working, NIMOS is working very hard. We've seized excavators, we've seized some fan machines.
3: And you drive them out of
2: this area, they run to this other area. But we are making progress. Of the almost 49 forest reserves that were invaded, we've been able to clear as many of them as possible of illegal miners. Before, what we did was when we clear, we hand over to the Forestry Service Commission. But they don't fear the Forest Service. They go and drive the forest guards out, and they go back into the mine. And so now we put a military detachment. After we clear the forest reserve, we leave a military detachment there. And that means we have to spend more money. One, you must feed the soldiers. You must provide them with the logistics to continue to stay there in the forest. But we will not give up. We'll continue the fight against illegal mining. But Upper East has a good potential, and mining can create jobs, but we need to make sure that these are formalized mines so that they can employ our young people to operate.
1: Nti se se yenye se bi okunde ye beko so ako ye nje kra ma won na mampende de kase be we no si oni wo free galam se se no tiesi o man sikam wo si sika no se se se de tie no na su ne ne ban no tie no 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
2: Every country, every 10 years, you are supposed to refresh your currency. Because if you use the same currency for too long, people learn how to counterfeit it. So from time to time, you have to change the security features on your currency and refresh the currency. So that it will take another 5 years, 6 years for the counterfeiters to be able to determine the security features and now start being able to produce their own currency. And so this particular currency is long overdue for refreshing. I know the governor has plans to refresh the currency, and I'm sure that at the appropriate time the Bank of Ghana will let Ghanaians know what they are doing about it. What I must say is that the cedi today is stronger than it was in the past because of good economic management. Your currency is as strong as your economic management. And because of the good policies we put in place, the cedi is holding its own against other major currencies.
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5: 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But then also over here, as I said, with security feature, fiber fraud, which I have now Bank of Ghana report, which I have fraud report now. I have a digital fraud as well. It is okay, so over here, it's near myself. The digital fraud protection. Say go for 80 million go for pin numbers. The bit me go for account. Now we say mo one say. You come out and say Obi ko bi mumu no yiska. 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
1: 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I want to assure you, between me, the team here, and the God that all of us worship, that in all this, we shall remain neutral and treat crime as crime, no matter who is involved.
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2: The state of the road is very very bad and all we want to tell the government of Ghana that this road has to be fixed we voted for the government and we have given this government two beautiful MPs the Ekwepem South MP and the Domi Kwabena MP these two MPs are very vital for the government and this road is very vital for the government for all these years they have promised us several times over 20 years This road has not been fixed. We want the road to be fixed. We are calling on the government of Ghana that this road has to be fixed. We realize you have taken our name from the Big Push. Formerly, our name, the Domi Kwabena Kitasu Road, is in Big Push. Now they have taken everything from the Big Push.
3: Yes.
2: And the contractor has not been awarded any contract as we speak now.
3: Every week I used to buy stuff as always. How do you call it? Steering rag and all those things. The road is very, very bad. They have not fixed the road. We need them to fix the road for us. Thank you.
4: How soon do you want the road fixed?
3: Any moment from now. Any moment from now. If the government is already wanting to fix our road for us.
1: Weyi eya omanfo a wonom teketase brekuso domi kwa benya mpotem ho wonom ne na wote ye no
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5: 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Wouldn't me, Shefita, and friend free woman,
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7: Health Minister, what say and say, document to be a yay, and by say, I'm ready, I aye, and pass any a cra a moo, if we say, well, what an acostomacy, no way you know, Yadidano, Benjamin, I did, I could see you in Rano, and Rano, find you also Yangan in Gemna, and Rano, Yangan Tum, not Sanya Bea, a pep trust and Yamnaso. 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
5: Any other quote ye a mufa for an artist who would some air to Jano. Na Ninja da Mono no say. Says, oh, yeah, who bet me at a poppy, poppy, poppy. Eh, why I over Banamufa for Madame Crofaba? Are they almost, yeah, Baba, how my year? A quamber for some bay is a good friend and brand movie, said yes, and a fatano cronoba. And yes, eh, in any word, my year will grow and a mono do I say, was one of a ba, no mabber.
7: And it's an Tinocrano, the CIA, Yabia, Quabemoa, Yabia, Yako, regional offices, Eddie, Yancrofo, Akoho, Nayaria, Yako district office, Senia Bea, District Biano, Yabia representative, and Tino, Yabia, and I say, Yabema will be a mobile phone. Yeah, yeah, yeah, they will go there. Na ya take it videos near the Osabi. Wouldn't me Yelipa Oba, Obetra Foot, and I say, Obe recorded Bibia. Yeah, yeah, yeah, and I say, Sebe, and San, I don't know, yeah, now the yes. Na ati wani so no na fe ye di police abefa o de ama o ne emra no eh
5: wa pe ko tieni ni Mortuaries and Funeral Facilities Agency mofa wa nene fanyi fa wa da no ye friend Francis any that is what is up to your own in your mind
8: at 20 is what
5: you have a big case to make it on fortune now you have a problem with you but you have a move off
8: on beba
5: hey
8: beba
5: Efri akopem paga.
8: Ombeba.
5: Ombetwe aba. 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
8: 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Doctor Mamudu Baumia, Nakachi, Tomokoho. Now, Womuduwa, Naja, Oma, Wanum, Aquaba. And almost the two names, sir. Bama Benina, Tiawa, Finch champion at your noon and watch your batunum. Wama Benina and Ketty, Tina won now swab on twire, dear, but to me be aye, at the Abuasa, the Abaya, and Kunim, dear, Abaya, Wanum, dear. Now, Penny, I want to switch in our one name, a Kasaye, or Shetch, they say, Jem Trenny. Emma and Pippa, when you call your penny, Danqua Smith, Booty. One on a ja, or my one of my car, Babusa, one moon, Semune, Nioma Hodua, Bayan, or the two men say, Yano, I could die any more power to Mua Bay, and ya goody.
9: Almost all we need in a normal movie and mobile medicine. Particularly, and they are Ogasu beginning in a conco, and they are consuls in the only politics in the area. Prescribe architecture, but with a young father of a cascade by the Seda Big Biata. Maybe no more can say, yes, it be a we fashion, media, many tunes are because in the family, I was saying, your baby be our MPP, don't wear you. And I'm sorry, I'm here, tell them, your baby be our never bear you. They know we are doing, no matter what I have been because near all. Bi se on betumi aboa mo ba ye dwuma no do ma ba le media me o ba resim se o mo so ba boa me ye dwuma on betumi aye bi aboa party no ye tumi every ni 2028
8: I see ti chama bute ene ne na te ona hwe kire se dwumtene ne ma npi bia mo nyoko na mfimfim mantam mu nipa oto no aba eyi no ye Dr. Joseph Kobuna Esibu ana wase wono de wo ba da stu ahene se ahena se so mama no nkonim dia ti se no no so be koswa ne wo ma di nkomo na boa ama manyoko no nkonim dia timi aba so mfim jampinu ene de no wotwe
9: they did so well saturday wato abapa na meta obia se god those delicate na oba no na the reason is say be china 2022 so okay na 2022 me kutin so ma kutin me rest in peace and my mom bottom bar my boy but we you know for that me in party don't ye juma obia if there's any programmer I ensure that the coho there's no especially during the election because every constituency even constituency may call when there's an engagement there's never a program it's based on that though let me say 2026
10: nkɔfo bɛkae me for the good work that I did. Part here there, ɛyɛ engagement. Part here, yeah, how you empathize with the people. Part here is when people are sad, you are also sad. That is when people are in danger and obi yare. You have to show concern. It's about welfare. So all these things were some of the strategies that BUC are. The catcher said, yeah, two abana, I will win.
8: Chairman Joseph Kobuna Esibu, Doctor, wano mfifi mantemu, wane amanyokoni jom treni ya wayino, nene natia na, hafo nso, wano mtu wabama, openi Robert Safu Mensa, boba, papa obedi mrashebe jwani ya 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
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I Bosumi need a toss for a dream you Christian Faith Church International a Faith Hall. 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
1: 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I'm not sure. 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
0: 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You're more dreaming, Papa. I go for you.
2: Tell me some way.
0: I'm ye. Mama Lou.
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0: one
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0: Mama Lou.
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2: 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Anane mi kusu kujuku.
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2: 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Anumbe diye.
0: I'm not here. I go for you.
3: I'm here for you.
0: International. 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
11: ni de say o ya eh
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0: 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Rebe, kan kan bodu. Watrasi.
1: Wasa international.
0: Bismarck.
2: Wasa international.
1: Pia Kubi.
0: Wax linkage.
2: That's right.
0: You have a god here.
2: I don't know.
0: But China, the animal uncle.
2: Tianjin, China.
0: Tianjin.
2: Tianjin. And he was a Obia, Onyan Kagan, Hanqua. Africa, Nibia, or Sa area more, say, be okay business and Abbey.
0: And I'm on Cosco,
2: or on Kana Bibiania. Yeah, the numbers in the Chuja Crano, Monfa, cause numbers in the beer was applying.
0: Okay.
2: How many contacts here? But more
0: refer.
2: Correct address in your Honor Nanomoko.
0: Okay.
2: Because I want to yearly piano. Doctors in the Coco, Sinaku Punch, and this animal near.
0: And a human for her.
2: That's right.
0: Okay.
2: And you want to cry yourself if you last year in a boy, you make
0: it. Oh, okay. Yeah, that's the power of being a man is watcher. Reverend,
1: what's that international?
0: Let me say,
1: I'm your dumb, you could say,
0: Dr. Glad, Gladys, me what?
1: Dr. Sinina, Juma, Dr. Gladys, Obia, all the doctors,
0: yeah,
1: Frink Cry, Ekosi Sunyane,
0: any Bogoso,
1: yeah, Bogoso, maybe a Dr. Enoch, Dr. Abigail, Dr. Rose, and Doctor, my friend is saying gift in a
0: media bakupena na minimum nti
1: obia yejo obia yejo
0: yeah
1: yes
0: yeah.
1: Na Doctor Dora
0: okay
1: we say doctors no most of them and so I am that's right
0: yeah
1: the abadaye and
0: the
1: nationalism ejuma
0: o me kwa mo hwe me yepa
1: wa adasama ama omutimi so enya yarisa
0: yeah
1: sa baby den chia so kokwa from prophetess and the CEO
0: yeah
1: Prophetess Dr. Elizabeth, that's a report to the mobile BBI out here in your faith homeopathic clinic.
0: Yes,
1: the BBI will be a promoting 18 year honum. A woman say, oh, no, no, no, dear, but he besides Saint Jarisana, which is when you are faith homeopathic clinic say, bra. They say, no, only pediano, and now am I a dear, my gem fa, and Cassay, my cobb, a bit back on me, you know, I'm fainting, my bumabu, messro, a promoting, and a brabble. Na sending so ne kai say Bible say the life of every living thing is in the blood.
0: Okay.
1: It's in the quality of your blood and it's the quality of life and health our na a rehusama se say abba and say mojana and no na ni pan kwana ni kwase if you come no and nam adwana ye ti ensua ye nom and a lifestyle bia yakofantino ama enkofo bebre emojano I am polluted.
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0: Oh,
1: it's your dear no names for the cosa. We are dear no. I could fire dear more. And a dear brother, so oh, your bar. No one, your problem, biao. We're just a dear one. A fate homeopathic clinic.
0: Sure,
1: 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The vagina steam bar or baby, what's not to be a dear one. unko fasa wa emo aduro bi emu chisha wa sibi yomu. 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
0: Who fell when you
1: say, eh, friend, what the day?
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1: Minim Botaya or the other day. 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
0: Okay.
1: It's your what to me be a seven to a Friday. One and an antia. One shape for no cranium.
0: Okay.
1: If you say on pefi, inti se empo nippon on this to me year, Jumano. 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I say if you no cry at the Nasha Deckham. And son what me a day. 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
0: Okay. 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
1: 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In Tuba who say, Obiwa, Nisuma and a bar, and or dinner no. And I say, Eddie Kun Akoko. 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I know ye day.
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0: We are see.
3: Ozo ti busa se edi enti kura na kuro no
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0: mate
3: next week be catch them
0: okay
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0: 104.55
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6: Motion is climate change is the greatest threat. You mention AI, you mention nuclear weapons, pandemics, and a whole lot. Sweetest, which one of them is the greatest? We'll be waiting for the response.
7: 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The Battle of Brilliant Ideas is back. And Rantewane Mabawa Wabini Yefra Santemamu, Senior High School Ahuduamu Besia, Abobo Semua Puarisa, Ajiachinye Mudo, Adia Jiabaso Bodie, and Kodabe Kamutra Bomwa Junin Samua Kasaku Kodroso. 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
10: The new STC GH Express Terminal here can once in a Susne Transport Terminal be a Ghana. 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A ho ye nice and neat.
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10: 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A was a labor roundabout. A total filling station nechi. 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
1: 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We are
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3: 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Angel of
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5: 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Oh my God!
6: 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You two, they lie, eh? 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
7: Are you busy? Forget everybody, yeah.
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2: who didn't say yen tinka agofia o ago I mean you now I plan mun ya misra wa what them bacho
5: hello
2: agofia o mean you now I
5: don't know bro why
2: now didn't say
5: cobra
2: Abra jo be now here.
5: Ato me pipe juma.
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5: Ah.
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3: 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Yesi omo mo side no. Spiritual challenges bi du omo so ade ne ye bayi.
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3: 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But adwuma no so ye adwuma na
2: 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Okay, beti aboa no. Okay. 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
5: Ah.
2: 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Kwabra che tu na mo kwa santa se nyina mwate.
5: Yo.
2: Your friend baby first Jericho Junction. Why?
5: Okay.
2: Okay. Yeah, that's it. Afemu amaka no. Ah, mo pese mo kɔ hɔ no. Mo friend number ye bɛbubɔ yi.
3: 0541 0551 44 77 77 9 5 9 9 5 9 0541 0541 40 40 30 39 39 39 0541 0541 40 40 77 9 5 9 9 5 9 0541 0541 40 40 0 39 39 39 0541 0541 40 40 40 30 39 39 39 0541 0541 40 40 30 39 39 39 0541 0541 40 40 30 39 39 39 0541 0541 40 40 30 39 39 39 0541 0541 40 40 30 39 39 39 0541 0541 40 40 30 39 39 39 0541 0541 40 40 30 39 39 39 0541 0541 40 40 30 39 39 39 0541 0541 40 40 30 39 39 39 0541 0541 40 40 30 39 39 39 0541 0541 40 40 30 39 39 39 0541 0541 40 40 30 39 39 39 0541 0541 40 40 30 39 39 39 0541 0541 40 40 30 39 39 39 0541 0541 40 40 30 39 39 39 0541 0541 40 40 30 39 39 39 0541 0541 Dominion enlargement cream
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3: wow person ko ja me yie no sa no man na wo
2: be fre ya
3: na one na din kita ho
2: okay japon ogidi brown and eba bye bye.

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Gideon Kujo, Osema Batra. 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Ain't you no Emrah Sisiya? Ain't you no Emrah Sisiya?

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today. 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And what in Yankopo default? 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Now, what I have been a day, Kumasi, I saw the name in every repair. But deal for Joshua, one after the Aka. Now, Pope Pasadia. Or dear Power Padia, sister. Uncle Baby. Can you say? Uncle Tobion Quantian Acquisition. 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Yadia Tin also 10 years. 20 years, one of Munuro, Wako Hospital, who do yet declare one. A summer tune in the swinging assano. Or so far, and as we did for a bit of a dinner moon. 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
1: Mhm.
2: But power.
1: Power.
2: The kingdom of God is not words.
1: Words.
2: It's not worse. Enti no. 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
1: 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Ote ye.
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1: Mm.
2: It's about power.
1: Power.
2: 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Eh yede nya mi an se me ko as masan ba men wu.
1: Kre.
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1: so. Kre. No kre. No kre.
2: The car forest and the dem. Oh yeah, yeah, easy.
1: Mm.
2: Yeah, because and was tra ewo na kwan
1: dikre
2: yeah this or twa nyame anim ntia won pempen so ngosra pese wunya yewo the level of weight na abanya ne ho angel abanya
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1: Mm.
2: And yeah, I'm far being home. I'm far no one started.
1: Yeah,
2: and so far we come home, far we come away home. Yeah, be a we are still love, we are still corner. We are still call love for beer. After OT TV, it's your own who suffer now, who malam. Oh, who suffer and our own who come for. So that yeah, but I confirm if I you mind you. Oh, mommy, you make
1: you lame.
2: I'm lame.
1: Okay.
2: Oh, they are making out here. They are doing their own. But they are saying they are saying they are saying they are saying they are saying they are saying they are saying they are saying because it was running in
1: here.
2: Yeah. And they are making out here. They
1: are making out
2: here. And you know, any kind of fire you share about this, what do you say that was saying? Yeah, you can see a show in Munyam.
3: Amen.
2: You are bamboo to me that you are saying they are saying David said, wa ma me kra dwane san ma wo fidi sum fo fidi mu de o tam fo hyehye na ra ma na ye kwa wa ma da so ti ase ani ad na ase na ye ni nkan fo de ma wo urade jain de me de hyewo urade sa be de hene ade na ye pe ad na ase ama wo e wo wetre mu amen
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1: Okay.
2: I'm going to number back Santa Star Junction. We see what Star Junction, I'm going to taxi there by your bus, we see what you're being assumed. We see, I'm going to be to India. What do you know, I saw from the man na over now, office, oh yeah, I'm from the man.
1: Okay.
2: And see, I'm going to meet you. I'm going to your friend is saying, Bechim, Sunyane la la ne man kranso edu jama baby any phone number ba soul phone line abe faka edi abai abe tini free baby any whole line na man kranso edu jama bechemu sunyane baba soul phone line abe faka
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2: 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So, my men are told you are in China. They were quite no
1: why. Okay. What if one ever didn't come up? Sound soon and neck. You ever bought dance here?
2: I dance here.
1: Yamin, I must swear. I'm on what they need to be.
2: Yeah.
1: Now, somebody will be in office watching our better national counseling. Now, he didn't emergency at us. We did for.
2: Yeah.
1: Buckle Mountains are back. We in the middle for. We do my check. 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
2: na de say I the water say adwene ho an na obusa
1: me na me busa we na de na ge kwa so de ye bom pa say oh e have free so the business is still investing in ya Christopher the be how we so
2: asam I will say me there I know do until me the nurse ma me de ba na beto nje na ya chichi makra
1: mhm
2: na che so patch say they be as well as well them.
1: Yes, well them.
2: Empire bomb.
1: Empire bomb be a kubi.
2: A brother dey oho.
1: Dey oho.
2: Ukwada dey oho.
1: Ukwada oho.
2: Fiada dey oho.
1: All night, half night. Ni na yoko. Kwasi ade nina. It is still. Ya di.
2: Empire bomb be hokro. Oma di kro.
1: Sa. Itwa fasti me binum.
2: Ebe so to akade.
1: Ebe to to akade. Akwanchina kesiye.
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1: 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How ni amani enu wo yos.
2: Ena. 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Oha ya sofu ni bi kro. Awo problem.
1: Problem bi bi.
2: Nezes. U bi sase. Dey inti na
1: kosu sa. Dey inti na kosu sa. Sen ten ye. Ebo yesu di nene. Ye tuwe me bi. Nesu. Ne bi ye Kristo fwe.
2: And then they walk fast some kasi abawo.
1: Because my children want me to
2: say. Some way say be phone call and they am pon.
1: My children want me to say. And I'm so welcome to say by there. Maybe so.
2: Abrabo. Any home, one more, one more fashion. And life is not for the ignorance. I'm going to be a home, one more fashion. The Bible says, for lack of knowledge, my people will perish. Now, and next question, I'll be some metal if you do some material for Nati. I said, Abraboy or Kong.
1: Okay.
2: Abraboy or Kong, Abraboy or War. Abraboy or Kong, and your coma. Dear, what's the boss at all? Pibri Biae.
1: Or Pibri Biae.
2: Dear, what's in the bus of Pastor Bob and Biano? To me, was as he was. I know a war, a friend saying, you're wrestling.
1: Okay.
2: Wrestling, you reckon what you're saying?
1: Oh, it's all no
2: patent or ten time.
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2: 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And you know, and Penifobo baby says, and to Wada. Almost it's your young cousin who I had a
1: DM.
2: It's a DM. 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
1: na be
2: bia no na nchen
1: sa.
2: Yeah, Abraham, I am born. I home can say we are seeing any pay DC. We know can say a soft beat him or yare. The entire crown say be a district no and as area no crown. Territorial demons never honor. And I'm person brand as some day yare I day. But honestly, be honest, if you be always kenti or top drugs like I say, nayday, enum, and I don't know, and as out of cruelty, because we are school beats it.
1: Don't cry, never born in
2: on fat, on shut down fat. Make us say, crown. Oh, Yaman Fanchemi, as some of God stuff would be a member crew about me saying,
1: okay.
2: Or that's what I can crack up on. I'm quite a rubber man. No, his stuff, Mrs. CM, yeah, for years. Now, Satan, I may call Roman for glue to her saying, I'm quite waiting. And the two carrying machine I acquired, I mean, call a bear for
1: okay.
2: So for penny power, that's what I'm three minutes and a deliverance final. Now, maybe I shall say, or she and I don't send me the cobra or mission house idea. And this is the idea, shame.
1: Wow.
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2: na ya ye IGP
1: And the sad year when I buy your wife in the panel, no, of course, hospital, no, coaching, no, cocoa, no, the Nimoja Costa Africa, quite a star bar, is a complete deadly disease. Oh, ah, obedi kwadi abaso body or kingdom be. And the Kodu Testament, no more, there are a lot of people that the kingdom of the world, eh, a real simutumi, a mantam mantam womo, eh, the other so good womo, so no, we see a use, wa, or Sunday Sunday womo, no one did any demoja gunu, okay, but of course, I use Christo if a sort of fish, yeah, the father, pim pim by, yes, one, and then if I use Hanna, so what do you want to ask, so when I had a day, so at the ass here, eh, any as, ah, no, yare, no, she has muffled no more, more, more, higher gift, higher power.
2: What the Paul is alas got two fiasse, the petrol two fiasse. I was so called in a room. I had then consonant,
1: the deck is here,
2: and then young fan consonant go physical. But in the Christopher Yada,
1: and one of a boy,
2: and then Yada, and you know. You mean the difference between Christianity and warfare? Friday, my evening look like buy a ho. About the council room. No, this suffer. Make no any mojami yare.
1: Oh.
2: Now, a free Johnson is about to come to me and to wipe it.
1: Oh.
2: Na me se wo so atese o se me so me die o ye se bi o me na me se na okunu ne die ne da ben e de da ben ye se enti e de da ben wa ye purchase because I already dey wa just like chair o so na nse na ko tese me so me se me na just say wo ya de wey ye chair bi original one bi o I told her the guy said me tin ne se any original HIV
1: original man
2: e fake one
1: wow
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1: che
2: wo one o clue I dey am dey yam
1: oh
2: yam pe be mo ya sofu ofi ya
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1: Eh. 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
2: I say we nya accident 7 times.
1: Wow.
2: Yeah. Na kemo sem bibre. Ente power ministry e warfare ministry.
1: Warfare ministry. Ene ma baba mo so no.
2: It's a warfare ministry complete.
1: Complete.
2: E obi o pretty power gifter. A mo mo chan ho hia no you must be very careful
1: very very careful
2: so we dey obe hu obe hu bi
1: no crap
2: yeah e wi ase na ho saa kwa e wi ase your kon
1: sir
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1: indi
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1: okay
2: cancer no dey ma pain stroke no dey ma pain diabetes so dem are pain eh eh em dey say eh dey to make say be say kute mu a no medicine and no herbs or any, no leaves a bit me Ephesians 6 no where so you see one eh o see any peninie
1: tumedie tumedie we want to
2: so we em to me a Daniel e bom pa yo di mu aye ba
1: Eh
2: ho Daniel, Bible said Daniel wo ho ma chee so.
1: Eh? Daniel o.
2: Ono na obi aso da ya o se o ne da ya ne kwa wanka. 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
1: Okay.
2: Se shortcut wo mu a anka Francis Samuel or that's why them if it is my friend say there. To pa shortcut. Shortcut in him.
1: Okay.
2: Shortcut wo man kan yakop wan fa 7 days amori ase.
1: Okay.
2: Then call or the one dey okasa are wi ase aba. I'm telling you. Yes.
1: Baba na no aka no. As we dey bia we dey. Shortcut in
2: him. Nne yedi nyame sumu di agoma Satan. Edinye ye kalumbo and wo haye the must me come out is me research bebre obi biara ye nyame ne pa oja ojina ho genu bia one satan won tokwa
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1: sure ano go bona ba amba e dey on high si poso dia
2: efi na onwa high onwa ti me si poso
1: si poso
2: no I'm not what I'm about so you choose me or you choose Jesus I go say I choose Jesus
1: I say
2: your man obeji
1: and your obeji papa
2: aso wa yare yank o ye una so na me sun tu eh adibe na nyempesa o kom no dipo se biribi o wi ase so ati ase this aso fu we onyina yank o wu yi
1: Oh yeah. Cause cast of uncle.
2: Me come to well. We no see yes and into Mr. Bonnie. Mr. Wiase. I would say no who's a genuine man of God.
1: Yes.
2: And one on my testimony as Sims of God television. So. Since we are seeing yes and ya woo who na who could transfer them now say we are. No I be fear. That's it, I be sure someone. No. Na fee. Everybody. About you, yeah. What you doing 4 years here?
1: Oh.
2: Na nyame na me soje no. O se okoy na so le force me to na se na me so catch me so me order ma se kra. Na me se count me ka competitors.
1: Na ka o wu hi so na me go see no. So wu so na me
2: se yen tem na competitors. E wo ayo. Eh be kwa ho de kan ho. O se so for my task my dear crash.
1: Ah. Enu crash sa.
3: E ho ya efe.
1: Ah. 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
2: Enti na enti obi free method is best na ho ya re o me so video show and I say method is for to no say. Eh sana what's about no. No call first Corinthians 12 for sad much a dey go ahoro. Me no be ayare sad. Me no be to me dey. Me the student gift a different. And I'm not the reality as
1: well.
2: And your words.
1: The boy get no yarn for years no crazy you know.
2: So me can say baso the be dey me patch.
1: Oh.
2: Da bi ha ya kwa me patch me pento kwa.
1: Me
2: nko pento kwa ma me patch. And na me bo dey e you dey plan the boy.
1: Then I'm the boy.
2: So be dey. On crazy. Oko ro my.
1: Oh, it's a little actually. It's a little actually. And 4 years in one turn, I'll see.
2: Well, and question now, Busano. In the entire picture, and share a reassay for a moment, yes, yes, sir. A reassay to me. And only pire or cra home and in the pedia.
1: Okay.
2: Or crane, dear. Tambi and the Bible said, First Peter 5. 8 no se ya tan bo sam nam se o se bo
1: ta o bo bo
2: that's life
1: and
2: oh habit me unexpectedly problem so me nyo bia bibia na onya sanet ye
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2: 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And Goliath ni omotin time ya, but David. And na owo sang mustano.
1: Okay.
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2: 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And in ministry, nyamejima mu die. Onyakopon wase me die adom no masani ame mepe.
1: Wono pe.
2: 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E bi so die so. Wase mama bi so ayare sa adom. Mama e bi so to me die. Andra and a brave frame.
1: Oh, I'm
2: not sure. That's why I just want to go to the phone. Why I just want to go to the phone? Yes, I was a iPhone. And then iPhone. Then I'll buy iPhone. or the Brahmin and say, Boom, me, I me, what's up, Penna, minimum? First come and front to the end.
3: That's Miller.
1: Oh, me, I'm not that's Miller, Christia.
2: But off from bed 200, I'm
1: blaming Gas Miller.
2: Of course, yeah, I'm so full. Oh, dear, Obia, I'm in quite a minute now.
1: Oh. Wabre wabre
2: na so bia beja ha made me njan
1: on cre because in yakopon na mo so sade na mimi wuna sade na no so bai ti me ni ble ni ga yenyina gas me yenyina na ebo
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3: Mr. Brown
1: de na na any command
2: so that we message na efficiency score na no e dey ba 10 efficiency is 10 no 11 na say on the corner was inty mun she yakopa akode ni na mo mutime ejina de bon samo
1: of god
2: and there the adc and so you to mean she because sister beauty me no onya bra be one babran so man in testing chance
1: okay
2: and to mamin testing chance and mun to mean na so yes mamin testing chance oh say me ware
1: no ware
2: I can't spend down home.
1: Twice I need to see me can know the best in them.
2: Yeah. I suffer for being in the area, but I'm in China. I'm

0: I'm from Montpellier, man. 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America 5. I said, but the two, I'm from 5. Now, see, honestly, no. I'm from Sra Duma, I didn't know.
1: Amen.
0: I'm here, I said, New Year, per 3 months, per, and I'm about to fire you for.
1: Oh, man.
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0: 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Wako. Hospital be also one mudu bi herbs dia you know say very powerful
2: yes
0: why you need na nyi ya ba be hunu me
1: okay
0: I will not condemn anybody because herbs kra na manum bi
2: e wodi be ye wo be bitim ye kuduru
0: me na me kachira wo
2: ye wodi be bitim ye kuduru
0: so ko kufuri amanta mo aya fa herbs ko ko sa no free ko
2: unu herbs ni ko kufuri
0: What the bone and what for?
2: This is the herbs.
0: Yeah, for condom herbs, stand to enja home. So what you see? And this is a quite radio in the ministry. I'm not the Kodi Ayaya.
2: Okay.
0: Or Mantamo or one. The radio costara man with you. I both follow Koha Koyu finish him.
2: Okay.
0: What the bone be reassi to me a hand and Mantamo? What the bone be mafia home money sack count? When you know, no sebrebinti. Ahohomane de yare bi ato so a. 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Ni be gu as in Simon and Black back to life.
2: Oh. Wow.
0: Eno nyane ye.
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0: Obi a doctor sin na come say no.
2: He.
0: Sa kuma no. Se nyako pa ni fro be share yo se be do.
2: Okay.
0: She still living. And those who see me, I mean the doctor say I say we have no money to pay Doctor say liver, say kidney, say brain. Me, my papa do have one. Swear pass one,
2: yes. When are you nipa?
0: I'm telling you the fact.
2: So Bruni, so we have carcass. I was swear pass
0: one. A different person, different thing. I mean the bill. 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
2: Because I don't know the parts of the planet.
0: And I'm winning, but medicals, yeah. I'm on first one, some but the other way, I do drama. Yeah. So I have to ask you. And I'm a shell. I'm going to 2 years now. na honhom na so san ka se omo nkote se hwe se yare ne bebe ombe ho bebi ana
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2: yes yes
0: show bi a doctor se le treatment ni at be operation 800 million
2: Sa man ni de nyame do no.
0: En se ni so akwa kwa frame na.
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0: 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Bishop Harrison. Na se me pa cho bi am fa me adjuma.
2: Okay.
0: Eh nyako pon na fa me adjuma. So I should shut up. I say be on for which
2: be on for the couple na for the man.
0: The community.
2: Oh. Community na he ni din.
0: Be on for the man, wa for the man, wa for the man. Community. That is there. And see who diabetes.
2: Amenuru.
0: Make I say akuku dan for na wa kọ nko be hunu me. Ya say wa come on aho. Ya say pressure. Ah, obi ba ye ho. Pressure. Na me dey am but so me son dey no near one one idea of makuma what say na ya on say tete ne shin tomato say twa bo so
2: okay
0: e be sure say na one one ho na what
2: there be ever for local area we be
0: eh what's that na ya yan wo first tomato say no ya na twa bo so
2: okay
0: me twa e hono no ya one
2: emra wa wa chiru
0: yes say na be ya twa e be ya tell to so so na na kuma no one one say dey be free ho
3: okay
0: adisi ya no no pressure na era
2: Wow.
0: Yes.
2: And some who come.
0: Obi ba men chain the me a test sin ni so ho ade papa. Na man say bobo le mi so bi me shas man ko da ya so na ya no. O so da na ji no hu send dan no. Ye mo si na na edua na pe me na wo oba na wo oba.
2: Sure.
0: 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Ade a chinye ni na ya ni ayira.
3: Eko.
0: Na sin na me patcho say wo ye bo san me the person e den.
2: Yes.
0: E fira wani.
2: Fira wani.
0: 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That's my gift.
2: Yes.
0: That's my calling.
2: Ndi
0: de. 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I say you are not used to that. But you should himself for crack crack crack. You need the one load wa.
3: You stay checking. 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
0: so. 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
2: Na okonye de ni opream.
3: My God.
0: You are not used to it. 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
2: You got to get your bag.
0: Uhu ya no wa me.
2: Oh.
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3: Na mane ya 0536 50 11 01 01 0536 50 50 11 01 01 Mr. Brown, that is say ya be fa call ne kakra.
2: Okay.
3: Aha, ya be fa.
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3: Dance kakra.
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2: Okay, en ko ti we mra na me fa call. 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
6: O ka ni me mo am, mo hosa padam ni bi we chi bra. 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A person should miss Cabby on Sembra and him.
7: Tigan Adiano. At Minister Can Woo Yemu soon.
8: Now, Bobida. 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
7: father. Medica Bobida.
8: I get the next time.
7: Hey, Munsi.
8: I don't know.
7: Send me my Bobida. Away, ready. And there was a dumb one, Uncle Fee, and Semesia Uncle Fee. What did you get then?
8: What in Cabo Bidam? One hour, yeah.
7: And
8: when you come in, you know, or no, no, no, no, no, no,
9: omo je ne password
10: eh da na me bo omo dam
9: hey the password dey dey ho
10: ha
9: the password
10: obi answer ni nyira hey when him dey man says say yes
11: adiwa sister e na also to cry that's how imagine the passport no soon don require your name na madam akwanche mo ye se ba ko boda mpo menim if you are here so my friend said ah me hu se boda me bi dewe chibra me dem anbo so dey dey na no say ha say wono no
12: e kan bo bi dan
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13: 0533-650-101 Hello Hey Jawa So Nyanko pon Easy, me was all them whole. 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Maybe ask me do my dance here. They all came in, and yes, I threw more. 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
11: insha allah
12: okay
13: that's it be
12: the denim ya so with
11: no money 0536501101
12: 0536501101 we should be to my friend now abasubi
11: hello Yes. Yeah. Yes, kasa mitie wo. Ubi abe from some yari na dem ntimi hu ne ya meba na okra no o ma bebu kra sanfu. Bebu fu fu ne se school ko room so and I was in the so and how come from me can just me yare da dem
12: so simple.
11: Hello.
14: Hello.
11: Yes. Can can also.
14: I'm passing my way.
11: Come here, Adam. Next person, President 536501101.
12: Okay, so kwa na osuwa bahona.
11: Hello.
15: Hello, papa.
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15: Mwajo.
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12: okay
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12: wow
11: nti ye mfa ho de pesika. Hello, but sorry for the
12: radio. The radio is a camera. The radio is mine.
14: Hello, Pacha Papa.
11: Yeah.
14: The line.
11: What's it?
14: You keep singing the line.
11: Number is 0536501101.
12: Also, but my friend, now we are about to be in for Yako. Hello.
11: Hello. Oh, I'm going to call Sawai.
12: Oh, and the landing name.
11: Hello.
12: Line up, yes. Hello. 0536501101.
11: Hello.
16: Hello.
11: Yes. Obetu na mahwe na radiate na kwa me men kan to ze be hono me nemu hwe radiate na kwan en cha obeto from
12: oba so dia tina bra so
11: fulo
14: so
11: ko ya bi. Yes,
12: pedani kakra ma me pedani kakra
11: mom mane 0536501101
12: 0536501101 no afre no wa be pim dozo bit my face is here.
11: Hello. Hello.
17: Hello.
11: I'm about to say to you, my honey, how are you?
17: I'm about to good evening.
11: Good evening. I said, "Me never did catch up for a brabo." Who didn't assume my young couple probably we are saying, "Me didn't assume my movie." Hello. Ababa, we are saying the camp. I'm going to see your cotton tonight. The sound the audience assume the camp for some of our brother. I know they told you why. Hello.
18: Hello, Papa.
11: Yes. Right.
12: Boss.
18: Pacho, akasakasa bi ba mene ma yelite. 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
11: ntia ne de sɛ nya radio eso
12: number na ofre na ewi afre na ne papa nkasa
11: wa nya nya bonti why MFA 2 calls being here, 0536511101.
12: There must be one more friend.
11: Well, personally, because I'll be able to meet my friend. I shy, but I'm not nice. You're making saying, you're more shiny. Ben, you're one more jima soon, some soon, and you're a hot door, not shabby. Hello,
19: hello,
11: then. Yes,
19: yes.
11: And think, come over saying your camera bond at your camera, meaning me, why I never reduce so. To my poor friend 0536501101. Last call, let's hear the answer back.
12: Okay,
11: but it's not at my yabby. So for the car, star John Shimiaka. Hello, you tell me we are moving and frame. Hello, this time, sorry about me, my friend. Yeah.
12: I'm going to go to the house. 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
20: wo note kae mu saa 7 hours
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1: Wow, Papa don't know. 7 hours per hour to the bus. I'm busy. 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
1: Okay.
20: Be Bibia, be all team Biano. 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And Yari Biara, and how? Soon, Smadi, be a new DSC. 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